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3: I'm WRBI meteorologist Megan Mulford with Southeastern Indiana's most reliable forecast. A severe thunderstorm watch continues until 9 p.m. tonight. Lows level off around 68 tonight under cloudy skies with thunderstorms likely. Winds out of the southwest at around 5 miles an hour. Right now, it's 68 degrees.
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2: Here's a hypothetical situation for you. You go to the store just to pick up a couple of items. You got cash, so that's how you're going to pay. And you need some exact change. 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If you don't have any pennies on you, that's going to be hard to get that extra 3 cents. 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
8: I'm WRBI meteorologist Megan Mulford with Southeastern Indiana's most reliable forecast. A severe thunderstorm watch continues until 9 p.m. tonight. Lows level off around 68 tonight under cloudy skies with thunderstorms likely. Winds out of the southwest at around 5 miles an hour. Right now, it's 67 degrees.
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1: 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Wild weather across the Midwest, widespread damage across parts of...

0: Rejecting Darlene Graham, sister of the late Senator Lindsey Graham, will advance to a runoff. ABC News not yet projecting which of the other nine Republican candidates will face Graham in the runoff election. This is ABC News.
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2: So taking the penny out of circulation has started like a domino effect when it comes to the way we have to get change back if you're paying with cash. For instance, if you purchase something that's $19.82 and they don't have pennies to give you here in the next 5 to 10 years, how are you going to get that back? Well, Congress, through a new act called the Common Sense, C-E-N-T-S Act, says that everything would be rounded to the nearest nickel. So if you buy something that's $19.82, it would be actually $19.80. But then there's a problem there, because then that business loses that 2 cents that they should have had before. And on top of that, the nickel actually costs more to produce than the penny did, because for every 5 cent nickel, it costs 14 cents to make. So if you rework the nickel, then you'd have to rework all the vending machines that take the current nickel. So we'll see what happens with this Common Sense Act going through Congress.
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5: I'm WRBI meteorologist Megan Mulford with southeastern Indiana's most reliable forecast. Thunderstorms likely. Tonight, otherwise cloudy. Lows level off around 68. Southwest winds at around 5 miles an hour. Cloudy skies with a few peaks of sun tomorrow. Chance of thunderstorms. Highs level off around 86. Right now, it's 67 degrees.
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1: ABC News, I'm Dave Packer. Wild weather across the Midwest, widespread damage across parts of Portage, Indiana. Police Captain Rob Maynard says first responders had a hard time reaching a reported home explosion and fire.
2: At this point, we do believe that there was one fatality that has occurred at that location. Unfortunately, we don't have further information on any identification of that person just yet. The fire department is working with the state fire investigator's office to determine the cause.
1: In Ohio, Governor Mike DeWine.
3: Sadly, we have had one fatality in Roseville.
1: At least one tornado reported in Cook County near Chicago. Primary night across a number of states in the South Carolina Republican Senate special election primary. ABC News projecting Darlene Graham, sister of the late Senator Lindsey Graham, will advance to a runoff. ABC News not yet projecting which of the other nine Republican candidates will face Graham in the runoff election. This is ABC News. Credit card debt is growing across America.
4: We owe more and we're not paying our bills on time. The Federal Reserve Bank of New York says Americans now owe $1.26 trillion on credit cards, and 12% of us are delinquent in paying even the minimum amount. The high cost of gas, groceries, and household items all contributing. One thing helping those lucky enough to own a home, equity. More people are tapping into that, figuring a refinanced mortgage at a little over 6.5% makes more sense than a credit card balance of 23%. Sherry Preston, ABC News.
1: The Justice Department has charged four people with narco-terrorism, accusing them of trying to smuggle weapons from the Czech Republic to Mexico via the U.S. He's done it again, nearly 30 years after British driver Andy Green broke the land speed record in Utah. Green set a speed record driving 406 miles per hour in a car powered by hydrogen. 1997, his record, 763 miles an hour, but that car was powered by jet engines. Dave Packer, ABC News.
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11: I'm WRBI meteorologist Megan Mulford with Southeastern Indiana's most reliable forecast. Thunderstorms likely. Tonight, otherwise cloudy. Lows level off around 68. Southwest winds at around 5 miles an hour. Cloudy skies with a few peaks of sun tomorrow. Chance of thunderstorms. Highs level off around 86. Right now, it's 67 degrees.
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2: 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And whenever we've gotten a water bottle, it's just whatever's the cheapest thing on the shelf, right? 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
6: I'm WRBI meteorologist Megan Mulford with southeastern Indiana's most reliable forecast. Thunderstorms likely. Tonight, otherwise cloudy. Lows level off around 68. Southwest winds at around 5 miles an hour. Cloudy skies with a few peaks of sun tomorrow. Chance of thunderstorms. Highs level off around 86. Right now, it's 67 degrees.
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1: ABC News, I'm Dave Packer. President Trump tonight at Joint Base Andrews confirming reports that when he departed the NATO summit in Turkey last month, he was sneaked off the old Air Force One and onto a military jet using a catering truck.
2: And it was really as per the military, and I just have to do what they say. They go for safety, and I have to do what they say.
1: Sources tell ABC News that Secretary of State Marco Rubio and Treasury Secretary Scott Bessent were on the decoy plane, and Defense Secretary Pete Hegseth flew on the plane with the president. Primary night in six states. ABC News now projecting Tom Tiffany has won Wisconsin's Republican gubernatorial primary. In the South Carolina Republican Senate special election primary, ABC News projecting Darlene Graham, sister of late Senator Lindsey Graham, will face Ralph Norman in a runoff. In Massachusetts, a federal district court today issued a temporary order blocking the Trump administration from implementing an order that sought to limit mail-in voting. This is ABC News.
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2: Women definitely like to be trendy with their clothes and a few of the other things that they own. 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
5: I'm WRBI meteorologist Megan Mulford with Southeastern Indiana's most reliable forecast. Thunderstorms likely. Tonight, otherwise cloudy. Lows level off around 68. Southwest winds at around 5 miles an hour. Cloudy skies with a few peaks of sun. Tomorrow, chance of thunderstorms. Highs level off around 86. Right now, it's 68 degrees.
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1: ABC News, I'm Dave Packer. President Trump tonight at Joint Base Andrews confirming reports that when he departed the NATO summit in Turkey last month, he was sneaked off the old Air Force One and onto a military jet using a catering truck.
2: And it was really as per the military, and I just have to do what they say. They go for safety, and I have to do what they say.
1: Sources tell ABC News that Secretary of State Marco Rubio and Treasury Secretary Scott Bessent were on the decoy plane, and Defense Secretary Pete Hegseth flew on the plane with the president. Primary night in six states. ABC News now projecting Tom Tiffany has won Wisconsin's Republican gubernatorial primary. In the South Carolina Republican Senate special election primary, ABC News projecting Darlene Graham, sister of late Senator Lindsey Graham, will face Ralph Norman in a runoff. In Massachusetts, a federal district court today issued a temporary order blocking the Trump administration from implementing an order that sought to limit mail-in voting. This is ABC News. A Syrian court has sentenced ousted President Bashar al-Assad and his brother to death in absentia for war crimes and crimes against humanity during the country's 14-year civil war. Assad and his brother were granted political asylum in Russia in 2024. Syria's new rulers have asked Russia to hand the Assads over. One of the most popular vehicles in the world is subject to a recall.
3: Toyota is recalling certain recent versions of the Camry over concerns the instrument cluster could fail when starting the car, knocking out power to things like the hazard lights and the seatbelt reminder. The National Highway Traffic Safety Administration says this increases the risk of a crash. More than 500,000 of the popular sedans are being recalled from the 2025 and 2026 model years. Toyota says it'll notify owners by September 21st and that dealers will fix the issue through a software update. Mike DeBusky, ABC News.
1: $1 billion. It's a new Powerball jackpot. Last time someone won early May. The billion-dollar jackpot with an estimated cash value of $433 million. Dave Packer, ABC News.
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8: I'm WRBI meteorologist Megan Mulford with Southeastern Indiana's most reliable forecast. Thunderstorms likely. Tonight, otherwise cloudy. Lows level off around 68. Southwest winds at around 5 miles an hour. Cloudy skies with a few peaks of sun tomorrow. Chance of thunderstorms. Highs level off around 86. Right now, it's 68 degrees.
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2: In just a few minutes, I've got a story that's just right out of Vice City. If you play the Grand Theft Auto games, you'll know what I'm talking about. But this particular gentleman from New Jersey decided he was going to take an armored police vehicle on a joyride. It didn't work out well for him. That's why I'm talking about him. That's coming up in just a few more minutes.
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6: I'm WRBI meteorologist Megan Mulford with Southeastern Indiana's most reliable forecast. Thunderstorms likely. Tonight, otherwise cloudy. Lows level off around 68. Southwest winds at around 5 miles an hour. Cloudy skies with a few peaks of sun tomorrow. Chance of thunderstorms. Highs level off around 86. Currently, it's 67 degrees.
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1: ABC News, I'm Dave Packer. President Trump tonight confirming a report that when he departed the NATO summit in Turkey last month, he was spirited off the old Air Force One and onto a military jet using a catering truck. Primary night across six states. In the special primary to fill the late Senator Lindsey Graham's seat, ABC News projecting his sister Darlene Graham will face Ralph Norman in a Republican runoff. Mrs. Graham tonight.
2: I decided to answer the call to serve because South Carolina and President Trump need a leader who's tough, principled, and will fight to advance our conservative values in Washington.
1: ABC News projects Senator Amy Klobuchar wins the Minnesota Democratic governor primary. And in the race for governor of Wisconsin, we project Republican Congressman Tom Tiffany will win. Extreme weather across the Midwest tonight. The Grafton Correctional Facility in Ohio says 16 inmates were injured by a lightning strike. One was life-flighted to a hospital. This is ABC News.
3: Hi, everyone. I'm Craig Orndorff on the next weekend in the country. We'll check out the middle of August in 1993. When our taxes were going up, David Letterman was set to debut on CBS, and the Midwest was flooded. And on the countdown were Alan Jackson, Carlene Carter, Billy Ray Cyrus, Trisha Yearwood, Shenandoah.

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2: If you've played any of the Grand Theft Auto games, especially, you know, since the 2000s, this sounds very familiar. But a 39-year-old gentleman by the name of Christopher Burton Frazier decided to get into the parking area of, I believe it was a police department, or at least where they park their armored vehicles. And this guy stole a $500,000 armored police vehicle. It was a Bearcat. They primarily use it for SWAT, police, military, for hostage situations, active shooters, other tactical operations. Well, Chris decided to go on this joyride. He was tracked down by police. They didn't say how they did it, but it probably wasn't hard to find the big $500,000 police vehicle parked in a residential area. He's facing multiple charges, including theft and burglary, and also caused more than $13,000 in damages to the police parking structure he was leaving. And he's responsible for stealing some stuff he found inside the armored vehicle.
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7: I'm WRBI meteorologist Megan Mulford with Southeastern Indiana's most reliable forecast. Overcast skies overnight with thunderstorms likely. Lows dip down to about 67, southwesterly winds at around 5 miles an hour. Mainly cloudy skies expected Wednesday, chance for storms 86. Currently 67.
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1: ABC News, I'm Dave Packer. President Trump tonight confirming a report that when he departed the NATO summit in Turkey last month, he was spirited off the old Air Force One and onto a military jet using a catering truck.

0: primary night across six states. In the special primary to fill the late Senator Lindsey Graham's seat, ABC News projecting his sister, Darlene Graham, will face Ralph Norman in a Republican runoff. Mrs. Graham tonight.
1: I decided to answer the call to serve because South Carolina and President Trump need a leader who's tough, principled, and will fight to advance our conservative values in Washington.
0: ABC News projects Senator Amy Klobuchar wins the Minnesota Democratic governor primary. And in the race for governor of Wisconsin, we project Republican Congressman Tom Tiffany will win. Extreme weather across the Midwest tonight. The Grafton Correctional Facility in Ohio says 16 inmates were injured by a lightning strike. One was life-flighted to a hospital. This is ABC News. New fallout from the Seattle mass shooting. The mayor wants answers about what information was released to the public.
2: Leadership in Seattle has been criticized for their lack of communication with the media and public in general as a mass shooting unfolded late last month at the Bite of Seattle Food Festival. Seattle's police chief was forced to resign, and now the mayor is asking Seattle's inspector general to conduct an after-action review of public communication to identify delays in communicating public information and recommend improvements for future critical incidents. Alex Stone, ABC News.
0: Her attorney says former Miss North Carolina USA Brittany Boltonhouse is expected to take legal action against pageant organizers after she lost her title amid allegations of racism and homophobia. Neither Miss USA nor state pageant organizers have commented. And soccer phenom Cristiano Ronaldo is a married man. He tied the knot with long-term partner Georgina Rodriguez in a civil ceremony in western Portugal. Dave Packer, ABC News.
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10: I'm WRBI meteorologist Megan Mulford with southeastern Indiana's most reliable forecast. Overcast skies overnight with thunderstorms likely. Lows dip down to about 67, southwesterly winds at around 5 miles an hour. Mainly cloudy skies expected Wednesday. Chance for storms, 86. Right now, it's 66 degrees.
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5: I'm WRBI meteorologist Megan Mulford with Southeastern Indiana's most reliable forecast. Overcast skies overnight with thunderstorms likely. Lows dip down to about 67. Southwesterly winds at around 5 miles an hour. Mainly cloudy skies expected Wednesday. Chance for storms, 86. Right now, it's 66 degrees.
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0: Unexpected this was to have Lindsey Graham not here. He's a fixture. You thought he would be here.
1: And Senator Amy Klobuchar wins the Minnesota Democratic governor primary. President Trump tonight, Joint Base Andrews confirming reports that when he left the NATO summit in Turkey last month, he was sneaked off the old Air Force One and onto a military jet using a catering truck. New March of Dimes report finds 1 in 3 U.S. counties qualify as a maternity care desert. This is ABC News.
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2: Well, let's find out what happened on this day. In 1896, a patent was issued for Harvey Hunbull for the electric light bulb socket with the handy pull chain. Well, I've got to thank him because I've got like two or three of those in my 90-year-old home. In 1919, Scottish-born steel mogul Andrew Carnegie died at the age of 83. In 1934, federal prisoners arrived at the island known as Alcatraz in San Francisco Bay. 1944, four members of the James Marvin Colson family were killed when the U.S. Air Force accidentally dropped three bombs on their home. This was in Florida. In 1964, the Beatles movie A Hard Day's Night premiered in New York. It opened a month earlier in the U.K. to very mixed reviews. And it was 1965, the Watts riots started when rioting and looting broke out in the predominantly black Watts section of Los Angeles. That week followed, 34 people were killed and more than 1,000 injured.
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7: I'm WRBI meteorologist Megan Mulford with Southeastern Indiana's most reliable forecast. Lows around 67, overnight, under cloudy skies, with thunderstorms likely. Southwesterly winds at around 5 miles an hour. Chance for storms Wednesday. Highs level off around 86, mainly cloudy skies expected. Right now, 66.
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2: Now with today's reason to party, here's my beautiful bride, Heidi Small. What do you have for me, Heidi?
3: Today is Baseball Fans Day.
2: Okay.
3: Know a lot of people who just love that sport.
2: Me
3: I'm not
2: too.
3: A that one's not.
2: We're
3: know.
2: Just not sports.
3: I'm not really
2: people.
3: Sports people, yeah. But out of the sports to watch, that's not one of my favorites. It seems to go very slow.
2: Oh,
3: but
2: okay.
3: I found a cocktail called Spring Training, and this has citrus vodka, cucumber liqueur, basil syrup, and lemon juice. It sounds extremely refreshing.
2: That does. And guess what? I've got a link to that drink. It's in the show notes for today at johnandheidishow.com.
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1: 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I couldn't begin to tell you everything I learned. 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
2: I'm WRBI meteorologist Megan Mulford with southeastern Indiana's most reliable forecast. Lows around 67 overnight under cloudy skies with thunderstorms likely. Southwesterly winds at around 5 miles an hour. Chance for storms Wednesday. Highs level off around 86, mainly cloudy skies expected. Right now, it's 67 degrees.
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2: Now, surveys and studies and such, losing around 90 minutes of sleep per night could quietly add pounds to your waistline, Heidi. According to new research, 6-week study of 95 adults, they found those who slept 78 minutes less per night gained about a pound and saw their waistlines expand. Surprisingly, scans detected no measurable increase in body fat or muscle. Researchers also found that participants spent more time sitting during the sleep-deprived period while exercise levels remained unchanged. The study suggests that even modest ongoing sleep loss may affect weight regulation and that sacrificing sleep might not be as harmful as we think.
3: Huh.
2: So, what do you think of that?
3: I value my sleep.
2: I know.
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2: What makes you think that? Just because I sound really tired right now? Probably not helping my case. Surveys and studies and such on the John and Heidi Show.
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2: Now, big screen, little screen, American Idol is set to sing again. ABC has renewed the series for season number 25. That's what they're up to right now. Auditions are kicking off soon. Renewal is not a surprise, given the previous season launched with its biggest season premiere in 4 years. Season 24 starred Luke Bryan and Lionel Richie and Carrie Underwood as judges, and I believe they're all coming back for season 25. Huh. Ted Lasso has officially returned to...
3: I am so excited about
2: Apple
3: this.
2: TV. Yeah. They've released the first trailer for season 4, and it's exactly what you'd expect. A lot of hugging and cheering and some great footwork as well. That's the soccer part.
3: Right.
2: See, we like the other stuff,
3: that
2: the soccer stuff.
3: That was such a great show.
2: I don't know.
3: Such a great show.
2: Not my thing. Anyway, it's going to premiere on August 5th. Oh, so it's already out.
3: Yeah,
2: new episodes will be released weekly through October 7th. All right. See, I thought it was coming, but it's
3: already
2: here.
3: I'm just going to wait till they're all out, and then I'll binge watch it.
2: Is that what the plan is?
3: That's what we do, yeah.
2: And Chuck Lorre has a pet peeve when it comes to streaming. He does not like the skip button. He said, I took a lot of time and effort to create that intro. I don't want you skipping it.
3: Right.
2: So he's not
3: I don't like it when you skip my intros
2: I know.
3: Either.
2: I do it.
3: I like the
2: I'm in a hurry
3: song.
2: To watch this. Let's
3: song.
2: Get to the movie. And you're like, oh, you skip the intro? I'm like, I've heard it 1,000 times. I mean, that's just this weekend. Big screen, little screen on the John and Heidi Show.
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5: I'm WRBI meteorologist Megan Mulford with Southeastern Indiana's most reliable forecast. Lows around 67, overnight under cloudy skies with thunderstorms likely. Southwesterly winds at around 5 miles an hour. Chance for storms Wednesday. Highs level off around 86, mainly cloudy skies expected. Currently, it's 66 degrees.
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2: Heidi, did you know that Earth's atmosphere protects us by burning up millions of meteorites every day?
3: Yeah. Oh, really?
2: Without this protective layer, far more space debris would be smacking into the ground and probably hitting us and stuff. But they have meteoroids that are tiny meteorites, little itty-bitty guys that they get burned up every single day.
3: That's awesome.
2: Yeah, that is pretty cool.
3: It's almost like it was designed somehow.
2: Some sort of plan.
3: Some sort of
2: divine.
3: Divine.
2: I don't want to put a word to it or anything, but godly almost. Yeah, we don't know everything, but now we know this.
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5: I'm WRBI meteorologist Megan Mulford with Southeastern Indiana's most reliable forecast. Lows around 67, overnight under cloudy skies with thunderstorms likely. Southwesterly winds at around 5 miles an hour. Chance for storms Wednesday. Highs level off around 86, mainly cloudy skies expected. Currently, it's 66 degrees.
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2: Time now for the scoop of the day. The average ideal length of a movie is just 88 minutes, according to a survey. A research company found that moviegoers want to spend less time in theaters than ever 2 years ago. When the average desired film length was 4 minutes longer 2 years ago.
3: Four whole minutes.
2: Yeah. Movie patience clearly correlates with age. Older fans are good with movies lasting up to 93 minutes. Gen X, 89 minutes. Millennials, 86 minutes. Gen Z, they're like, hey, I want to be out of here in 82 minutes.
3: We're just nitpicking.
2: As for these watch times, how they might affect your choice this summer, two movies, Minions and Monsters, come in at 90 minutes. And there's the longest of the movies out here. The best and last from Jackass is 92 minutes.
3: Huh.
2: So, yeah, Heidi's like, well, I'm not going to that then. That's way too long.
3: I wouldn't be going to that anyway.
2: I know. Brace yourself. Fall is here. How do I know? Starbucks announced their classic pumpkin spice lattes returning the 25th of this month. So just in time for your birthday, Heidi. It's going to be coming in a lineup.

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0: There's that more stuff on here. Most of this sounds fake, so I'm going to just quit reading it. You can see it in the show notes for today at johnandheidishow.com.
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3: I'm WRBI meteorologist Megan Mulford with Southeastern Indiana's most reliable forecast. Lows around 67 overnight under cloudy skies with thunderstorms likely. Southwesterly winds at around 5 miles an hour. Chance for storms Wednesday. Highs level off around 86, mainly cloudy skies expected. Right now, 67.
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2: Time now for the movie quote of the day. You get to guess from this. All I'm going to tell you is the year, 1992, and then the quote, and then you tell me what movie.
3: Okay.
2: There's no crying in baseball.
3: Oh, A League of Their Own.
2: It was. I didn't know if you'd get that one.
3: Yeah.
2: I knew that you would know the movie, but I didn't know if you'd remember the name of it.
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2: So, good job,
3: right
2: Heidi.
3: Off the top of my head.
2: Yeah.
3: That was impressive.
2: Tom Hanks. Yeah, you have impressed me. I'm going to mark you down for double points today.
3: Thank you.
2: You know what? I'm just doling out these points like they matter. That is your movie quote of the day on the John and Heidi Show.
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5: I'm WRBI meteorologist Megan Mulford with southeastern Indiana's most reliable forecast. Lows dip down to about 66 overnight under overcast skies with thunderstorms likely. Southwest winds at around 5 miles an hour. High of 86 Wednesday. Chance of thunderstorms. Right now, it's 67 degrees.
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3: A premature baby will sleep for up to 22 hours a day.
2: Oh, wow.
3: I wonder how that differs from a regular baby, though. That's not listed here.
2: Yeah, it sounds like a lot more, I would say.
3: After the show The Queen's Gambit, which we watched.
2: We did.
3: It premiered on Netflix in 2020. Oh. Sales of chess sets rose by 87% in the United States. We were one of those people that bought a chess set.
2: We bought a chess set. We've never played chess a single time. We actually set it down on. We had a table.
3: It was beautiful.
2: And we had a table that was the perfect size for the chess mat that we rolled out.
3: It was beautiful.
2: And it looked so nice. And
3: it
2: I really did. We should learn how to play chess. And Heidi's like, we should. And then we did not.
3: We did not. And Italian explorer Christopher Columbus was a year older than Italian painter Leonardo da Vinci.
2: Oh, wow. That's pretty cool.
3: Yeah.
2: That's fantastic.
3: And that's news to me.
2: That is also news to me.
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1: Fun fact for you, Heidi.
2: What's that, John?
1: A study found that looking at a photo of a loved one reduces pain by 44%.
2: Isn't that nice?
1: That is nice. Fun fact for you, Heidi.
2: What's that, John?
1: The average human will yawn 200.

0: 150,000 times over the course of their lifetime.
1: Huh.
0: It's a lot of yawning, man. Fun fact for you, Heidi.
1: No, no, I'm yawning.
0: Now you're making me yawn.
1: Sorry. Just saying the word yawn makes me have to yawn.
0: I'm almost done here. Here we go. Fun fact for you, Heidi.
1: What's that, John?
0: Pablo Picasso carried a revolver filled with blanks and would fire it at people who asked him about the meanings of his paintings.
1: Wow. About a 9 on the tension scale there.
0: I don't know why that's my favorite fun fact. Another fun fact for you, Heidi.
1: What's that, John?
0: It takes about 540 peanuts to make a jar of peanut butter. That's a lot of peanuts.
1: That's a whole lot of peanuts.
0: And we'll do one final fun fact for you, Heidi.
1: What's that, John?
0: The words Arctic and Antarctic can be traced to their meanings of bears or opposite of the bears.
1: Oh. Yeah,
0: several fun facts. Now you know. 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
3: I'm WRBI meteorologist Megan Mulford with Southeastern Indiana's most reliable forecast. Cloudy skies expected overnight with thunderstorms likely. Lows level off around 66. Southwesterly winds at around 5 miles an hour. Chance for storms Wednesday. High temperatures reach up to 86. Cloudy skies. Right now, 66.
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2: Time now for some weird news. I never thought an airline would stoop so low, but Jetstar will soon start charging passengers to put carry-on bags in the overhead bins. Yeah, this is happening in February. Australian budget airline going to charge $25 Australian, like $18 US, each way, depending on the route. The move is designed to reduce boarding delays and the stress of crowded overhead lockers, or so they say. Passengers can still bring on a purse or a laptop or a small backpack that'll fit under the seat for free.
3: Oh, okay.
2: Overhead bags can weigh up to 22 pounds. Previously, they had a limit of 7 kilograms. 22 pounds is 10 kilograms. Jetstar defended the change by saying that it's going to make boarding smoother and it will ensure customers only pay for what they need.
3: Right.
2: So, yeah. Okay. I don't know. Well, I think that seems a bit...
3: It's just, you just get less and less and less when you're flying all the time.
2: Like, oh, did you want to breathe on the plane?
3: Yeah. There's a charge for that.
2: Weird news on the John and Heidi Show.
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5: I'm WRBI meteorologist Megan Mulford with Southeastern Indiana's most reliable forecast. Cloudy skies expected overnight with thunderstorms likely. Lows level off around 66. Southwesterly winds at around 5 miles an hour. Chance for storms Wednesday. High temperatures reach up to 86. Cloudy skies. Right now, 66.
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1: John and Heidi.
2: Time now for the question of the day. This one's for you, Heidi. 10% of men said they've gone to a business meeting wearing this. What is it?
3: 10% of men. Gone to a business meeting.
2: Yeah, it's not something you see, probably, most likely.
3: Well, then underwear.
2: Lucky underwear, yes. Okay. They're lucky underwear. Usually, if you're in a business meeting, you're probably not seeing that.
3: You would hope not, because otherwise they're not going to be all that lucky.
2: You're wearing your underwear on the outside? Well, they're my lucky underwear. I wanted you to see them. Come on, man.
3: Oh, gosh.
2: That is your question of the day on the John and Heidi Show.
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5: I'm WRBI meteorologist Megan Mulford with southeastern Indiana's most reliable forecast. Cloudy skies expected overnight with thunderstorms likely. Lows level off around 66, southwesterly winds at around 5 miles an hour. Chance for storms Wednesday. High temperatures reach up to 86. Cloudy skies. Right now, it's 65 degrees.
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4: I have another myth for you today. Just a few more, just to finish out the week.
3: Okay.
4: The myth is that William Shakespeare had a profound effect on the English language, coining or inventing more than 1,700 words in his plays.
3: That's not true.
4: The truth is, almost all of the words that he popularized were already widely used in England when he put them in his plays in the late 1500s and early 1600s. Huh. The first history books that cited Shakespeare as the originator of so many words did so because they couldn't find any printed mentions of those words prior to Shakespeare's plays. So just because they weren't written down anywhere didn't mean that they weren't already being widely used. He's just the first person to put them in writing.
3: Well, there you go. Well, that's kind of cool.
4: Yeah. So
3: I like that. Thank you, Heidi.
4: Yes, you're very welcome,
3: John. That is something special.

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4: I'm WRBI meteorologist Megan Mulford with Southeastern Indiana's most reliable forecast. Chance of thunderstorms today, otherwise overcast skies. Highs level off around 86. Winds out of the southwest, 5 to 10 miles an hour. Mainly cloudy skies expected tonight. Chance of thunderstorms. Lows level off around 68. Currently, it's 65 degrees.
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1: John and Heidi.
2: Time now for the list. We started this list yesterday. These are diabolical ways people use ChatGPT, and I've got the entire list in the show notes again today. I don't think I'll get through the whole thing, so we'll probably wrap this up tomorrow. But here's another one. They said, I told it every single detail of every interaction I had with my crush so we can analyze if he liked me or not. When we started dating, ChatGPT was so excited for me.
3: Wow.
2: That seems
3: This is
2: odd.
3: Really sad.
2: Yeah. I forgot to unsubscribe yearly. ChatGPT Plus wrote a letter to ChatGPT for a refund, and I got it back. So they used ChatGPT to write a letter to
3: That's
2: get
3: funny.
2: Money back from ChatGPT. And then here's one final one that we'll do for today. I had $69 in my bank account, and ChatGPT gave me a grocery list that ended up costing a total of $68.
3: Oh.
2: So they told it ahead of time. This is how much I have.
3: Right.
2: And then it went through and said, here's what you can afford to eat.
3: Okay, wow.
2: So that's actually maybe a good idea.
3: That's maybe a little helpful, yeah.
2: But I've got some others that we're going to wrap up with tomorrow. But the entire list is in the show notes for today at johnandheidishow.com.
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2: John and Heidi.
3: We always like to wrap things up around here with good news, and I think this is just an amazing story. An officer saves a man on a bridge. He used three very powerful words. These are words that we should all know. It's like magic words. You know what the words were?
4: Jesus loves you.
3: No. Very close, though. I love you.
4: Oh.
3: Yeah. Nashville police lieutenant being praised after saving a man from jumping off a bridge. Not through force or dramatic tactics, but through patience and compassion and a heartfelt reminder that the man was loved. Lieutenant Mike Hotz with the Metropolitan Nashville Police Department was called to the victim.

0: Victory Memorial Bridge back in July because there was a man there getting ready to jump.
1: Aww.
0: Instead of running towards him, he introduced himself with a calm voice and an open heart. He said, "Hey, man, my name's Mike. Can I just holler at you?" The following was not a negotiation filled with demands. It was a conversation between two people. And he said, "I want to talk you through this. I know you feel like this is the worst day of your life." And then he just had a great conversation, a heartfelt conversation.
1: Right.
0: And he said, "I'm not going to try anything crazy. I'm not going to promise you that the Lord himself, but can I shake your hand?" And the two of them had a chance to visit. Next thing you know, this guy is, you know, off the bridge and things are good. And again, so many times people just need to be heard,
1: right?
0: And they need to know that somebody actually cares. And I'm looking at this. There's a photograph of the guy hugging this man, the police officer hugging the man. And there's actually video. There's a story of it as well, if you'd like to read it and watch the video. It's in the show notes for today at johnandheidishow.com. Time to say goodbye, Heidi.
1: Goodbye, Heidi.
0: Goodbye, everybody. Have a great day. Thank you for listening to the John and Heidi Show.
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4: WRBI meteorologist Megan Mulford with Southeastern Indiana's most reliable forecast. High of 86 today, under overcast skies with a chance of thunderstorms, southwest winds 5 to 10 miles an hour. Chance of thunderstorms tonight, lows level off around 68, mainly cloudy skies expected. Right now, 64.
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1: ABC News, I'm Dave Packer. Voters in six states Tuesday choosing candidates for November. In the South Carolina Republican Senate special election primary, ABC News projecting Darlene Graham, sister of the late Senator Lindsey Graham, will face Ralph Norman in a runoff. And ABC News projecting Lisa Damuth wins the Minnesota Republican gubernatorial primary, besting MyPillow founder Mike Lindell, who is having trouble accepting defeat.
2: I'm not going to sit by until these numbers are explained. Someone's going to have to explain to me why we were polling 7 to 9 and these numbers came in.
1: President Trump confirming in a report that when he departed the NATO summit in Turkey last month, he was spirited off the old Air Force One and onto a military jet using a catering truck. A Marine veteran reunited with his family after he was held in a Russian prison for 4 years. Robert Gilman released on humanitarian grounds amid growing concerns for his health, and he was taken to a Texas hospital. This is ABC News. It's been a year since the National Guard was deployed to Washington, D.C. to tackle crime in the district. Brigadier General Leland Blanchard wouldn't comment on crime data, but tells us that what his troops are doing is working.
3: Well, I can't really talk to the things that happened before we got here, right? I've got to focus each and every day on the men and women that are under my charge. And so from my perspective, if you're the victim, that's one too many. And so our charge is to make sure that each and every day we're out there on the streets, we're where the community needs us to be, and we're going to respond.
1: The mission's been extended through January of 2029. Chicago Bears safety Kobe Bryant will miss 4 to 6 months after he had surgery on his injured left knee. Bryant was signed to a $40 million three-year deal as a free agent. Actor and comedian Tiffany Haddish has pleaded guilty to a misdemeanor alcohol-related driving charge stemming from a 2022 traffic arrest in Georgia. Other charges were dropped. Dave Packer, ABC News.
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8: I'm WRBI meteorologist Paul Frobley with Southeastern Indiana's most reliable forecast. Daytime highs approaching 86 today under overcast skies with a chance of thunderstorms. Winds out of the southwest, 5 to 10 miles per hour. Chance for storms tonight, lows level off around 68, mainly cloudy skies. Currently 64.
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0: Country 103.9 WRBI. That is John Parney with Dirt on My Boots. It's Brent Lee early on this Wednesday morning. The country getting underway with something we call the 5 o'clock funnies to try to put a smile on your face to start the work day. What do you say, friends? Let's begin with Jim Brewer. We're always glad when a family can take advantage of one of our favorite radio promotions. Here's Jim remembering when his kids bugged him about taking them to one in his area.
1: Dad, there's this place right here in New York.

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0: If it's free with a can of Pepsi, right? 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
1: No, that's not how it works.
0: Well, I'm going to ask them.
1: All right, well, you do that.
0: Pull up.
1: She's at the ticket booth. She's like, welcome to Great Adventure Safari Park. It is $89.99 per person. Look at the kids. Are you kidding me?
0: Unless you got a can of Pepsi, then it's free.
1: Which now all three kids look at me and go, Hold on a second. It's free with a can of Pepsi.
0: Yep, it's a radio promotion.
1: Are the animals alive? My daughter goes, ask them about the case of Pepsi. I'm not...
0: Oh, you got a case of Pepsi, then you can drive around and around.
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7: I'm WRBI meteorologist Paul Frobley with Southeastern Indiana's most reliable forecast. Highs level off around 86 today under cloudy skies with a chance for storms. Southwesterly winds 5 to 10 miles per hour. Lows around 68 tonight, chance for storms. Mainly cloudy skies expected tomorrow. Chance of thunderstorms. Highs around 85. Temps a bit above average Friday and Saturday with highs from the mid-80s to the upper 80s. Storms both days. Currently, it's 64 degrees.
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1: I'm Tom Snape in the WRBI newsroom. Powerful storms ripped through southeastern Indiana Tuesday afternoon, causing widespread damage to trees, power lines, and some structures. Tornado and severe thunderstorm warnings were issued. A number of roads around the area had to be closed due to fallen trees. There were also reports of flooded roadways and hydroplaning caused by heavy rains. Thousands were without electricity at the height of the storms. Quite a few southeastern Indiana REMC and Duke Energy customers are still in the dark and may not have power restored until sometime today or possibly this evening. The latest check with Decatur County REMC shows all customers back online. No injuries have been reported as a result of the storms. If you have damage to your home or other structures, you're urged to contact your county emergency management agency. Because of all the storm damage, road closures due to flooding, and electrical outages, Franklin County schools, including St. Michael and Brookville, are on a two-hour delay this morning. Also on a two-hour delay, Sunman Dearborn schools. It is the first scheduled day of classes for pre-K, kindergarten, and grades 3, 6, and 9 at Batesville Community Schools. Students in all grades report tomorrow. City of Greensburg Street Commissioner Mark Klosterkemper gave an update last night on the unofficial detour onto U.S. 421 that stems from the I-74 project.
2: We've had a long battle, but we finally got the Indiana Department of Transportation. They have videotaped it from St. Paul all the way to State Road 3. Part of it's theirs, part of it's the city's, part of it's the county's. And they will take care of any repairs or degradation that happens between the next three construction seasons. So hopefully when the project's done on 74, our road's back to the condition it was prior to.
1: Klosterkemper says the request for post-project repairs was turned down originally by NDOT Southeast and Seymour.
2: So we appealed up to the central office, and it went right back and came through. And so I'm happy we got what we wanted, and the citizens will still have a good road when it's all over.
1: The work on the interstate is slated to be finished in 2028. The town of Versailles is asking for public comment on its first-ever comprehensive plan. Versailles spent the past year working on it thanks to an Indiana Office of Community and Rural Affairs planning grant. Over the past year, a steering committee made up of residents, business owners, and government officials helped guide the process in which information was collected from the community through focus groups, public workshops, and a survey. The draft plan is available for review and public comment until August 19th. We have a link to the survey on WRBIRadio.com. Margaret Mary Health has welcomed the first baby born at its new facility. Francis Aloysius Hartman came into the world on Sunday, one day after the $125 million facility started seeing patients. Dr. Emily Housley and Dr. Kelly Fitzpatrick delivered Francis via C-section. He weighed 10 pounds, 7 ounces, and measured 21.5 inches long. North Decatur Junior Senior High student Julie Newman is among more than 300 recipients of the Next Generation Hoosier Educator Scholarship. The program awards a renewable scholarship up to $10,000 per year to high school and college students who agree to teach at an eligible Indiana school for 5 years. I'm Tom Snape with news on 103.9 WRBI. 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
3: ABC News, I'm Sherry Preston. There will be no Democratic Socialist on the ballot for Wisconsin governor this fall. Francesca Hong lost in the Democratic primary to establishment candidate David Crowley. He will face Tom Tiffany in November. In South Carolina, Darlene Graham won the special primary for her brother Lindsey's seat, saying afterwards,
4: I want to thank President Trump, his steadfast support, and his complete and total endorsement means so much to me.
3: Amy Klobuchar wins the Democratic gubernatorial primary in the state of Minnesota. President Trump says he slipped away from Air Force One after a trip last month in Turkey because the Secret Service and military wanted him on a different plane due to a threat that he insisted didn't scare him. He also downplayed the risk to other people, White House staff, security, and reporters who he had left on the plane. The search for survivors in Colombia after this week's powerful earthquakes continues. Thousands are still missing. This is ABC News.
5: A sell-off across the board. This is Hoosier Ag Today. It's the Tuesday Farm Market Review. I'm Ian DeEubank. Final numbers coming up. We'll begin with insights from market analyst Arlen Suderman of StoneX. I spoke with him at the end of the session. Sharply lower in the bean and wheat markets, and corn followed a couple or 3 cents lower throughout the trading session for the most part. So a Tuesday prior to a Wednesday, August crop report, that maybe suggests something about what the trade anticipates from USDA on Wednesday, Arlen?
6: Anticipates or fears. It could go either way. We have the pre-report estimates expecting very modest reductions in USDA's corn and soybean yields, but perhaps the market is fearing higher numbers or higher acreage numbers. They remember how a year ago in this August report, USDA shocked us all with a 2.1 million acre increase in corn area. And some acreage adjustment is expected tomorrow as USDA again uses those certification records from the FSA offices. And there's a lot of debate about which way those acreages should shift and a lot of uncertainty. And I think that just has traders nervous today.
5: Do you have a thought on what might happen with acreage?
6: My bias is that we'll see another million or less acres shifted from corn to soybeans based on the satellite data that I've seen and some people we've been working with. I don't have a high level of confidence in that satellite data yet. That's why we're kind of working with and testing them out and see how they do. But that's my sense. There's other rumors out there of data showing that the opposite effect happened. So my confidence level is low, but my bias is a little bit more shift from corn to soybeans.
5: Was there anything else at play driving especially the soybean market lower on Tuesday?
6: Well, we started off with about a 6 a.m. Central, 7 a.m. Eastern time headline that Iran and Oman were close to an agreement on reopening the Strait of Hormuz. That's questionable about believing any headlines out of the Middle East, but yet it was enough to cause stock futures to rally and energy and food-based commodities to sell off, treasury yields to go down, the dollar to go down. Many of the other markets recovered back, not really believing the headlines, but the grain and oilseeds never did recover, primarily staying in the red all day long and momentum continuing to push them lower. Some fear about the increase in acreage in tomorrow's report weighing on soybeans, really, even though I think it's probably unmerited at this point. If China ends up buying all 25 million metric tons on top of the biofuel program we have, we're going to need every soybean bushel we can produce.
5: Market insights from Arlen Suderman, Chief Commodities Economist at StoneX. Now, the Tuesday settlements, September corn a penny and a half lower. It ends at 436 and three quarters. And Dease, 460 and a half, a penny and a quarter down. September beans, a dime and a quarter off, 1151 and a half. November, 1168 and three quarters, 10 and three quarters lower. September wheat, 630 and a quarter, 10 and a quarter down. The meat's also down. October live cattle, 226.32, down 57. And October lean hogs, 35 cents lower, going to 83.32. I'm Andy Eubank with the Tuesday Market Review. This is Hoosier Ag Today. 20 years serving Indiana farmers.
7: Decatur County Soil and Water Conservation District and the Conservation Cropping Systems Initiative invite everyone to our profitable soil health systems field day Wednesday, August 19th at the Bernie Clay Fire Department. 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
8: I'm WRBI meteorologist Paul Trombley with Southeastern Indiana's most reliable forecast. Daytime highs approaching 86 today under overcast skies with a chance of thunderstorms. Winds out of the southwest, 5 to 10 miles per hour. Chance for storms tonight, lows level off around 68, mainly cloudy skies. Right now, 66.
0: 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That's 649-1039. We want to hear how we're doing. 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

0: Country 103.9 WRBI, that is Kane Brown with Woman. It's Brent Lee early on a Wednesday morning in the country. We're doing the 5 o'clock funnies. What do you say we check in with some late night laugh? Fallon and Anthony Anderson, who's in for Kimmel this past Monday.
1: I heard about a woman in India who set a world record for her nearly 9-foot-long hair. Ooh. She broke the previous record of everyone who's ever showered before you at a Motel 6.
2: Spider-Man, Brand New Day, has made almost $2 billion at the box office so far. Now, if you haven't seen it, Spider-Man tells the harrowing tale of a skinny white boy who was bit by a spider and got the power to pull Zendaya.

0: Country 103.9 WRBI, Bailey Zimmerman and Religiously. It's Brent Lee, early on a Wednesday morning in the country. We're doing the 5 o'clock funny. Funnies, that is. What's your ringtone? Here's comedian Jay Moore.
1: Do me a favor. Set your cell phone to something like, ring. My cell phone goes off. You know what it sounds like? It sounds like a phone. Ring. Some people get a little wacky with the cell phone rings. You're being a meeting, a boardroom or something. Some guy's phone goes off. Then they look at you and go, is that yours or mine? You know that's yours, dummy. You stayed up till 4 in the morning figuring out how to make it play that song. The more annoying the song, the longer it takes them to find their phone. You're waiting for a bus. The guy next to you, you're halfway through the guitar solo of Freebird. You're like, will you answer that before I stab you with this pen?
2: Decatur County Soil and Water Conservation District and the Conservation Cropping Systems Initiative invite everyone to our Profitable Soil Health Systems Field Day, Wednesday, August 19th at the Bernie Clay Fire Department. Our host will be Gordon and Jeff Smiley of Smiley Brothers Farms. We have an outstanding set of speakers, including David Kleinsmith with Progressive Agronomy Consulting from Illinois, Ray Archuleta, a rancher and professional soil scientist and soil health mentor from Missouri, and Baron Deck, a Decatur County farmer. Baron has provided sheep that have been on site grazing a 12-ray cover crop mix since July to showcase enhanced grazing management systems with cover crops. We will have soil pits, field demonstrations, and analysis. Please join us for an exciting and educational day with the opportunity to ask questions and better understand soil systems. 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
5: I'm WRBI meteorologist Paul Frobley with Southeastern Indiana's most reliable forecast. Highs level off around 86 today under cloudy skies with a chance for storms. Southwesterly winds 5 to 10 miles per hour. Lows around 68 tonight, chance for storms. Mainly cloudy skies expected tomorrow. Chance of thunderstorms. Highs around 85. Temps a bit above average Friday and Saturday with highs from the mid-80s to the upper 80s. Storms both days. Right now, 66.
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1: I'm Tom Snape in the WRBI newsroom. Powerful storms rumbled through southeastern Indiana Tuesday afternoon, causing widespread damage to trees, power lines, and some structures. Tornado and severe thunderstorm warnings were issued. A number of roads around the area had to be closed due to fallen trees. There were also reports of flooded roadways and hydroplaning caused by heavy rains. Thousands were without electricity at the height of the storms. Quite a few southeastern Indiana REMC and Duke Energy customers are still in the dark and may not have power restored until sometime today or possibly this evening. Decatur County REMC is showing all customers back online. No injuries have been reported as a result of the storms. If you have damage to your home or other structures, you're urged to contact your county emergency management agency. Meanwhile, Franklin County, Sumner, Dearborn, and Greensburg schools are all on a two-hour delay this morning because of the aftermath of the storms. It is the first scheduled day of classes for pre-K, kindergarten, and grades 3, 6, and 9 at Batesville Community Schools. Students in all grades report tomorrow. City of Greensburg Street Commissioner Mark Klosterkemper gave an update last night on the unofficial detour onto U.S. 421 that stems from NDOT's I-74 rehab project.
2: We've had a long battle, but we finally got the Indiana Department of Transportation. They have videotaped it from St. Paul all the way to State Road 3. Part of it's theirs, part of it's the city's, part of it is the county's. And they will take care of any repairs or degradation that happens between the next three construction seasons. So hopefully when the project's done on 74, our road's back to the condition it was prior to.
1: Klosterkemper says the request for post-project repairs was originally turned down by NDOT Southeast and Seymour, but he and Decatur County leaders huddled in Indianapolis with state transportation officials who agreed to make the needed repairs. The work on the interstate is expected to be finished in 2028. The town of Versailles is asking for residents to chime in on its first ever comprehensive plan. Versailles spent the past year working on it thanks to an Indiana Office of Community and Rural Affairs planning grant. Over the past year, a steering committee made up of residents, business owners, and government officials helped guide the process in which information was collected from the community through focus groups, public workshops, and a survey. The draft plan is available for review and public comment until August 19th. We have a link to the survey on WRBIRadio.com. Margaret Mary Health has welcomed the first baby born at its new facility. Francis Aloysius Hartman came into the world on Sunday, one day after the $125 million facility started seeing patients. He was born to parents Brooklyn and Justin Hartman of Batesville. Dr. Emily Housley and Dr. Kelly Fitzpatrick delivered Francis via C-section. He weighed 10 pounds, 7 ounces, and measured 21.5 inches long. I'm Tom Snape with news on 103.9 WRBI. 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
3: ABC News, I'm Sherry Preston. There will be no Democratic Socialist on the ballot for Wisconsin governor this fall. Francesca Hong lost in the Democratic primary to establishment candidate David Crowley. He will face Tom Tiffany in November. In South Carolina, Darlene Graham won the special primary for her brother Lindsey's seat, saying afterwards,
4: I want to thank President Trump, his steadfast support, and his complete and total endorsement means so much to me.
3: Amy Klobuchar wins the Democratic gubernatorial primary in the state of Minnesota. President Trump says he slipped away from Air Force One after a trip last month in Turkey because the Secret Service and military wanted him on a different plane due to a threat that he insisted didn't scare him. He also downplayed the risk to other people, White House staff, security, and reporters who he had left on the plane. The search for survivors in Colombia after this week's powerful earthquakes continues. Thousands are still missing. This is ABC News. The death toll in the Columbia earthquake is now over 200 people as rescue teams hunt for survivors. Overnight, a woman was pulled from the rubble of a building after being trapped for a day and a half. Thousands of people are still missing. We're learning more about the upcoming trial of accused CEO killer Luigi Mangione after a pretrial hearing yesterday. ABC's Matt Rivers was there.
5: The judge saying jurors will be kept anonymous to avoid harassment, intimidation, or improper outside influence, citing instances of threatening or hostile behavior by individuals outside the courthouse. Defense lawyers and prosecutors now working out the questionnaire for those potential jurors for the trial that is expected to last at least 6 weeks. Mangione has pleaded not guilty.
3: Pennsylvania is the latest state to sue over social media. The state attorney general launching a lawsuit against TikTok, accusing the app of failing to protect young people. There's a similar case happening against Meta that goes to court today in California. I'm Sherry Preston, ABC News.
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1: With a check of WRBI Sports, I'm Tom Snape. The Cincinnati Reds rallied to beat the Chicago White Sox 5-4 in 10 innings in the series opener in the Windy City, as heard last night on WRBI. Cincinnati trailed by 3 runs heading into the 8th inning, but erased the deficit to tie the game and eventually sent it into extra innings. Ghost runner Matt McClain scored the winning run on a sacrifice fly by Ellie De La Cruz in the top of the 10th inning. Brock Burke got the win in relief. Emilio Pagan notched his 14th save, but not before surviving a 14-pitch battle with Sam Antonacci for out number one in the bottom of the 10th.
12: Again, Pagan to Antonacci. Swing and a miss! He struck him out! Got him with a fastball up and in. Pagan wins the battle.
1: Tommy Thrall on the call. Pagan recorded 2 pop-outs to end it. Nick Lodolo returned to the starting rotation after a month on the injured list with a blister on his left index finger. He pitched 4 innings, allowed 5 hits and 4 earned runs with 5 strikeouts, and did not walk a batter. Game 2 of the series is tonight. Rhett Lauder goes for Cincinnati. He'll be opposed by former Red Luis Castillo. Coverage begins at 7:10 on 103.9 FM. Before last night's game, the Reds activated Lodolo from the 15-day injured list, transferred right-handed pitcher Hunter Green to the 60-day injured list, called up from AAA Louisville infielder Michael Tolia, and optioned to Louisville right-handed pitcher Zach McCambly. Infielder-outfielder Ivan Johnson was sent to Louisville the day before. The Indiana Fever knocked off the New York Liberty 106-92 in WNBA action last night in downtown Indianapolis. Kelsey Mitchell led all scorers with 28 points. Caitlin Clark posted 22 points and 10 assists, her 10th double-double of the season and 29th of her career. The Fever are back in action Friday night at home against the Dallas Wings. Tom Snape, WRBI Sports.
13: This is Hoosier Ag Today's Wednesday Farm Market Preview. It is August the 12th. Arlen Suderman is here from StoneX, and that means August crop report from USDA, always highly anticipated. Markets will, I would assume, be somewhat quiet ahead of that release.
14: Yeah, lately we've seen a little bit more of a pull by the crude oil markets influencing the grain and oil seeds. That's a money flow sloshing around type of a thing. But I think the markets are fairly well focused now today on those USDA reports. We may have some final positioning ahead of it. Initially, when those reports come out, it'll be the algos, those computers that are programmed in with the pre-report estimates in there, they'll react to. And then the human traders will intervene type of thing. So watch where we close. That'll set the tone going forward for the rest of the month into next month.
13: USDA at noon Eastern time. That's Arlen Suderman, and I'm Andy Eubank. Hoosier Ag Today, Indiana's farm network for 20 years.
15: Decatur County Soil and Water Conservation District and the Conservation Cropping Systems Initiative can invite everyone to our profitable Soil Health Systems Field Day, Wednesday, August 19th at the Bernie Clay Fire Department. Our hosts will be Gordon and Jeff Smiley of Smiley Brothers Farms. We have an outstanding set of speakers, including David Kleinschmidt with Progressive Agronomy Consulting from Illinois, Ray Archuleta, a rancher and professional soil scientist and soil health mentor from Missouri, and Baron Deck, a Decatur County farmer. Baron has provided sheep that have been on site grazing a 12-ray cover crop mix since July to showcase enhanced grazing management systems with cover crops. We will have soil pits, field demonstrations, and analysis. Please join us for an exciting and educational day with the opportunity to ask questions and better understand soil systems. A catered lunch will be provided at the site. 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
1: A celebration of life for 74-year-old Linda Jean Vincent of Batesville will be held Friday from 4 to 7 p.m. at the Knights of Columbus Hall on

0: Batesville. Arrangements are being handled by Myers Funeral Home in Batesville. She is survived by her husband, Gary, 3 children, 2 stepchildren, 8 grandchildren, 3 great-grandchildren, 3 brothers, and numerous nieces and nephews. Memorial contributions may be made to the Alzheimer's Disease Center. Those were funeral arrangements for Linda Vincent. Funeral arrangements for 92-year-old Elizabeth Ann Betty Kixmiller of Greensburg are being handled by Gil and Hal Funeral Home in Greensburg. She is survived by 1 son, 3 grandchildren, and 4 great-grandchildren. Burial will be in South Park Cemetery following a private service. Those were funeral arrangements for Betty Kixmiller.
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2: I'm WRBI meteorologist Paul Frobley with southeastern Indiana's most reliable forecast. Daytime highs approaching 86 today under overcast skies with a chance of thunderstorms. Winds out of the southwest, 5 to 10 miles per hour. Chance for storms tonight, lows level off around 68, mainly cloudy skies. Right now, 66.
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3: Some school systems on a 2-hour delay this morning. They include Franklin County Schools, including St. Michael's in Brookville, Greensburg Schools, including St. Mary's AM Pre-K beginning at 10 a.m., PM Pre-K starting at the normal time, Jackson Dell also on a 2-hour delay, as well as South Ripley, Sunman Dearborn, including St. Nicholas, also in that. Get all of those on the 2-hour delay. 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

Country 103.9 WRBI LC, and be buying you again that flash flood warning in effect until 7. One just expiring at 6:15, but until 7, we've got one still for southwestern Franklin County and for Ripley County until 7 o'clock this morning. It's Jordan Davis and Luke Prine, WRBI.

0: Country 103.9 WRBI, Luke Bryan and Jordan Davis with By Dirt. Brent Lee on Wednesday morning at the Country. Full check of the forecast coming up with Chief Meteorologist Paul Trombley. But now, time for the good news.
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0: The Toronto Zoo celebrating the arrival of an endangered pygmy hippo calf. The newborn was on its feet within 15 minutes and was nursing just 4 hours later. And the zoo staff said that both the mother and calf are doing well. The birth is especially significant because only an estimated 2,000 to 3,000 pygmy hippos remain in the wild. A teenager in Alabama was having a sleepless night, so he decided to go to his parents' workshop to get an early start on his day. And luckily, he was there at the exact right time, because nearby, he found a 76-year-old woman wandering around confused, talking about a severe headache. The teenager called 911 right away and stayed with her until paramedics arrived. Doctors later discovered that she had a small brain bleed, but luckily now she's doing okay. Soon afterward, the woman and her family were able to meet up with the teen at the courthouse to give him a life-saving award. And a pet goose in Texas is getting credit for saving a family's life after it alerted them to a barn fire. The family was asleep when Goosey started honking really loudly as flames tore through their barn. Luckily, the goose was loud enough and the family woke up, grabbed a water hose, and put the fire out. And all the families inside the barn escaped unharmed, too. Here is actual audio of the goose alerting the family. Yeah, that would wake you, maybe. That's the good news at WRBI.
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5: I'm WRBI meteorologist Paul Frobley with southeastern Indiana's most reliable forecast.
6: Highs level off around 86 today.
5: Under cloudy skies with a chance for storms.
6: Southwesterly winds 5 to 10 miles per hour. Lows around 68 tonight. Chance for storms. Mainly cloudy skies expected tomorrow. Chance of thunderstorms. Highs around 85. Temps a bit above average. Friday and Saturday with highs from the mid-80s to the upper 80s. Storms both days. Right now, 66.
7: Got a two-hour delay for some school systems. This info courtesy of Paul Ehrman, State Farm, and Pulse Camp's Flooring Plus. On a delay, the following school corporations: Batesville, Franklin County, including St. Michael's, Greensburg, including St. Mary's Pre-K beginning at 10 a.m., Jackson Dell, South Ripley, and Sunman Dearborn, including St. Nick. Go, all those on a two-hour delay this a.m. 623 WRBI Montgomery Gentry.

0: 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We've got a flash flood warning issued now till 9:30.
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2: I'm Tom Snape in the WRBI newsroom. Trees, power lines, and some structures were damaged around southeastern Indiana after powerful storms ripped through the area on Tuesday afternoon. Tornado and severe thunderstorm warnings were issued. A number of roads around the area had to be closed due to fallen trees. There were also reports of flooded roadways and hydroplaning caused by heavy rains. Thousands were without electricity at the height of the storms. A number of southeastern Indiana REMC and Duke Energy customers

0: Customers are still in the dark and may not have power restored until sometime today or possibly this evening. The latest check with Decatur County REMC shows all customers back online. No injuries have been reported as a result of the storms. If you have damage to your home or other structures, you're urged to contact your county emergency management agency. City of Greensburg Street Commissioner Mark Klosterkemper gave an update last night on the unofficial detour onto U.S. 421 that stems from NDOT's I-74 rehab project. The agency has gathered data on the number of drivers who use 421 from St. Paul to State Road 3. Jurisdiction over U.S. 421 in the area is divided between the state, Decatur County, and the city of Greensburg. Klosterkemper says the request for post-project repairs was originally turned down by NDOT Southeast and Seymour.
1: So we appealed up to the central office, and it went right back and came through. So I'm happy we got what we wanted, and the citizens will still have a good road when it's all over.
0: The work on the interstate is slated to be finished 2 years from now. The town of Versailles is inviting residents to sound off on its first-ever comprehensive plan. Versailles spent the past year working on it thanks to an Indiana Office of Community and Rural Affairs planning grant. A steering committee made up of residents, business owners, and government officials helped guide the process, in which information was collected from the community through focus groups, public workshops, and a survey. A draft plan is available for review and public comment until a week from today. You can find a link to the survey on WRBIRadio.com. North Decatur Junior Senior High student Julie Newman is among more than 300 recipients of the Next Generation Hoosier Educator Scholarship. The program awards a renewable scholarship of up to $10,000 per year to high school and college students who agree to teach at an eligible Indiana school for 5 years. This year, more than 1,000 students applied, representing over 300 high schools in 90 of Indiana's 92 counties. I'm Tom Snape with News on 103.9 WRBI. 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
2: ABC News, I'm Sherry Preston. The margin of the Democratic side of the Wisconsin governor's race, just a few thousand votes, but the Associated Press is now projecting that moderate David Crowley will win the primary over Democratic socialist Francesca Hong. In Minnesota, MyPillow founder Mike Lindell saying he can't believe he lost the Republican gubernatorial primary to Lisa DeMuth. The Democratic side of the race said that same governor's race going to Senator Amy Klobuchar.
3: We need a governor who is going to put Minnesotans first and not be a rubber stamp of Donald Trump.
2: South Carolina's Republican Senate primary headed for a runoff that will include Darlene Graham, sister of the late Senator Lindsey Graham.
4: I decided to answer the call to serve because South Carolina and President Trump need a leader who's tough, principled, and will fight to advance our conservative values in Washington.
2: The death toll in Columbia now well over 200 people after this week's earthquake. Thousands still missing. This is ABC News.
0: With a check of WRBI Sports, I'm Tom Snape. The Cincinnati Reds rallied to beat the Chicago White Sox 5-4 in 10 innings in the series opener in the Windy City, as heard last night on WRBI. Cincinnati trailed by 3 runs heading into the 8th inning, but erased the deficit to tie the game and eventually sent it into extra innings. Ghost runner Matt McClain scored the winning run on a sacrifice fly by Ellie De La Cruz in the top of the 10th inning. Brock Burke got the win in relief. Emilio Pagan notched his 14th save, but not before surviving a 14-pitch battle with Sam Antonacci for out number one in the bottom of the 10th.
5: Again, Pagan to Antonacci. Swing and a miss! He struck him out! Got him with a fastball up and in. Pagan wins the battle.
0: Tommy Thrall on the call. Pagan recorded 2 pop-outs to end it. Nick Lodolo returned to the starting rotation after a month on the injured list with a blister on his left index finger. He pitched 4 innings, allowed 5 hits and 4 earned runs with 5 strikeouts and did not walk a batter. Game 2 of the series is tonight. Rhett Lauder goes for Cincinnati. He'll be opposed by former Red Luis Castillo. Coverage begins at 7:10 on 103.9 FM. Before last night's game, the Reds activated Lodolo from the 15-day injured list, transferred right-handed pitcher Hunter Green to the 60-day injured list, called up from AAA Louisville infielder Michael Tolia, and optioned to Louisville right-handed pitcher Zach McCambly. Infielder-outfielder Ivan Johnson was sent to Louisville the day before. The Indiana Fever knocked off the New York Liberty 106-92 in WNBA action last night in downtown Indianapolis. Kelsey Mitchell led all scorers with 28 points. Caitlin Clark posted 22 points and 10 assists, her 10th double-double of the season and 29th of her career. The Fever are back in action Friday night at home against the Dallas Wings. Tom Snape, WRBI Sports.
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1: I'm CJ Miller from Hoosier Ag Today with your Wednesday Indiana State Fair report on WRBI. Today is Military and First Responders Day at the fairgrounds. First responders, current and former military, and their families all receive free admission with valid ID presented at the gate. Be sure to take the kids and grandkids over to the Indiana FFA Pavilion on the north side of the fairgrounds. Indiana FFA State President Hayden Stuckey says the activities are free.
2: Well, we've got a lot of putt-putt is what most guests will be there. Interest here at the pavilion, but kind of around here we have the animal wing, so it's petting zoo, and we also have the opportunity to feed them with carrots or grain.
1: Also not too far from the Indiana FFA Pavilion is the Pioneer Village, where you and the kids can see what it was like living and farming in Indiana more than 100 years ago. And tonight, the all-female metal rock band Vixen performs on the free stage beginning at 6:30, followed by early 90s hair band Warrant beginning at 7:30. 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I'm CJ Miller from Hoosier Ag Today for WRBI.
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4: I'm WRBI meteorologist Paul Frobley with southeastern Indiana's most reliable forecast. Daytime highs approaching 86 today under overcast skies with a chance of thunderstorms. Winds out of the southwest, 5 to 10 miles per hour. Chance for storms tonight, lows level off around 68, mainly cloudy skies. Right now, 66.
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6: Got a two-hour delay for several school systems in the WRBI listening area this morning. Batesville and Oldenburg Academy on a two-hour delay. Franklin County Schools, including St. Mike's, Greensburg Schools with St. Mary's on a, not exactly a two-hour delay, but starting at 10 a.m. Jacksonville on a two-hour delay, as is South Ripley and Sunman Dearborn, including St. Nick. 638 Country 103.9 WRBI. We have a flood warning in effect this morning, and that's going to go until 9, it looks like, the updated info. Just be careful, check your sump pump, allow a little extra time to get wherever it is you're going this morning, and be safe. You don't need anybody getting hurt today.
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Country 103.9 WRBI, Thomas Rhett, Slow Down Summer, Brent Lee, 646 on a Wednesday. Morning showers, possibly a thunderstorm before 10. Then a chance of showers and thunderstorms between 10 and 3. Showers likely, possibly a thunderstorm after 3, and a high today of 87. We've got a flood warning for part of the WRBI listening area as well. It's 66 right now. And again, some delays brought to you by Paul Irwin State Farm and Pulse Camps Flooring Plus for our area schools this morning. So early in the school year, too. Batesville and OA, two-hour delay. Also one for Franklin County, including St. Michael's, Greensburg, with St. Mary's starting at 10, the morning pre-K, and the afternoon starting at the normal time. Jackson Dell, South Ripley, and Sunman Dearborn, including St. Nicholas, all on a two-hour delay today. Reds back at it tonight. Middle game of the year.

0: series with the Chi Sox there in the second city. And next, it's this date in Reds baseball, diapers and a dinger.
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3: Here's a perfect Father's Day story. In August, Joe Oliver, the Reds starting catcher in the 1990s, became a dad for the second time this August 12, 1992. His wife Kim gave birth to daughter Kara at 2:40 in the afternoon. But Joe wasn't considering paternity leave. The Reds played the Dodgers that night at Riverfront Stadium, and Joe was in the lineup and thinking he should hit a home run for his new baby. And so, he did. He broke a scoreless tie in the fifth inning with a three-run home run, and that was all the Reds needed to beat the Dodgers 3-2. A perfect day full of memories for Joe Oliver. This August 12, 1992, this date in Reds baseball.
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Country 103.9 WRBI, still that flash flood warning for southwestern Franklin County and for Ripley County. That goes till 9:30 this morning. As Dirks Bentley, say you do. WRBI.

0: Country 103.9 WRBI. Dierks Bentley there with Say You Do. It's Brent Lee early on a Wednesday morning of the country. A full check of the forecast coming up with Chief Meteorologist Paul Trombley. But first this.
1: And now, another completely correct, truly accurate fact from Brent Lee's No One Asked, No One Cares, But He Told You Anyway file.
0: Well, well, well, did you know that the dog that played Toto in The Wizard of Oz was paid $125 a week? That's more than any of the human actors who played Munchkins. It's almost $3,000 in today's money. No one asked. Nobody cares. I told you anyway.
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4: I'm WRBI meteorologist Paul Trombley with Southeastern Indiana's most reliable forecast. Highs level off around 86 today under overcast skies with a chance for storms. Winds out of the southwest, 5 to 10 miles per hour. Mainly cloudy skies expected tonight. Chance of thunderstorms. Lows level off around 68.

0: cloudy skies with a few peaks of sun. Tomorrow, chance of thunderstorms. Daytime highs approaching 85. Chance of thunderstorms Friday and Saturday. Right now, it's 65 degrees.
1: Country 103.9 WRBI. 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
2: A couple of school delays for you this morning. More than a couple. 2-hour delays for Batesville and Oldenburg Academy. Also Franklin County and St. Michael's, Greensburg and St. Mary's. Now a note on their kindergarten, morning print kindergarten starting at 10, afternoon at the normal time. Jackson Dell, 2-hour delay. South Ripley, 2-hour delay as well. And Sunman Dearborn, including St. Nicholas, on that 2-hour delay this morning. And again, we do have that flood warning, flash flood warning for southwestern Franklin and for Ripley County till 9:30 this morning. Here's Justin Orr, WRBI. Paper.

0: Country 103.9 WRBI Batesville, Greensburg, Brookville, Versailles. Again, a two-hour delay this morning for several school systems. This info courtesy of Polskim's Flooring Plus and Paul Ehrman State Farm. We've got Batesville and OA on a two-hour delay. Franklin County, including St. Mike's, Greensburg, including St. Mary's, their morning kindergarten starting at 10, afternoon normal. Jackson Dell, South Ripley, and Sunman Dearborn, including St. Nick's, also on a two-hour delay.
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2: I'm Tom Snape in the WRBI newsroom. Powerful storms ripped through southeastern Indiana Tuesday afternoon, causing widespread damage to trees, power lines, and some structures. Tornado and severe thunderstorm warnings were issued. A number of roads around the area had to be closed due to fallen trees. There were also reports of flooded roadways and hydroplaning caused by heavy rains. Thousands were without electricity at the height of the storms. Quite a few southeastern Indiana REMC and Duke Energy customers are still in the dark and may not have power restored until sometime today or possibly this evening. The latest check with Decatur County REMC shows all customers back online. No injuries have been reported as a result of the storms. If you have damage to your home or other structures, you're urged to contact your county emergency management agency. City of Greensburg Street Commissioner Mark Klosterkemper gave an update last night on the unofficial detour onto U.S. 421 that stems from the I-74 project.
3: We've had a long battle, but we finally got the Indiana Department of Transportation. They have videotaped it from St. Paul all the way to State Road 3. Part of it's theirs, part of it's the city's, part of it is the county's. And they will take care of any repairs or degradation that happens between the next three construction seasons. So hopefully when the project's done on 74, our road's back to the condition it was prior to.
2: Klosterkemper says the request for post-project repairs was turned down originally by NDOT Southeast and Seymour.
3: So we appealed up to the central office, and it went right back and came through. And so I'm happy we got what we wanted, and the citizens will still have a good road when it's all over.
2: The work on the interstate is slated to be finished in 2028. The town of Versailles is asking for public comment on its first ever comprehensive plan. Versailles spent the past year working on it thanks to an Indiana Office of Community and Rural Affairs planning grant. Over the past year, a steering committee made up of residents, business owners, and government officials helped guide the process in which information was collected from the community through focus groups, public workshops, and a survey. The draft plan is available for review and public comment until August 19th. We have a link to the survey on WRBIRadio.com. Margaret Mary Health has welcomed the first baby born at its new facility. Francis Aloysius Hartman came into the world on Sunday, one day after the $125 million facility started seeing patients. Dr. Emily Housley and Dr. Kelly Fitzpatrick delivered Francis via C-section. He weighed 10 pounds, 7 ounces, and measured 21 and a half inches long. North Decatur Junior Senior High student Julie Newman is among more than 300 recipients of the Next Generation Hoosier Educator Scholarship. The program awards a renewable scholarship up to $10,000 per year to high school and college students who agree to teach at an eligible Indiana school for 5 years. I'm Tom Snape with news on 103.9 WRBI. 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
4: ABC News, I'm Sherry Preston. The margin of the Democratic side of the Wisconsin governor's race, just a few thousand votes, but the Associated Press is now projecting that moderate David Crowley will win the primary over Democratic Socialist Francesca Hong. In Minnesota, MyPillow founder Mike Lindell saying he can't believe he lost the Republican gubernatorial primary to Lisa DeMuth. The Democratic side of the race said that same governor's race going to Senator Amy Klobuchar.
5: We need a governor who is going to put Minnesotans first and not be a rubber stamp of Donald Trump.
4: South Carolina's Republican Senate primary headed for a runoff that will include Darlene Graham, sister of the late Senator Lindsey Graham.
6: I decided to answer the call to serve because South Carolina and President Trump need a leader who's tough, principled, and will fight to advance our conservative values in Washington.
4: The death toll in Columbia now well over 200 people after this week's earthquake. Thousands still missing. This is ABC News. Former Marine Robert Gilman, detained for nearly 4 years in Russia, has now been released. President Trump says it happened after he spoke with Russian President Vladimir Putin. The world's fastest racer hit another new record this week.
7: British driver Andy Green hit 406 miles per hour on Utah's Bonneville Salt Flats, a world record for a hydrogen-powered car. easily shattering the old record. His 32-foot car burned hydrogen using engines adapted from construction equipment. It comes as many look to alternative fuel sources amid rising gas prices. But hydrogen has its fair share of skeptics. One problem? Most of it is currently made from fossil fuels, so it's only as clean as its source.
4: ABC's Sophie Flay. People in Spain are rushing to buy specialized glasses to view a rare solar eclipse that'll be visible there today. 350 official viewing sites have been set up across the interior of Spain where the views will be the best. Sherry Preston, ABC News.
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0: Well, that flash flood warning continues for southwestern Franklin County and Ripley County, and that has led to a change in our closings and delays. Actually, a delay moving to a closing. Now, Franklin County schools closed with e-learning. Again, Franklin County schools closed with e-learning today. They came off that two-hour delay list that still includes Batesville and Oldenburg. Greensburg, including St. Mary's, with morning kindergarten at 10, afternoon as normal. Also on a two-hour delay, Jack Sandell, South Ripley, and Sunman Dearborn, including St. Nicholas.
2: With the check of WRBI Sports, I'm Tom Snape. The Cincinnati Reds rallied to beat the Chicago White Sox 5-4 in 10 innings in the series opener in the Windy City, as heard last night on WRBI. Cincinnati trailed by 3 runs heading into the 8th inning, but erased the deficit to tie the game and eventually sent it into extra innings. Ghost runner Matt McClain scored the winning run on a sacrifice fly by Ellie De La Cruz in the top of the 10th inning. Brock Burke got the win in relief. Emilio Pagan notched his 14th save, but not before surviving a 14-pitch battle with Sam Antonacci for out number 1 in the bottom of the 10th.
8: Again, Pagan to Antonacci. Swing and a miss! He struck him out! Got him with a fastball up and in. Pagan wins the battle.
2: Tommy Thrall on the call. Pagan recorded 2 pop-outs to end it. Nick Lodolo returned to the starting rotation after a month on the injured list with a blister on his left index finger. He pitched 4 innings, allowed 5 hits and 4 earned runs with 5 strikeouts and did not walk a batter. Game 2 of the series is tonight. Rhett Lauder goes for Cincinnati. He'll be opposed by former Red Luis Castillo. Coverage begins at 7:10 on 103.9 FM. Before last night's game, the Reds activated Lodolo from the 15-day injured list, transferred right-handed pitcher Hunter Green to the 60-day injured list, called up from AAA Louisville infielder Michael Tolia, and optioned to Louisville right-handed pitcher Zach McCambley. Infielder-outfielder Ivan Johnson was sent to Louisville the day before. The Indiana Fever knocked off the New York Liberty 106-92 in WNBA action last night in downtown Indianapolis. Kelsey Mitchell led all scores with 28 points. Caitlin Clark posted 22 points and 10 assists, her 10th double-double of the season and 29th of her career. The Fever are back in action Friday night at home against the Dallas Wings. Tom Snape, WRBI Sports.
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2: A celebration of life for 74-year-old Linda Jean Vincent of Batesville will be held Friday from 4 to 7 p.m. at the Knights of Columbus Hall on Batesville. Arrangements are being handled by Myers Funeral Home in Batesville. She is survived by her husband Gary, 3 children, 2 stepchildren, 8 grandchildren, 3 great-grandchildren, 3 brothers, and numerous nieces and nephews. Memorial contributions may be made to the Alzheimer's Disease Center. Those were funeral arrangements for Linda Vincent. Funeral arrangements for 92-year-old Elizabeth Ann Betty Kixmiller of Greensburg are being handled by Gil and Hal Funeral Home in Greensburg. She is survived by 1 son, 3 grandchildren, and 4 great-grandchildren. Burial will be in South Park Cemetery following a private service. Those were funeral arrangements for Betty Kixmiller.
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9: For WRBI and South Ripley High School, this is Claire Samples of the High School News and Sports. South Ripley had 2 teams in the annual fire truck pool for Special Olympics, Indiana, Ripley, Ohio, Dearborn Counties. The teams raised $4,342, earning the Top Team Fundraiser Award. Abby Arney was South Ripley's top fundraiser with an individual total of $2,026. In the least weight pool, Team 2 members Carter Yelton, Keaton Miller, Hudson Lauber, and Graham Meisberger pulled the fire truck 50 feet, placing second. Ella Saylor and Jackson Jones will represent the class of 2027 in the Swiss Wine Festival Parade and Ambassador Contest in Vivi at the end of the month. Mr. Brian Reinhart, our new athletic director and dean of students, has announced new ways to follow SR Athletics online. You can now follow the Raiders on the new website, sratletics.com, and new Instagram, at South Ripley Athletics. In sports, girls golf plays at Butler Falls tomorrow night. On Friday, Callie Kummer, Aubrey Henry, Sophie Lauber, Katie May, and Lexi Bowling plays third against Switzerland County, Jackson Dell, Rising Sun, and Southwestern. Kummer was a low Raider with a 53. Volleyball will travel to Rising Sun to play their first games of the season tomorrow night. On Saturday, the cross-country teams will compete in the Morris Hill Invitational. Girls golf will compete in the Madison Invitational. For WRBI and South Ripley High School, this has been Claire Samples.
10: I'm WRBI meteorologist Paul Trombley with Southeastern Indiana's most reliable forecast. Daytime highs approaching 86 today under overcast skies with a chance of thunderstorms. Southwesterly winds 5 to 10 miles per hour. Chance for storms tonight. Lows dip down to about 68, mainly cloudy. Right now, it's 65 degrees.
0: And again, some school delays and now a closure. These brought to you courtesy of our friends at Polarman State Farm and Pulsecamp's Flooring Plus. We'll start with the closure. Franklin County Schools closed with e-learning. We also have Batesville and Oldenburg Academy got a two-hour delay. A two-hour delay also for Greensburg and St. Mary's. Their morning kindergarten starting at 10, afternoon as normal. South Ripley, Jackson Dell, and Sunman Dearborn, including St. Nicholas, on a two-hour delay too. 7:13, be careful driving this morning. You want to hydroplane when you hit some water.

0: Country 103.9 WRBI. It's Chris Young and Kane Brown, Famous Friends. We've got that flash flood warning extended until 9:30 now, southwestern Franklin and Ripley County. Till 9:30 this morning, and we've got showers and possibly a thunderstorm before about 10 today. A chance of showers and thunderstorms between 10 and 3, then they're likely possibly a thunderstorm after 3. Just a wet day all around. 87 our high, though. We will muster that sometime in the middle of the day. 65 right now. And I should tell you, we have some school delays and one closing for today. 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Closed with e-learning, Franklin County Schools. Batesville and Oldenburg Academy are on a two-hour delay, as are Jackson Dell, South Ripley, and Sunman Dearborn, including St. Nicholas, Greensburg Schools, including St. Mary's. Now, for St. Mary's, the pre-K is beginning at 10 and the in the morning, and then the afternoon pre-K starting at the normal time. Some showbiz headlines. Yeah, we're still going to do the dumb jokes this morning. Summer box office hit $4 billion. The Odyssey kept people glued to their seats. And soda spills kept people glued to the floor. Julie Andrews will not be in Princess Diaries 3. Well, if they're looking for an old queen to replace her, there's always Elton John. Brad Pitt no longer sober. All I know is if Brad Pitt needs booze to get through his day, what chance do the rest of us guys have, huh? Matt Damon's daughter signed a modeling contract. Ben Affleck's daughter did too, but out of habit, people didn't care nearly as much. Star Wars and Marvel are launching their first ever crossover comic book series next year. The story will bring together Luke Skywalker, Spider-Man, Han Solo, Captain America, and millions of excited incels. And Slash says a new Guns N' Roses album could come out soon. And they're hoping to have it in stores by March of 2056. That's Showbiz Headlines. Birthdays are next.
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1: I'm WRBI meteorologist Paul Frobley with Southeastern Indiana's most reliable forecast. Highs level off around 86 today under overcast skies with a chance for storms. Winds out of the southwest, 5 to 10 miles per hour. Mainly cloudy skies expected tonight. Chance of thunderstorms. Lows level off around 68. Cloudy skies with a few peaks of sun tomorrow. Chance of thunderstorms. Daytime highs approaching 85. Chance of thunderstorms Friday and Saturday. Right now, it's 65 degrees.
2: Have

The Chicks singing this morning for Mike Hughes, S. Faye Haston, who is 70, Teresa Brown, who's 66, and John Emerson on the local birthday board. And we have some celebrities to tell you about. Sir Mix-a-Lot is 63. Pete Sampras is 55. Casey Affleck, 51. And Dire Straits frontman Mark Knopfler turned 77 today. If you're looking for the entertainment for his party, just remember, he don't give a damn about any trumpet-playing band. If you know their music, you get that one. That makes a little sense. 7:23 at Country 103.9 WRBI. Chris Stapleton now. Starting over.

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1: Well, we've still got that flash flood warning in effect till 9:30 for southwestern Franklin County and Ripley County. That has led to one school closure today. Franklin County schools are closed with e-learning. On a two-hour delay this morning, Batesville and Oldenburg, Greensburg and St. Mary's, their morning pre-K begins at 10. Afternoon as normal. Jackson, Dell, South Ripley, and Sunman Dearborn, including St. Nicholas, also on a two-hour delay today.
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2: I'm Tom Snape in the WRBI newsroom. Powerful storms rumbled through southeastern Indiana Tuesday afternoon, causing widespread damage to trees, power lines, and some structures. Tornado and severe thunderstorm warnings were issued. A number of roads around the area had to be closed due to fallen trees. There were also reports of flooded roadways and hydroplaning caused by heavy rains. Thousands were without electricity at the height of the storms. Quite a few southeastern Indiana REMC and Duke Energy customers are still in the dark and may not have power restored until sometime today or possibly this evening. Decatur County REMC is showing all customers back online. If you have damage to your home or other structures, you're urged to contact your county emergency management agency. City of Greensburg Street Commissioner Mark Klosterkemper gave an update last night on the unofficial detour onto U.S. 421 that stems from NDOT's I-74 rehab project.
3: We've had a long battle, but we finally got the Indiana Department of Transportation. They have videotaped it from St. Paul all the way to State Road 3.

0: Part of it's theirs, part of it's the city's, part of it is the county's. And they will take care of any repairs or degradation that happens between the next three construction seasons. So hopefully when the project's done on 74, our road's back to the condition it was prior to.
1: Kloster Kemper says the request for post-project repairs was originally turned down by NDOT Southeast and Seymour, but he and Decatur County leaders huddled in Indianapolis with state transportation officials who agreed to make the needed repairs. The work on the interstate is expected to be finished in 2028. The town of Versailles is asking for residents to chime in on its first-ever comprehensive plan. Versailles spent the past year working on it thanks to an Indiana Office of Community and Rural Affairs planning grant. Over the past year, a steering committee made up of residents, business owners, and government officials helped guide the process in which information was collected from the community through focus groups, public workshops, and a survey. The draft plan is available for review and public comment until August 19th. We have a link to the survey on WRBIRadio.com. Margaret Mary Health has welcomed the first baby born at its new facility. Francis Aloysius Hartman came into the world on Sunday, one day after the $125 million facility started seeing patients. He was born to parents Brooklyn and Justin Hartman of Batesville. Dr. Emily Housley and Dr. Kelly Fitzpatrick delivered Francis via C-section. He weighed 10 pounds, 7 ounces, and measured 21.5 inches long. I'm Tom Snape with news on 103.9 WRBI. 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
2: ABC News, I'm Sherry Preston. Wisconsin's governor's race looks like it'll be moderate Democrat David Crowley running against Republican Congressman Tom Tiffany. The Associated Press projecting Crowley will beat Democratic Socialist Francesca Hong for the nomination. In Minnesota, my pillow guy Mike Lindell cannot quite believe the projection that he will lose the Republican nod for governor.
3: When you're favored 3 days ago by 9 points, this is mathematically, it looks impossible.
2: South Carolina's Republican Senate primary going to a runoff later this month. President Trump confirming that he did switch planes when leaving the NATO summit in Turkey last month.
4: I go by Secret Service and the military. They wanted me to go on a different flight, a different plane, equal safety, but they wanted me to do it, so I do it. I do what they say.
2: Switch amid threats against the president from Iran. Jury selection starts today in California in a lawsuit against Meta, accusing it of hurting young people. This is ABC News.
1: With a check of WRBI Sports, I'm Tom Snape. The Cincinnati Reds rallied to beat the Chicago White Sox 5-4 in 10 innings in the series opener in the Windy City, as heard last night on WRBI. Cincinnati trailed by 3 runs heading into the 8th inning, but erased the deficit to tie the game and eventually sent it into extra innings. Ghost runner Matt McClain scored the winning run on a sacrifice fly by Ellie De La Cruz in the top of the 10th inning. Brock Burke got the win in relief. Emilio Pagan notched his 14th save, but not before surviving a 14-pitch battle with Sam Antonacci for out number one in the bottom of the 10th.
5: Again, Pagan to Antonacci. Swing and a miss. He struck him out. Got him with a fastball up and in. Pagan wins the battle.
1: Tommy Thrall on the call. Pagan recorded 2 pop-outs to end it. Nick Lodolo returned to the starting rotation after a month on the injured list with a blister on his left index finger. He pitched 4 innings, allowed 5 hits and 4 earned runs with 5 strikeouts, and did not walk a batter. Game 2 of the series is tonight. Rhett Lauder goes for Cincinnati. He'll be opposed by former Red Luis Castillo. Coverage begins at 7:10 on 103.9 FM. Before last night's game, the Reds activated Lodolo from the 15-day injured list, transferred right-handed pitcher Hunter Green to the 60-day injured list, called up from AAA Louisville infielder Michael Tolia, and optioned to Louisville right-handed pitcher Zach McCambley. Infielder-outfielder Ivan Johnson was sent to Louisville the day before. The Indiana Fever knocked off the New York Liberty 106-92 in WNBA action last night in downtown Indianapolis. Kelsey Mitchell led all scorers with 28 points. Caitlin Clark posted 22 points and 10 assists, her 10th double-double of the season and 29th of her career. The Fever are back in action Friday night at home against the Dallas Wings. Tom Snape, WRBI Sports.
6: I'm WRBI meteorologist Paul Frobley with Southeastern Indiana's most reliable forecast. Highs level off around 86 today under overcast skies with a chance for storms. Winds out of the southwest, 5 to 10 miles per hour. Mainly cloudy skies expected tonight. Chance of thunderstorms. Lows level off around 68. Cloudy skies with a few peaks of sun tomorrow. Chance of thunderstorms. Daytime highs approaching 85. Chance of thunderstorms Friday and Saturday. Right now, it's 65 degrees.
7: Country 103.9 WRBI. 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
8: One change in our list. Now Sunman Dearborn has moved to closed status for today. Sunman Dearborn closed. We also have Franklin County Schools closed with e-learning. Two-hour delay for Batesville and Oldenburg Academy, Greensburg Schools, and St. Mary's. Their morning kindergarten starts at 10. Afternoon as normal. South Ripley and Jackson Dell also on a two-hour delay. 737 at WRBI with Ed Rabbit driving my life.

Country 103.9 WRBI. Here's hoping that the midnight headlight didn't blind you on a rainy night. Eddie Rabbit there, driving my life away. It's 7:40 with me, Brent Lee, on a rainy Wednesday morning in the country. And a little BS for you. A guy with a girl, WRBI.

0: Country 103.9, WRBI, Blake Shelton, a guy with a girl. Flash flood warning till 9:30 this morning for southwestern Franklin County and Ripley County. And that has led to some school closures and delays. That's right, we can say closures now. 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Sunman Dearborn, including St. Nick, closed today. Closed today as well with e-learning Franklin County Schools. And on a two-hour delay, we have the following. South Ripley, Jackson, Dell, Greensburg, including St. Mary's. Their morning pre-K beginning at 10 and the afternoon is normal. And Batesville and OA on the two-hour delay as well. Now then, to the sports scene, WRBI, your home of the Reds in southeastern Indiana. Reds rally to beat the Chi Sox 5-4 in 10 innings. A game you heard last night here on the Sports Voice. Middle game. That's really cool, by the way, to beat the Chi Sox. They've been doing well of late. Middle game of that series is this evening at 7:10, and then we'll have the finale tomorrow afternoon, 1:40, our broadcast time. Reds returning home for a nice long homestand Friday night versus the Marlins, and then for the weekend series, then with the Cardinals coming in, doing a long five-game series that runs Monday through Thursday at the friendly confines of the Great American Ballpark. Every pitch of every game here on your home of the Reds in southeastern Indiana, Country 103.9 WRBI. Don't forget, speaking of the Reds, about the big Rosy Red Contest at WRBIRadio.com. While you're on there checking the news, checking the sports, whatever you do, checking the obits, all at that one convenient place on the World Wide Web, you can also find Rosie Red. 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

0: 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It's Ken and Chesney there. I go back. Well, it's Middle Child Day today.
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0: 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Brantley 753. Flash flood warning in effect for Ripley County and southwestern Franklin until 9:30 this morning. Showers, possibly a thunderstorm before 10. Then a chance of showers and thunderstorms in the midday between 10 and 3. Showers likely, possibly a thunderstorm after 3. Today's high 87 degrees. Right now, we're looking at 66 still.
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0: Newest item on the list, close Sunman Dearborn Schools. Also closed with e-learning Franklin County Schools. On the two-hour delay list still, you probably should know about these already, but one more time, Batesville and Oldenburg Academy on that two-hour delay. Also, Jack Sendell and South Ripley and Greensburg, including St. Mary's, their morning pre-K starting at 10, afternoon is normal.
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0: 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And if you've got to go under the knife, I guess that's the first thing you ask the surgeon during the consult. Do you play video games? No one asks. Nobody cares. And yet I told you anyway.
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7: I'm WRBI meteorologist Paul Frobley with southeastern Indiana's most reliable forecast. Chance of thunderstorms today. Otherwise, mainly cloudy skies expected. Daytime highs approaching 86. Winds out of the southwest, 5 to 10 miles per hour. Mainly cloudy skies expected again tonight. Chance of thunderstorms. Lows level off around 68. Chance of thunderstorms tomorrow. Daytime highs approaching 85. Cloudy skies with a few peaks of sun. Right now, 66.
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3: I'm Tom Snape in the WRBI newsroom. Trees, power lines, and some structures were damaged around southeastern Indiana after powerful storms ripped through the area on Tuesday afternoon. Tornado and severe thunderstorm warnings were issued. A number of roads around the area had to be closed due to fallen trees. There were also reports of flooded roadways and hydroplaning caused by heavy rains. Thousands were without electricity at the height of the storms. A number of southeastern Indiana REMC and Duke Energy customers are still in the dark and may not have power restored until sometime today or possibly this evening. The latest check with Decatur County REMC shows all customers back online. No injuries have been reported as a result of the storms. If you have damage to your home or other structures, you're urged to contact your county emergency management agency. City of Greensburg Street Commissioner Mark Klosterkemper gave an update last night on the unofficial detour onto U.S. 421 that stems from NDOT's I-74 rehab project. The agency has gathered data on the number of drivers who use 421 from St. Paul to State Road 3. Jurisdiction over U.S. 421 in the area is divided between the state, Decatur County, and the city of Greensburg. Klosterkemper says the request for post-project repairs was originally turned down by NDOT Southeast and Seymour.
4: So we appealed up to the central office, and it went right back and came through it. So I'm happy we got what we wanted, and the citizens will still have a good road when it's all over.
3: The work on the interstate is slated to be finished 2 years from now. The town of Versailles is inviting residents to sound off on its first-ever comprehensive plan. Versailles spent the past year working on it thanks to an Indiana Office of Community and Rural Affairs planning grant. A steering committee made up of residents, business owners, and government officials helped guide the process, in which information was collected from the community through focus groups, public works.

0: workshops and a survey. A draft plan is available for review and public comment until a week from today. You can find a link to the survey on WRBIRadio.com. North Decatur Junior Senior High student Julie Newman is among more than 300 recipients of the Next Generation Hoosier Educator Scholarship. The program awards a renewable scholarship of up to $10,000 per year to high school and college students who agree to teach at an eligible Indiana school for 5 years. This year, more than 1,000 students applied, representing over 300 high schools in 90 of Indiana's 92 counties. I'm Tom Snape with News on 103.9 WRBI. 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
1: ABC News, I'm Sherry Preston. Wisconsin's governor's race looks like it'll be moderate Democrat David Crowley running against Republican Congressman Tom Tiffany. The Associated Press projecting Crowley will beat Democratic Socialist Francesca Hong for the nomination. In Minnesota, my pillow guy Mike Lindell cannot quite believe the projection that he will lose the Republican nod for governor.
2: When your favorite 3 days ago by 9 points, this is mathematically, it looks impossible.
1: South Carolina's Republican Senate primary going to a runoff later this month. President Trump confirming that he did switch planes when leaving the NATO summit in Turkey last month.
3: I go by Secret Service and the military. They wanted me to go on a different flight, a different plane, equal safety, but they wanted me to do it, so I do it. I do what they say.
1: The switch amid threats against the president from Iran. Jury selection starts today in California in a lawsuit against Meta, accusing it of hurting young people. This is ABC News. At a cost of $20 million, the Department of Homeland Security is looking to purchase electric shock gloves for U.S. Immigration and Customs Enforcement officers in the field. The gloves are described by ICE as a de-escalation device that is protecting to produce a shock that's better controlled than a taser. American Robert Gilman released from the Russian prison where he had been held for nearly 4 years. Massachusetts Democratic Senator Ed Markey.
4: Human rights should be bipartisan. Democrats and Republicans should be able to work together to say that when an American is unjustly held, that we will stand together in order to ensure that that American is released.
1: Gilman is a former Marine who was accused of kicking a Russian police officer. He grew up in Markey State and was released on humanitarian grounds as he is in poor health. North Korea performing its second ballistic missile test in less than a week, likely to protest upcoming South Korean-U.S. military drills. Sherry Preston, ABC News.
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0: With a check of WRBI Sports, I'm Tom Snape. The Cincinnati Reds rallied to beat the Chicago White Sox 5-4 in 10 innings in the series opener in the Windy City, as heard last night on WRBI. Cincinnati trailed by 3 runs heading into the 8th inning, but erased the deficit to tie the game and eventually sent it into extra innings. Ghost runner Matt McClain scored the winning run on a sacrifice fly by Ellie De La Cruz in the top of the 10th inning. Brock Burke got the win in relief. Emilio Pagan notched his 14th save, but not before surviving a 14-pitch battle with Sam Antonacci for out number one in the bottom of the 10th.
9: Again, Pagan to Antonacci. Swing and a miss. He struck him out. Got him with a fastball up and in. Pagan wins the battle.
0: Tommy Thrall on the call. Pagan recorded 2 pop-outs to end it. Nick Lodolo returned to the starting rotation after a month on the injured list with a blister on his left index finger. He pitched 4 innings, allowed 5 hits and 4 earned runs with 5 strikeouts and did not walk a batter. Game 2 of the series is tonight. Rhett Lauder goes for Cincinnati. He'll be opposed by former Red Luis Castillo. Coverage begins at 7:10 on 103.9 FM. Before last night's game, the Reds activated Lodolo from the 15-day injured list, transferred right-handed pitcher Hunter Green to

0: The 60-day injured list. Called up from AAA Louisville infielder Michael Tolia and option to Louisville right-handed pitcher Zach McCambley. Infielder outfielder Ivan Johnson was sent to Louisville the day before. The Indiana Fever knocked off the New York Liberty 106-92 in WNBA action last night in downtown Indianapolis. Kelsey Mitchell led all scorers with 28 points. Caitlin Clark posted 22 points and 10 assists, her 10th double-double of the season and 29th of her career. The Fever are back in action Friday night at home against the Dallas Wings. Tom Snape, WRBI Sports.
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0: A celebration of life for 74-year-old Linda Jean Vincent of Batesville will be held Friday from 4 to 7 p.m. at the Knights of Columbus Hall in Batesville. Arrangements are being handled by Myers Funeral Home in Batesville. She is survived by her husband, Gary, three children, two stepchildren, eight grandchildren, three great-grandchildren, three brothers, and numerous nieces and nephews. Memorial contributions may be made to the Alzheimer's Disease Center. Those were funeral arrangements for Linda Vincent. Funeral arrangements for 92-year-old Elizabeth Ann Betty Kicksmiller of Greensburg are being handled by Gill and Howe Funeral Home in Greensburg. She is survived by one son, three grandchildren, and four great-grandchildren. Burial will be in South Park Cemetery following a private service. Those were funeral arrangements for Betty Kicksmiller.
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2: Whatever the weather, Wednesday means White's Farms Flea Market and Auction. Rain or shine. The flea market opens at dawn. The miscellaneous auctions at 11 and livestock auction at 1. All at White's Farm, south of Brookville on U.S. 52.
3: I'm WRBI meteorologist Paul Trombley with southeastern Indiana's most reliable forecast. Cloudy skies with a few peaks of sun today with a chance of thunderstorms. Daytime highs approaching 86. Winds out of the southwest, 5 to 10 miles per hour. Chance for storms tonight, lows around 68. Mainly cloudy skies expected. Right now, 66.
4: A wedding gets a surprise guest. Taylor makes Nashville history again. And Ella brings Island Bar good vibes. All of that coming up in about 5 minutes on News.

Country 103.9, WRBI, Stella Lefting in Boston. It's Brent Lee at 8:15. And what's news from Nashville? Now, you know what? Just cool your jets on that music for a second. I got some stuff to tell you about before we get to that. Weather-wise, we have a flash flood warning in effect until 9:30. This for southwestern Franklin County and Ripley County. And a flash flood warning for southwestern Decatur County, southeastern Shelby, and northeastern Jennings. That until 10 this morning. So those flash flood warnings continuing to populate throughout our area. You should already know about school delays and closings. We've been telling you about all morning by now since it is 8:15, but you can get the details of those at WRBIRadio.com, courtesy of Paul Ehrman State Farm Insurance and Pulse Camps Flooring Plus. Showers likely, possibly a thunderstorm before 10. A couple of showers and thunderstorms maybe in the middle of the day between about 10 and 3, and then they become likely again after 3. Mostly cloudy, 87 today. It's cooled to 65 now. Now, hit the music. Okay, it's news from Nashville time. Taylor Swift's officially become the youngest musician inducted into the Nashville Songwriters Hall of Fame. This is what people that bag on Taylor Swift don't get. She writes all her songs, and she's very good at it. Whether it connects with some of us middle-aged folks or not, she's got a great audience. It's why she's maybe the biggest international star in music. She's just 36. Here are some of Taylor's best hits to celebrate.

So congratulations to T. Swizzle. You won't hear me say much, at least seriously bad, about her. Sugarland hitting the road this fall to celebrate 20 years of Enjoy the Ride. The 26-city Ride or Die Tour starts October 1st with tickets

0: on sale Friday. Miranda Lambert's Mutt Nation Foundation and Tractor Supply surpassing 51 animal welfare groups with 5 grand grants this year. That's one in every state, plus a wild card pick totaling $255,000. Alan Jackson has another big career number, $85.5 million in sales in the U.S. The RIAA honored him with 28 new certifications, including 5 times platinum for Chattahoochee. And it's 5 o'clock somewhere. Jason Aldean, meanwhile, adding 12 more RIAA certifications. His My Kind of Party album now 6 times platinum, with the title track at 5 times. Shaboozy managed to photobomb a wedding while floating down a river in an inner tube. The couple asked for a picture and he agreed, as long as he didn't have to get off the float. Coming up locally, Steve Earle at Ludlow Garage in Cincy August 19th. You know, that'll be a good show. Garth, we've already talked about this. He's got 4 shows at Gainbridge in Indy, 20th through 23rd of August, those dates. And Jason Aldean throwing down at Riverbend August 22nd. Happy birthday to Danny Shirley of Confederate Railroad, who turned 70 today. And we'll close with this. While at a bar on vacation in St. Thomas, Ella Langley did an impromptu performance of Bob Marley's 3 Little Birds. So those vacationers got a special treat from a fellow vacationer. It's news from Nashville. It's 8:19.
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4: I'm WRBI meteorologist Paul Frombly with Southeastern Indiana's most reliable forecast. Chance of thunderstorms today. Otherwise, mainly cloudy skies expected. Daytime highs approaching 86. Winds out of the southwest, 5 to 10 miles per hour. Mainly cloudy skies expected again tonight. Chance of thunderstorms. Lows level off around 68. Chance of thunderstorms tomorrow. Daytime highs approaching 85. Cloudy skies with a few peaks of sun. Right now, 66.
0: We've still got that flash flood warning for Ripley and parts of Franklin County and for Decatur County in effect. Here's Dustin Lynch. Easy Love. WRB.

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1: I'm Tom Snape in the WRBI newsroom. Powerful storms ripped through southeastern Indiana Tuesday afternoon, causing widespread damage to trees, power lines, and some structures. Tornado and severe thunderstorm warnings were issued. A number of roads around the area had to be closed due to fallen trees. There were also reports of flooded roadways and hydroplaning caused by heavy rains. Thousands were without electricity at the height of the storms. Quite a few southeastern Indiana REMC and Duke Energy customers are still in the dark and may not have power restored until sometime today or possibly this evening. The latest check with Decatur County REMC shows all customers back online. No injuries have been reported as a result of the storms. If you have damage to your home or other structures, you're urged to contact your county emergency management agency. City of Greensburg Street Commissioner Mark Klosterkemper gave an update last night on the unofficial detour onto U.S. 421 that stems from the I-74 project.
2: We've had a long battle, but we finally got the Indiana Department of Transportation. They have videotaped it from St. Paul all the way to State Road 3. Part of it's theirs, part of it's the city's, part of it is the county's. And they will take care of any repairs or degradation that happens between the next three construction seasons. So hopefully when the project's done on 74, our road's back to the condition it was prior to.
1: Klosterkemper says the request for post-project repairs was turned down originally by NDOT Southeast and Seymour.
2: So we appealed up to the central office, and it went right back and came through. So I'm happy we got what we wanted, and the citizens will still have a good road when it's all over.
1: The work on the interstate is slated to be finished in 2028. The town of Versailles is asking for public comment on its first ever comprehensive plan. Versailles spent the past year working on it thanks to an Indiana Office of Community and Rural Affairs planning grant. Over the past year, a steering committee made up of residents, business owners, and government officials helped guide the process in which information was collected from the community through focus groups, public workshops, and a survey. The draft plan is available for review and public comment until August 19th. We have a link to the survey on WRBIRadio.com. Margaret Mary Health has welcomed the first baby born at its new facility. Francis Aloysius Hartman came into the world on Sunday, one day after the $125 million facility started seeing patients. Dr. Emily Housley and Dr. Kelly Fitzpatrick delivered Francis via C-section. He weighed 10 pounds, 7 ounces, and measured 21.5 inches long. North Decatur Jr.

0: senior high student Julie Newman is among more than 300 recipients of the Next Generation Hoosier Educator Scholarship. The program awards a renewable scholarship up to $10,000 per year to high school and college students who agree to teach at an eligible Indiana school for 5 years. I'm Tom Snape with news on 103.9 WRBI. 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
1: ABC News, I'm Sherry Preston. Ahead of Tuesday's primary in Wisconsin, polls showed Democratic Socialist Francesca Hong leading in the Democratic side of the governor's race. But the Associated Press is now projecting that moderate David Crowley will win the nod. In South Carolina, meantime,
2: Darlene Graham, the sister of the late Senator Lindsey Graham, failed to win more than 50% of the vote in the Republican primary to replace her brother on the November ballot, despite the complete and total support of the president.
3: I've been accused of not being a politician. Guilty as charged.
2: ABC News now projecting Graham will advance to a runoff against Republican Congressman Ralph Norman.
1: That's ABC's Jay O'Brien. Well, over 200 people killed in the earthquake in Colombia. Search teams still looking for thousands who are reported missing. A total eclipse of the sun set to darken the skies over Iceland this afternoon and then head to Europe. The east coast of the U.S. should get a bit of dimming from the eclipse. This is ABC News.
0: With a check of WRBI Sports, I'm Tom Snape. The Cincinnati Reds rallied to beat the Chicago White Sox 5-4 in 10 innings in the series opener in the Windy City, as heard last night on WRBI. Cincinnati trailed by 3 runs heading into the 8th inning, but erased the deficit to tie the game and eventually sent it into extra innings. Ghost runner Matt McClain scored the winning run on a sacrifice fly by Ellie De La Cruz in the top of the 10th inning. Brock Burke got the win in relief. Emilio Pagan notched his 14th save, but not before surviving a 14-pitch battle with Sam Antonacci for out number one in the bottom of the 10th.
4: Again, Pagan to Antonacci. Swing and a miss. He struck him out. Got him with a fastball up and in. Pagan wins the battle.
0: Tommy Thrall on the call. Pagan recorded 2 pop-outs to end it. Nick Lodolo returned to the starting rotation after a month on the injured list with a blister on his left index finger. He pitched 4 innings, allowed 5 hits and 4 earned runs with 5 strikeouts, and did not walk a batter. Game 2 of the series is tonight. Rhett Lauder goes for Cincinnati. He'll be opposed by former Red Luis Castillo. Coverage begins at 7:10 on 103.9 FM. Before last night's game, the Reds activated Lodolo from the 15-day injured list, transferred right-handed pitcher Hunter Green to the 60-day injured list, called up from AAA Louisville infielder Michael Tolia, and optioned to Louisville right-handed pitcher Zach McCambly. Infielder-outfielder Ivan Johnson was sent to Louisville the day before. The Indiana Fever knocked off the New York Liberty 106-92 in WNBA action last night in downtown Indianapolis. Kelsey Mitchell led all scorers with 28 points. Caitlin Clark posted 22 points and 10 assists, her 10th double-double of the season and 29th of her career. The Fever are back in action Friday night at home against the Dallas Wings. Tom Snape, WRBI Sports.
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6: I'm C.J. Miller from Hoosier Ag Today with your Wednesday Indiana State Fair report on WRBI. Today is Military and First Responders Day at the fairgrounds. First responders, current and former military, and their families all receive free admission with valid ID presented at the gate. Be sure to take the kids and grandkids over to the Indiana FFA Pavilion on the north side of the fairgrounds. Indiana FFA State President Hayden Stuckey says the activities are free.
7: Well, we've got a lot of putt-putt, is what most guests will be there. Interest here at the pavilion, but kind of around here we have the animal wing, so it's petting zoo, and we also have the opportunity to feed them with carrots or grain.
6: Also not too far from the Indiana FFA pavilion is the Pioneer Village, where you and the kids can see what it was like living and farming in Indiana more than 100 years ago. 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I'm C.J. 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
8: I'm WRBI meteorologist Paul Trombley with Southeastern Indiana's most reliable forecast. cloudy skies with a few peaks of sun today with a chance of thunderstorms. Daytime highs approaching 86. Winds out of the southwest, 5 to 10 miles per hour. Chance for storms tonight, lows around 68. Mainly cloudy skies expected. Right now, 66.
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0: Country 103.9 WRBI, Luke Bryan, Country, and She Knows It, Brantley, 843. We've got a flash flood watch in effect for Ripley County, parts of Decatur and Franklin as well. Showers likely, possibly a thunderstorm till about 10. Then it dies down a bit with still a chance between 10 and 3, and then it becomes likely after 3. Mostly cloudy, 87. We'll see some sun in the middle of the day as well, 64 now. And it's time to make another call with the WRBI 103.9 days. This summer, going to try to get a winner this morning. And this morning, we're calling one of our 11 registration sites. It would be, oh good, it's ringing, Dana Whitkemper, State Farm Insurance, office over there west of El Reparo, because everybody knows where that is, right, in the Tree City.
1: Hello.
0: Hey, it's Brent over at WRBI.
1: Hey, Brent, this is Sophia.
0: Hey, how are you, ma'am?
1: Good, how are you?
0: Yeah, I guess you probably knew who this was based on the way you answered. You got that caller ID thing.
1: Yep, caller ID is a great thing.
2: You know, back in my day, we didn't have that fancy stuff, lady.
0: Do you have a minute
1: to... What can I do for you this morning?
0: Well, I was hoping you could draw a name for me to get a winner this morning with 103.9 Days of Summer.
1: Well, great, yeah. Just give me 1 second and I'll go pull a name out of the box.
0: While Sophia is efforting that name for us, I will tell you that you can also sign up not only at Dana Whitkemper State Farm's office in Greensburg, you can also register at Candyland Creations and More in Batesville, also in Batesville at Vaguely Napa Auto, and in Versailles at the IGA, your Independent Grocers Association grocery.
1: Okay, Brent, I've got C.S. McLuhan.
0: C.S. McLuhan?
1: Yes, sir.
0: All right. Well, C.S. is going to Holiday World on us, hopefully on a weather day like today, but hopefully a nice, bright, sunny, hot day. And we very much thank you for your help. I was just thinking this is probably the last time I'll talk to you to do this, right, Sophie?
1: Yeah, yeah. Mm.
0: Heading back to...
1: This is the end of the week for me.
0: Going back to college for the sophomore year. I'm glad you decided to go back, and maybe you'll see a little playing time on the court. Who knows?
1: Yep, hopefully.
0: All right. You have a good semester, and thank you very much.
1: Thank you. You have a good one.
0: All right. That's today's winner with 103.9 Days this summer. Have another one for you in about 24 hours.
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0: Country 103.9 WRBI, Ella Langley, and if it weren't for the wind, Brent Lee at 8:52, showers likely, possibly a thunderstorm before 10, a chance of them then between 10 and 3, and showers likely, possibly a thunderstorm after 3, mostly cloudy, 87 today, and we do have that flash flood warning that is continuing for all of Ripley County and part of Franklin and part of Decatur as well today. 64 right now, WRBI.
1: And now, another completely correct, truly accurate fact from Brent Lee's No One Asked, No One Cares, But He Told You Anyway file.
0: Well, Popeye didn't always get his strength from spinach. In the early comic strips, he got his power from rubbing a magic hen. No one asked. Nobody cares. I told you anyway.
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4: I'm WRBI meteorologist Paul Frombly with southeastern Indiana's most reliable forecast. Chance of thunderstorms today. Otherwise, mainly cloudy skies expected. Daytime highs approaching 86. Winds out of the southwest, 5 to 10 miles per hour. Mainly cloudy skies expected again tonight. Chance of thunderstorms. Lows level off around 68. Chance of thunderstorms tomorrow. Daytime highs approaching 85. Cloudy skies with a few peaks of sun. Currently 65.

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1: ABC News, I'm Sherry Preston. Ahead of Tuesday's primary in Wisconsin, polls showed Democratic Socialist Francesca Hong leading in the Democratic side of the governor's race. But the Associated Press is now projecting that moderate David Crowley will win the nod. In South Carolina, meantime,
2: Darlene Graham, the sister of the late Senator Lindsey Graham, failed to win more than 50% of the vote in the Republican primary to replace her brother on the November ballot, despite the complete and total support of the president.
3: I've been accused of not being a politician. Guilty as charged.
2: ABC News now projecting Graham will advance to a runoff against Republican Congressman Ralph Norman.
1: That's ABC's Jay O'Brien. Well, over 200 people killed in the earthquake in Colombia. Search teams still looking for thousands who are reported missing. A total eclipse of the sun set to darken the skies over Iceland this afternoon and then head to Europe. The east coast of the U.S. should get a bit of dimming from the eclipse. This is ABC News. A woman and four children all found dead in a Winfield, Kansas home. Also dead, the gunman, says Police Chief Robbie Long.
4: The decision was made to attempt to breach the front door just to see if they could see inside what was occurring. Immediately, the door was breached and officers called for assistance and medical. There inside, they located six individuals deceased.
1: The suspected shooter, the husband and father of the woman and the children. New inflation numbers coming out from the government today, and most experts expect we will see what you probably already know. Everything costs more.
5: Prices are still going in the wrong direction. Inflation is expected to go up at an annual rate of 3.4%. What does that mean? Prices are 3.4% higher compared to the same time last year. And that is about where we were the month before, but it is still above where you want to see in a healthy economy, which is typically closer to a 2% rate.
1: ABC's Elizabeth Schulze. I'm Sherry Preston, ABC News.
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10: I'm Tom Snape in the WRBI newsroom. Powerful storms rumbled through southeastern Indiana Tuesday afternoon, causing widespread damage to trees, power lines, and some structures. Tornado and severe thunderstorm warnings were issued. A number of roads around the area had to be closed due to fallen trees. There were also reports of flooded roadways and hydroplaning caused by heavy rains. Thousands were without electricity at the height of the storms. Quite a few southeastern Indiana REMC and Duke Energy customers are still in the dark and may not have power restored until sometime today or possibly this evening. Decatur County REMC is showing all customers back online. If you have damage to your home or other structures, you're urged to contact your county emergency management agency. City of Greensburg Street Commissioner Mark Klosterkemper gave an update last night on the unofficial detour onto U.S. 421 that stems from NDOT's I-74 rehab project.
11: We've had a long battle, but we finally got the Indiana Department of Transportation. They have videotaped it from St. Paul all the way to State Road 3. Part of it's theirs, part of it's the city's, part of it is the county's. And they will take care of any repairs or degradation that happens between the next 3 construction seasons. So hopefully when the project's done on 74, our road's back to the condition it was prior to.
10: Klosterkemper says the request for post-project repairs was originally turned down by NDOT Southeast and Seymour, but he and Decatur County leaders huddled in Indianapolis with state transportation officials who agreed to make the needed repairs. The work on the interstate is expected to be finished in 2028. The town of Versailles is asking for residents to chime in on its first ever comprehensive plan.
12: Rasil spent the past year working on it thanks to an Indiana Office of Community and Rural Affairs planning grant. Over the past year, a steering committee made up of residents, business owners, and government officials helped guide the process in which information was collected from the community through focus groups, public workshops, and a survey. The draft plan is available for review and public comment until August 19th. We have a link to the survey on WRBIRadio.com. Margaret Mary Health has welcomed the first baby born at its new facility. Francis Aloysius Hartman came into the world on Sunday, one day after the $125 million facility started seeing patients.

0: who's born to parents Brooklyn and Justin Hartman of Batesville. Dr. Emily Housley and Dr. Kelly Fitzpatrick delivered Francis via C-section. He weighed 10 pounds, 7 ounces, and measured 21 and a half inches long. I'm Tom Snape with news on 103.9 WRBI. 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
3: I'm WRBI meteorologist Paul Trombley with Southeastern Indiana's most reliable forecast. Chance of thunderstorms today. Otherwise, mainly cloudy skies expected. Daytime highs approaching 86. Winds out of the southwest, 5 to 10 miles per hour. Mainly cloudy skies expected again tonight. Chance of thunderstorms. Lows level off around 68. Chance of thunderstorms tomorrow. Daytime highs approaching 85. Cloudy skies with a few peaks of sun. Currently 65.
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0: Brantley Yeti Nunley at your service. Will start off saying that we just got a flash flood warning until 12:30 for southwestern Franklin County and Ripley County. That had been issued earlier, but it's been extended now until 12:30. That goes along with the flash flood warning for Decatur County until 10 a.m. Originally, that was only until 9:30 for southwestern Franklin and Ripley, but again, that extended by 3 hours because of the massive amounts of rain we're getting today.
1: Yeah, I've seen lots of people posting flooded street photos and videos on the social medias this morning.
0: Plenty of those up. And this for Middle Child Day today.
2: Today is National Middle Child Day. And appropriately, it won't get any attention.
0: In honor of it being National Middle Child Day, here's Jan Brady.
3: Marsha.
0: Yeah, that's all you hear is Marsha.
1: Uh-huh.
0: You're a special kind of middle child, aren't
1: I
0: you?
1: I am. I was the baby, and then I was the only child, and then I was the technically middle child, but also older child. So
0: also National Vinyl Record Day today, which means it's also a national brag that you only listen to vinyl records day.
1: Yeah.
0: You people are so pretentious about your vinyl. I listen to an inferior format. It's very inconvenient and sounds worse.
1: Okay, oh, fine. Radio DJs are so jaded by vinyl.
0: Yeah, you didn't have to spin the stacks of wax. That was a real pain. And then the needle would break and the tone arm wouldn't track and they get something on them, and it just people smoked in the studio back then. They got all grody. 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It's Dial-A-Deal. The Hoover Dam losing its ability to generate power.
1: Oh, no.
0: Been there, seen that, replied New York Yankees fans. But still, the most depressing thing in Las Vegas remains Carrot Top.
1: Yeah.
0: So there you go. And New Jersey cops, this is a really interesting sting operation, they dressed up as bushes to bust distracted drivers.
1: Wow.
0: Of course, the only reason the drivers were distracted is because they were being chased by giant bushes.
1: Yeah, I don't know how that's going to hold up, but you do you, New Jersey.
0: Officers said the only downside was keeping their canine units from peeing on them.
1: Serves them right.
0: 812-934-5112. Happy National Vinyl Record Day.
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7: Excuse me, the record's stuck. The record's stuck.
0: Yeah, see, there's the problem. 812-934-5112 for Dial-A-Deal. If you want to be on it, go ahead. You're on Dial-A-Deal.
8: Yeah, yesterday afternoon, we found a big blue umbrella with Margaret Mary logo on it in our yard. If anybody is missing it, it's very nice. And we're at 803 Legion Avenue by the park.
0: And that would be in Batesville?
8: Yes.
0: All right. Because everybody that's listening is not in Batesville, so I just wanted to clarify that.
8: Yes. Yeah.
0: And so how do you want somebody to call you or just come by the house?
8: No, come by and pick it up. We put it on our front porch.
0: Thank you. 803 Legion Avenue, Batesville. Blue umbrella found yesterday. And I can see that. Margaret Mary logo on that thing again. 803 Legion Avenue, Batesville. It's 9:15, and we're doing the Dial-A-Deal thing today. Annie was explaining in great detail where she lined up for National Middle Child Day today, August the 12th. Where do you line up?
9: August 12th is Middle Child Day. Of course, you didn't even notice. We can finally celebrate a day for the kid who grew up asking,
10: "Did anybody actually notice I was here?"
9: The oldest one got the new clothes. The youngest got attention.
11: Aww.
9: And the middle child got,
10: "Whose turn is it to take out the trash?"
9: But middle children are masters of survival. They can disappear from a family gathering, eat the last cookie, and nobody notices until the youngest starts crying. So find a middle child today and say,
12: "We see you."
9: Just be prepared. They've been waiting for 20 years to tell you exactly how you screwed them up. Warning, middle child day may cause sibling resentment, competitive storytelling, and the sudden discovery that
13: Mom really did have a favorite.
0: Oh, yeah, there's no question. Yeah.
1: Yeah.
0: 812-934-5112 if you want to be on the Dial-A-Deal show today.
1: It's not me.
0: Not the favorite. Oh, yeah, no, I know.
1: Yeah.
0: The youngest.
1: Yeah.
0: Of course.
1: Yeah.
0: Looking at you, Ronnie. Amazon's AI data center will most likely become the biggest polluter in the United States eventually.
1: Yeah.
0: That'll, of course, end 30 years at the top for Adam Sandler's production company. Also in news headlines, Defense Secretary Pete Hegseth has renamed Joint Base Charleston to honor the late Senator Lindsey Graham.
1: Hmm.
0: So welcome, ladies and gentlemen, to Camp Fabulous. Too soon?
1: Yes.
0: TikTok going to make workers return to the office 5 days a week.
1: Oh.
0: I don't know why they're complaining. They get to spend all day on TikTok.
1: Yeah.
0: And also in tech news, the new Apple AirPods Pro 3 have been marked down to $189.
1: It's a steal at half the price.
0: Apple has also announced when the AirPods Pro 4 will be released, the day after you buy the 3s.
1: Oh, for sure.
0: They always do that to you.
1: Uh-huh. That's a sure sign they're about to release them.
0: Right. That's why they're marking them down, you know? You know, who can we con into buying these before we come out with the others that are 1% better and cost twice as much?
1: And only cost $25 for them to actually make.
0: You remember the film Gladiator, of course, very fine film.
1: Yes.
0: What if Gladiator's famous line, "Are you not entertained," was replaced with Southern lingo?
14: Are y'all not tickled? Are y'all not plum tickled? I swear to God. This is not what y'all came here for?
0: Are y'all not plum tickled? I love

0: like that. Somebody had a good idea there.
1: Uh-huh.
0: 812-934-5112. It is Dial a Deal. We welcome your participation today on this rainy old Wednesday. A lot of schools delayed. A couple of systems closed, one with e-learning, one without. One son in Dearborn that's closed without e-learning, doing a reschedule January 18th.
1: Yeah, it's a whole other semester. I don't know how that works, but you do you.
0: Well, they have the quota for the whole school year, how many they got to get in.
1: Yeah.
0: The Pentagon has released another batch of UFO files.
1: Ooh.
0: This time showing video of an orb racing over neighborhoods.
2: Oh, my God, an alien.
0: Yeah, that's what people are saying there. So hopefully we can get to the bottom of that. It's just, you know, somebody with a drone or something. But I don't know. They may be among us.
1: Now that there's no, like, hardly any nighttime shows, how are we going to get Neil deGrasse Tyson to tell us the truth?
0: You know what Bill Maher always says over the weekend? He just said this again. He says, well, I hope the aliens are here. I hope they are among us because maybe they can save us from ourselves. We're going to, you know, wind up creating this AI that's going to kill us all, and maybe the aliens will save us.
1: Ah.
0: In a survey, people admit that they have remained silent when a cashier failed to ring up an item during checkout.
3: I didn't shoplift the pooty.
0: From Jerry Maguire, and 30% of Americans say they've shoplifted before. That is up significantly from 23% 2 years ago.
1: Yeah, that seems high.
0: Yeah, you got to say something, by the way. No, there's not. Just because they didn't ring it up by error, you have to say something once. And then if the person goes, my fault, and I guess you got a free whatever today, no charge on the ham. Okay, well then fine, we tried.
1: Right, and you know what? If you don't, karma's going to get you, and next time they're going to double ring something, and you're not going to notice it.
0: You mean like the lamb burgers I thought I was picking up the other day? Got a package of lamb burgers at the Kroger's. Clearance sticker, $4.20. I wound up paying 12 bucks for it.
1: Yeah.
0: But they did correct it, and after I waited in a long line at the service desk, credited me back for my dough.
1: So. Yeah.
0: But it took a while.
1: Yeah.
0: I was apoplectic about that. I'm like, I'm not paying three times. The only way I can afford lamb burgers is if they're on clearance at a third of the normal price.
1: Yeah, meat's expensive.
0: 812-934-5112. 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
9: I'm WRBI meteorologist Paul Frombly with Southeastern Indiana's most reliable forecast. Chance of thunderstorms today. Otherwise, mainly cloudy skies expected. Daytime highs approaching 86. Winds out of the southwest, 5 to 10 miles per hour. Mainly cloudy skies expected again tonight. Chance of thunderstorms. Lows level off around 68. Chance of thunderstorms tomorrow. Daytime highs approaching 85. Cloudy skies with a few peaks of sun. Currently 65.
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0: 812-934-5112.

0: Tis Nyla Deal, Brent Lee, Annie Nunley, and your Soivis on Baseball Fans Day.
1: Oh, okay. Hey, we're all that.
0: Hopefully we get another victory of the Red Legs tonight over the Chi Sox in the second city. Nice to have it to string together another win over not a bad White Sox team this year.
1: Yeah, somebody distract the Pope.
0: That's right. Yeah, we don't need him intervening in things.
1: Right.
0: IBM PC Day today. International Youth Day. National Julian Fries Day. Okay. Oh. National Middle Child Day, we said that. National Sewing Machine Day. Truck Driver Day. The guys who get everything where it needs to go, hats off to the trucker.
1: Yes. Respect them on the roads.
0: Yes. The professional drivers, who most of whom are great. I mean, we talk about the ones that aren't, but it's like any profession, you know?
1: Yeah.
0: There is a brain surgeon who finished last in their class.
1: Yes, that's true. And, you know, I learned a good trick growing up on road trips.
0: What's that?
1: If you see all the trucks get into one lane or the other, you should do the same.
0: Right, because they have the intel. They yes. have the intel. World Calligraphy Day today and World Elephant Day.
1: It's all the best days today.
0: We're nearing the anniversary of when Annie got to do one of her favorite things in her life.
1: I got to pet an elephant, and yeah. It was amazing.
0: Got to do that on your birthday last year, didn't you?
1: I got to feed it. It was a great day.
0: I enjoyed doing petting it and feeding it as well, but more than that, I enjoyed watching Annie do it.
2: We call ourselves Hoosiers.
3: Back home again.
0: It was on this date in 1889 that Zerna Sharp was born in Clinton County, Indiana. She wrote the Dick and Jane school books that helped teach millions of children how to read.
1: Me. I'm one of those.
0: Oh, C-Spot Run. You had those? I thought that was older generations than me because I didn't have them, but you had them.
1: My grandmother had them, and that's how she taught me how to read.
0: That's why you learned how to read when you were 2 years old.
1: Yep.
0: You are just a genius. If you don't believe me, just ask her grandfather. He'll tell you.
1: Yeah.
0: And then, actually, according to him, every member of his family, genius level IQ.
1: Except two, and I won't name them.
0: You were not doing that on the radio?
1: Not today.
0: Once again, I'm looking at you, Ronnie. Just kidding. Freshmen at the University of Michigan will no longer receive grades.
1: Ooh.
0: I give that move an F.
1: Oh.
0: I mean, you have to have grades. That's ridiculous.
1: How are you getting how are you qualifying for a valedictorian and all that nonsense?
0: I don't know. Maybe everyone's honored equally. Ugh. Meanwhile, freshmen at the University of Southern California will continue to receive whichever grades their parents can afford to buy them.
1: If I'm a student at that school, I'm mad because I'm getting a good grade and I want that.
0: Mm-hmm. I know. You're working hard and then you're just lumped in with the people who didn't work so hard.
1: Yeah.
0: Oh, and we got this again today.
4: Today, in incorrect American history.
0: The Pony Express failed in its attempt at a DoorDash-style food delivery service. It was discovered that stoned customers were no longer interested in the Taco Bell order 10 days after it was requested.
4: Today in incorrect American history.
0: Yeah.
4: Rewriting the past one bad fact at a time.
0: Yeah, that is absolutely not true.
1: I'm glad we do this when kids are in school.
0: It runs contrary, you see, to my normal feature, no one asked, nobody cares, I told you anyway, because those are all true. This is just complete bunk that we make up.
1: Uh-huh.
0: And we'll see, maybe if it catches on, we'll go beyond this week, but are at least committed to a week of this silliness.
1: Yeah, if you like it, call and tell us.
0: Yeah, right. Flames shot out from the engine of an American Airlines plane after it hit birds during takeoff on Monday. Here's the pilot's call to air traffic control.
5: Mayday, mayday, mayday. We've got an engine problem here. We're looking for 2,100 up to, engine malfunction here. We're going to be looking for the ILS to Myrtle 218.
0: Yeah, I mean, do you hear, just calm as can be, cool as a cucumber. I mean, I guess that's what they train for, but
1: yeah,
0: it's a good, it's a good thing I wasn't piloting that plane. That's why I'm a disc jockey. I'd have been freaking out, man.
1: I need to know what drugs they're on, if they're on any, because I need some of those sometimes.
0: Hopefully they're not.
1: That's true. That's true.
0: The Rock, do you smell what he's cooking? He's released a song dedicated to his daughters called Your Dad.
1: Oh.
0: He says he wants to explore a music career and make old school soul with some country flavor. You go.

0: line. I mean, it's sweet that he's doing that, but I don't think it's going to have a career in music. Go back to making movies for meatheads.
1: They put him in one Disney animated film, and now he's trying to be a triple threat.
0: And also, kids, let this be a lesson. If you scream until your voice is raw into a mic doing wrestling promos for 30 years, you're not going to have a large range with your singing voice.
1: Oh, well, it's good to learn something new every day.
0: Netflix has released the teaser for Monster, the Lily Borden story. You're going to want to see this one, Annie.
1: Okay.
2: Lizzie Borden took an axe, gave her mother 40 whacks. When she saw what she had done, she gave her father 41.
0: Doesn't that sound like a fun little summer romp there for the family?
1: Yeah, it's great.
0: The trailer, creepy enough. No thanks on the movie for me. Something you didn't know yesterday, if you drove 70 miles an hour, it would take 19 weeks and 5 days to drive to the moon. So I guess Annie could make it in 18 weeks and 4 days. I don't know. She doesn't typically drive that slow on the interstate.
1: Don't give my secrets away.
0: 812-934-5112. If you want to be on the Dial a Deal show, well, time's a fleeting. Just about out of time to get on the show. And then we'll turn things over to an even better program. It's Tom Snape with The Daily Pod. Tomorrow, speaking to the Honorable John Eargang, Mayor of Batesville, about the round of city meetings that they had Monday night there in the Memorial Building across the street from our studios here at WRBI. So hear what Mayor Eargang has to say. Talk about a number of things they talked about. A lot of old business Monday night, but it looks like there's probably not going to be time limits on parking in downtown Batesville anytime soon. Just a little reading ahead, just a little bit there for you.
1: Yeah, yeah. So Tom clued us in on that yesterday.
0: Mm-hmm. Yeah, we got the own private report. But that's coming up after a little look at news with our friends at ABC.
3: ABC News, I'm Sherry Preston. New numbers on inflation. ABC's Elizabeth Schulze with more on today's consumer price index numbers. They were once again well above the Fed's targeted rate of 2% year over year. ABC's Elizabeth Schulze.
4: This was pretty much in line with expectations. That 3.4% inflation rate is about where analysts thought it would be when you look at kind of across the board prices in the economy. It is not, it's a good thing that we don't see that number going up and inflation isn't accelerating, but it is still above where the Federal Reserve and overall households want inflation to be.
3: Prices are still rising more quickly than average wages, underscoring the struggle many Americans have had with higher gas, food, and clothing prices. Moderate Democrat David Crowley narrowly winning the Wisconsin primary for governor, defeating Democratic Socialist Francesca Hong. Minnesota Lieutenant Governor Peggy Flanagan won that state's Democratic Senate primary, and Darlene Graham is headed to a runoff for her brother Lindsey Graham's seat. This is ABC News.
5: I'm WRBI meteorologist Paul Frobley with southeastern Indiana's most reliable forecast. Cloudy skies with a few peaks of sun today with a chance of thunderstorms. Daytime highs approaching 86. Winds out of the southwest, 5 to 10 miles per hour. Chance for storms tonight, lows around 68. Mainly cloudy skies expected. Right now, 65.
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8: Good morning, and we welcome back to the program for his monthly visit, the mayor of the city of Batesville, the Honorable John Eargang. Good morning to you, Mr. Mayor.
9: Good morning, Tom.
8: And, of course, looking back at Monday night's Batesville Board of Works and City Council meetings, first up, the Board of Works, one request, Mr. Mayor. This is for a Batesville Main Street function in October, and this is, I understand that this is to recognize and thank volunteers for the organization.
9: Correct. It's a volunteer appreciation cookout or party, whatever you want to call it. And since since my city attorney Blaine and I are both board members, and we happen to live on that cul-de-sac right across the street from each other, we thought that would be a fine place to entertain our volunteers. So we did, went through the request process for that so we could close our cul-de-sac. It actually affects one of our neighbors. There's three of us on the cul-de-sac. Two of us are involved in the third party. We just need to clear it with them to make sure it was okay. And, you know, so we're looking forward to that get together. It's in October. We want to recognize our volunteers for all the work they do all year long. So it's just a good chance to get together, and it's in a convenient location for me. And there are restrooms available to our guests. So between my house and Blaine's house, you know, we don't have that public restroom need or whatever. So it's all good.
8: There you go. Absolutely. Of course, Batesville Main Street, getting ready for a tap and chisel on Saturday, and as we talked about a couple of days ago.
9: Yeah. That's this Saturday, rain or shine. You know, we keep looking at the weather every day. I know it's supposed to be kind of wet here the next few days. And, you know, one day I look at it and it looks like we're going to have the perfect weather, you know, upper 70s. Well, now, the last couple of days I've been looking at it and it's been creeping back up. It's looking like mid-80s, low to mid-80s. But the rain chances are looking diminished. So we're really looking forward to that. It's an event that I really enjoy. It gives me a chance to – I was looking at some of our sales information this morning, ticket sales, and about what I looked at this morning in my quick math at 4:30 a.m., you know, in my head may not be the best, but it looks like about 44% of our guests who have purchased tickets so far are from outside of Batesville. And I mean, I saw a four or five from Fort Wayne, Bloomington, Oxford, Ohio. A lot of them are more local. Shelbyville, Greensburg, Brookville. But I really enjoy when getting to talk to the people from out of town that come in. You know, it's always you get a good feeling because they always say nice things about the community. So it gives you a little pat on the back you don't always get. So I really enjoy that. I enjoy talking with the brewers. I enjoy talking with my neighbors here in Batesville that attend the event, and it's generally at the end of the day when people are leaving, you know, the first couple of years anyway, the first year in particular, I got, thanks so much for having this. I know Blaine and I talked with you, and it's just an event that I really enjoy. I really enjoy the small brewer, small business mentality that, you know, those folks are, like I said, are generally good corporate citizens. They donate a lot of time and resources. So it's just a good event. I hope if you haven't bought a ticket yet, I hope you can come down.
8: There you go. It'll be 3 to 6 on Saturday in downtown. And of course, listen to that interview in its entirety with the mayor and Blaine Timonera on Batesville Main Street, and all of its things going on with between Tap and Chisel, and also the search for a new executive director. And of course, is available on our website on demand on WRBIRadio.com. So, another item, this was also taken up by council, and both bodies approved this, three personnel contracts, which were the subject of an executive session before the Board of Works meeting got underway Monday night.
9: That's correct. It was in an executive session because it did involve a personnel matter. So, unfortunately, we're really not at liberty to discuss that. But we needed to do that as part of the process. And we got that addressed in both sessions, Board of Works and Council.
8: Well, with that, we're going to go ahead and take a quick time out. We'll take a look at Monday night's Batesville City Council meeting with Mayor John Eerding. We'll have more on that right after this.
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8: And welcome back as we continue our chat with Batesville Mayor John Eryang. And we look back at Monday night's Board of Works meeting. Now we're going to recap Monday night's Batesville City Council meeting. And, of course, we talked about the parking item on online and on the air and of course, on WRBIRadio.com. And another thing, a couple of other things that came up from last month, not the least of which, Mr. Mayor, before council on Monday night, was the Belterra request, and it was amended for the Batesville Area Resource Center and from $33,000 last month to $18,000 this month.
9: Last month, again, on behalf, it was for BARC, for a project that they needed some work done to their roof. They came and they made a request for funds to help repair their roof at the time. I think that the total cost of the project was going to be $33,000. And I think they had indicated that they had applied for some other grants, but were under the understanding that they weren't awarded. And it was discovered after that meeting that they had, in fact, been awarded, I think, $15,000 from, I want to say, Rising Sun. Mm-hmm. Regional Foundation. Yep. So since they got the 15 in the prior meeting, council had awarded the full amount, and you know, I appreciate the fact that they acknowledged the receipt of that other funding, so they came back and reduced their ask of council, and the balance of the $18,000 was what was appropriated for that project. And I appreciated that because we have frequent demands for money in Belterra funds. If we've got a few thousand dollars extra in there for the next project, you know, that's a good thing. And I'm just, over the years, the money that goes into that fund has diminished year after year. So the amount of overall money that we get from that has dropped drastically. So if we can keep $15,000 toward the next project that comes forward, that's a good thing.
8: And also a couple of items. These were second readings. The ACH payment fees and also the stormwater fees. And, of course, the second item, the stormwater fees, that was approved by council on Monday night, but by a 4-1 vote.
9: Yes. Our stormwater fee structure began in 2005. There was an ordinance passed to start collecting stormwater fees. I think back in 2005, the community recognized we were going to be facing more and more long-term obligations because, as we mentioned, we know of three miles of clay pipe that are still in the ground that service our stormwater. And we know if it's clay pipe, it's probably 70, 80, 90 plus years old, and it's if it hasn't failed already, it's going to fail. In 2015, council amended the ordinance, and they raised, originally I think the fee was $2 a month. So they raised the fee to $3, and I'm talking about residential rates, $3.50 a month. They raised it in 2015. So again, we'd gone 10 years without any significant revenue increase from that. I think we generally collect this is revenue from both. There is a certain fee for businesses and a certain fee for industrial part residents as well. And generally, we collect roughly $200,000 a year based on our current fee structure. As we all know, the reality is things cost more and more. When you have older and older infrastructure, the demands are going to be much higher. So last month, I brought that ordinance before council asking for

0: So it did pass. It did pass on I think on a 4-1 vote. And I was grateful for that because, like I said, last year, you know, you may not, we spent on a contract. We contracted with Commonwealth Engineers to start doing some GIS work for us because, to be honest, we weren't even sure where all of our structures were, where they went, you know, how big they were. So they started doing some work on that for us last year. And the next step would probably be to inventory all the storm structure, the size of the intakes, the outlets, the material, so we can move forward. And I think a lot of times people have the conception that it's the money from something like that. Now, it does have to be stormwater related, but right now we have one jet, I'll call it a jetter. It's what the sanitary folks use to clean out sewer lines, you know, and do regular maintenance on them. They can be used on storm lines as well for regular maintenance. But you know, it's possible that these funds could be that piece of equipment is going to need to be replaced at some point, in addition to actual infrastructure in the ground, that funds from this could help, you know, purchase equipment that services the lines and so forth. So, I mean, I think it was clearly a much needed revenue increase because, as I mentioned, even if we get grants for projects and you can't really depend on those, it's great when you get them, but they require local matches most always. So this will help us meet local match. Just like our community crossings for our roads, we have to come up with a local match for the state money we get. So this can help us with local matches on those kind of projects as well.
1: And, of course, the ACH fees ordinance, second reading, that was approved unanimously. A new system allows credit card payments for several items. So that was given the okay on Monday night. And also, Mr. Mayor, had quite a few people come and talk about some traffic concerns during the citizens' portion of the meeting on Monday night.
0: Mm-hmm. I would have to say that's probably the most common thing I hear. You know, people drive too fast in front of my house. People don't stop at the stop signs. I understand. And thankfully, I think the public or those who spoke also understand that we have a police force that's the size that we don't have a traffic division. We don't have somebody dedicated to, you know, writing speeding tickets, writing parking tickets, and so forth. We do the best we can. I know Chief Manis kind of spoke Monday and acknowledged, you know, a lot of times if we don't know about it, we can't, anytime we don't know about it, we can't address it. So I think he encouraged folks to call, and they do, we'll do the best we can with enforcement. And again, some of that was stop signs. I think there's the perception that stop signs do slow traffic. If you obey the stop sign, it can slow traffic. And I think I did call some people out because frequently the people who speed are our friends and neighbors, and sometimes ourselves. Sometimes it's easy to drive faster than the designated speed limit simply by virtue of the character of the road you're driving on. If you've got clear vision for hundreds of feet on both sides, you feel like you can get away with a little more. Oh, I can go a little faster because I can see if anything's going to pop out in front of me. That's human nature. I would love it if everyone obeyed every law, but all the time, but that's not always the case. There are circumstances you get in a hurry. You know, I should have left 15 minutes earlier. I get it, but at the same time, we all need to be cognizant of our surroundings. When you're in a neighborhood, and in this particular neighborhood, they even put up signs about kids playing. I think there was a comment about 13 children in this one little short stretch of the neighborhood. You have to be aware of that. We also had a gentleman who is heavily involved with soccer. I think he's a soccer coach, and I know he happens to have young children as well, and he's concerned about the volume of kids and the volume of

0: cars in one place at the Plex. So he had actually asked if the city would consider, he said, speed bumps. I don't want to refer to them as speed bumps because I think that gives everybody the impression that there are these abrupt humps in the road. I think there's ways to address that without them being so abrupt. John Kuntz, the city engineer, and I have talked about it. We knew he was, he had contacted me over the week. The other gentleman contacted me over the weekend, so we knew he was coming. So we talked a little bit, actually, Monday morning or Monday afternoon. And this gentleman had also expressed some concerns about another area, not just Pullman Street between the plaques, between the ball fields and the soccer fields. So I think our plan will be to get together with him so he can kind of point out exactly the areas he's concerned with. And like I say, John and I went out there on Pullman to kind of look at some areas where we felt might work. And then we'll have to see. We'll have to determine the cost of doing those if we so choose, and do them in a manner that for the most part will be tolerable to most of the public. I know no matter what, somebody won't like it. But the reality is, I mean, and to be fair, you know, I hear this a lot, you know, people complain about speeders and they complain about people who blow stop signs. And then they say, well, what really drives me is those people on bikes that don't stop at four-way stops. I mean, to the point, walkers need to be aware of their surroundings just as much as people in cars. Bicyclists need to be aware of their surroundings just as much as people in cars. What I try to remind people in cars is you are protected in over a one-ton compartment where a bicyclist or a walker is not. I think you have a greater duty than the 11-year-old child that's riding his bike or the, I know that won't play well with everyone, but it's reality.
1: And on that note, we're going to go ahead and wrap things up for this time around. Batesville Mayor John Ehrgang, as always, we appreciate you coming in this morning. Stay well, and we'll chat again about this time next month, if not sooner.
0: Thanks, Tom. Enjoy your day.
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4: Ripley County now in a yellow travel status, a travel advisory for Ripley County. Meanwhile, the flash flood warning continues for southwestern Franklin County and for Ripley County until 12:30. A flash flood warning for Decatur County until 10.
5: I'm WRBI meteorologist Paul Frombly with southeastern Indiana's most reliable forecast. Mainly cloudy this afternoon with a chance for storms. High of 86. Southwest winds 5 to 10 miles per hour. Mainly cloudy skies expected again tonight. Chance of thunderstorms. Lows dip down to about 68. Right now, it's 64 degrees.
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1: ABC News, I'm Sherry Preston. New numbers on inflation. ABC's Elizabeth Schulze with more on today's consumer price index numbers. They were once again well above the Fed's targeted rate of 2% year over year. ABC's Elizabeth Schulze.
2: This was pretty much in line with expectations. That 3.4% inflation rate is about where analysts thought it would be when you look at kind of across the board prices in the economy. It is not, it's a good thing that we don't see that number going up, that inflation isn't accelerating, but it is still above where the Federal Reserve and overall households want inflation to be.
1: Prices are still rising more quickly than average wages, underscoring the struggle many Americans have had with higher gas, food, and clothing prices. Moderate Democrat David Crowley narrowly winning the Wisconsin primary for governor, defeating Democratic Socialist Francesca Hong. Minnesota Lieutenant Governor Peggy Flanagan won that state's Democratic Senate primary, and Darlene Graham is headed to a runoff for her brother Lindsey Graham's seat. This is ABC News. We're learning more about the upcoming trial of accused CEO killer Luigi Mangione after a pretrial hearing on Tuesday. The judge said that jurors would be kept anonymous to avoid harassment, intimidation, or outside influence. Defense lawyers and prosecutors are now working out a questionnaire for potential jurors. If you're in certain parts of the world today, you'll get the treat of seeing a total eclipse of the sun. ABC's Maggie Rooley's in one of those places, Iceland.
3: People will see that rare moment when the moon aligns perfectly with the sun, casting a shadow over the Earth. Starting in northern Russia, the solar eclipse will pass over a mostly uninhabited area of Greenland, crossing directly over the western edge of Iceland before making its way to Spain and Portugal just before sunset.
1: That wasn't the only cool thing in the skies, or won't be. This morning, there was a parade of planets that let people see Mercury, Jupiter, Mars, and Saturn without any assistance. Adding a telescope would let you see Uranus and Neptune. I'm Sherry Preston, ABC News.
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7: I'm Tom Snape in the WRBI newsroom. Trees, power lines, and some structures were damaged around Southeastern Indiana after powerful storms ripped through the area on Tuesday afternoon. Tornado and severe thunderstorm warnings were issued. A number of roads around the area had to be closed due to fallen trees. There were also reports of flooded roadways and hydroplaning caused by heavy rains. Thousands were without electricity at the height of the storms. A number of Southeastern Indiana REMC and Duke Energy customers are still in the dark and may not have power restored until sometime today or possibly this evening. The latest check with Decatur County REMC shows all customers back online. No injuries have been reported as a result of the storms. If you have damage to your home or other structures, you're urged to contact your county emergency management agency. City of Greensburg Street Commissioner Mark Klosterkemper gave an update last night on the unofficial detour onto U.S. 421 that stems from NDOT's I-74 rehab project. The agency has gathered data on the number of drivers who use 421 from St. Paul to State Road 3. Jurisdiction over U.S. 421 in the area is divided between the state, Decatur County, and the city of Greensburg. Klosterkemper says the request for post-project repairs was originally turned down by NDOT Southeast and Seymour.
8: So we appealed up to the central office, and it went right back and came through it. So I'm happy we got what we wanted, and the citizens will still have a good road when it's all over.
7: The work on the interstate is slated to be finished 2 years from now. The town of Versailles is inviting residents to sound off on its first-ever comprehensive plan. Versailles spent the past year working on it thanks to an Indiana Office of Community and Rural Affairs Planning grant. A The steering committee, made up of residents, business owners, and government officials, helped guide the process, in which information was collected from the community through focus groups, public workshops, and a survey. A draft plan is available for review and public comment until a week from today. You can find a link to the survey on WRBIRadio.com. North Decatur Junior Senior High student Julie Newman is among more than 300 recipients of the Next Generation Hoosier Educator Scholarship. The program awards a renewable scholarship of up to $10,000 per year to high school and college students who agree to teach at an eligible Indiana school for 5 years. This year, more than 1,000 students applied, representing over 300 high schools in 90 of Indiana's 92 counties. I'm Tom Snape with news on 103.9 WRBI. 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
9: 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While processors have been moving more hogs this week, they've been able to do so without having to ramp up their procurement efforts. The market has been largely focused on demand. There continues to be bright spots in both the global and domestic markets, but there are still lingering concerns about long-term strength. Pork values closed lower yesterday, down 33 cents at 101.48. Picnics were down sharply, and boxed beef closed lower with light demand for solid offerings. This report's brought to you by John Deere. John Deere is proud to support the American farmers and ranchers who harvest our future year in and year out. I'm Megan Grebner, Brownfield Ag News.
10: The Decatur County Soil and Water Conservation District and the Conservation Cropping Systems Initiative invite everyone to our Profitable Soil Health Systems Field Day, Wednesday, August 19th at the Bernie Clay Fire Department. 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We have an outstanding set of speakers, including David Kleinschmidt with Progressive Agronomy Consulting from Illinois, Ray Archuleta, a rancher and professional soil scientist and soil health mentor from Missouri, and Baron Deck, a Decatur County farmer. 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We will have soil pits, field demonstrations, and analysis. 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
11: I'm WRBI meteorologist Paul Frobley with Southeastern Indiana's most reliable forecast. Chance for storms this afternoon. Otherwise, cloudy skies with a few peaks of sun. High temperatures reach up to 86. Southwesterly winds, 5 to 10 miles per hour. Mainly cloudy skies expected again. Tonight, chance of thunderstorms. Lows level off around 68. Cloudy skies with a few peaks of sun. Tomorrow, chance of thunderstorms. Highs level off around 85. Right now, it's 64 degrees.
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0: Country 103.9 WRBI, that's Parmalee with Gonna Love You. It's Katie Kinker, so happy to be with you on this Wednesday morning. And the Cincinnati Reds will be back in action against the Chicago White Sox tonight, and that game will be on the air at 7:10. For more information on our sports schedule, you can visit WRBIRadio.com. Again, that game will be on the air at 7:10 tonight. Lauren Elena and Chase Matthew are coming your way just after a look at the weather on Country 103.9 WRBI.
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3: I'm WRBI meteorologist Paul Frombly with Southeastern Indiana's most reliable forecast. Mainly cloudy this afternoon with a chance for storms. High of 86. Southwest winds 5 to 10 miles per hour. Mainly cloudy skies expected again tonight. Chance of thunderstorms. Lows dip down to about 68. Right now, it's 64 degrees.
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0: Country 103.9 WRBI Shabuzi and Jelly Roll. Amen. It's Katie Kinker, and it is time for country news from country music history. On this day back in 1994, John Michael Montgomery's song I Swear was certified gold. Then in 2017, Kenny Rogers was inducted into the Texas Country Music Hall of Fame. 2 years later, in 2019, the Maren Morris song The Bones was released to radio. It would reach number one on the country radio chart in February 2020. Finally, in 2025, Nate Smith scored his fourth number one hit as Fix What You Didn't Break topped the media-based chart. That was country news from country music history. Next up, Lee Bryce.
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2: ABC News, I'm Sherry Preston. Inflation cooling ever so slightly, dipping, but only by 0.1%. Prices up another 3.4% from June over July. The cost of gas and groceries both up year over year.
3: There are other parts of the economy where and prices are stubbornly high, and that's in the services area. So, for example, medical care, child care, daycare, those costs are still rising at a faster pace. That's where a lot of people feel it in their day-to-day budgets. Electricity bills, another example of that.
2: ABC's Elizabeth Schultz. Sources tell ESPN the Los Angeles Lakers are being sold to American businessmen Josh Kushner and Bob Iger for over $12 billion. The search for survivors in the rubble of Colombia's powerful earthquake growing more desperate. There are still thousands missing. The official death toll, 224. Moderate Democrat David Crowley winning the Wisconsin governor over Democratic Socialist Francesca Hong and the Democrats. This is ABC News.
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3: I'm CJ Miller from Hoosier Ag Today with your Wednesday Indiana State Fair report on WRBI. Today is Military and First Responders Day at the fairgrounds. First responders, current and former military, and their families all receive free admission with valid ID presented at the gate. Be sure to take the kids and grandkids over to the Indiana FFA Pavilion on the north side of the fairgrounds. Indiana FFA State President Hayden Stuckey says the activities are free.
4: Well, we've got a lot of putt-putt is what most guests will be there. Interest here at the pavilion, but kind of around here we have the animal wing, so it's petting zoo, and we also have the opportunity to feed them with carrots or grain.
3: Also not too far from the Indiana FFA Pavilion is the Pioneer Village, where you and the kids can see what it was like living and farming in Indiana more than 100 years ago. And tonight, the all-female metal rock band Vixen performs on the free stage beginning at 6:30, followed by early 90s hair band Warrant beginning at 7:30. 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I'm CJ Miller from Hoosier Ag Today for WRBI.
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0: WRBI John Morgan, Kid Myself. It's Katie Kinker with you on this Wednesday morning. And coming up Saturday morning from 6 to 8, Weekend in the Country will be back on WRBI. This week, Craig Orndorff is featuring the top songs in the land from this very weekend back in 1993. Weekend in the Country is brought to you in part by Dunlap Supply. Again, this will be on WRBI Saturday morning from 6 to 8. Blake Shelton is coming up on WRBI.
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9: I'm WRBI meteorologist Paul Frombly with southeastern Indiana's most reliable forecast. Mainly cloudy this afternoon with a chance for storms. High of 86. Southwest winds 5 to 10 miles per hour. Mainly cloudy skies expected again tonight. Chance of thunderstorms. Lows dip down to about 68. Right now, it's 64 degrees.
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2: I'm Tom Snape in the WRBI newsroom. Powerful storms ripped through southeastern Indiana Tuesday afternoon, causing widespread damage to trees, power lines, and some structures. Tornado and severe thunderstorm warnings were issued. A number of roads around the area had to be closed due to fallen trees. There were also reports of flooded roadways and hydroplaning caused by heavy rains. Thousands were without electricity at the height of the storms. Quite a few southeastern Indiana REMC and Duke Energy customers are still in the dark and may not have power restored until sometime today or possibly this evening. The latest check with Decatur County REMC shows all customers back online. No injuries have been reported as a result of the storms. If you have damage to your home or other structures, you're urged to contact your county emergency management agency. City of Greensburg Street Commissioner Mark Klosterkemper gave an update last night on the unofficial detour onto U.S. 421 that stems from the I-74 project.
3: We've had a long battle, but we finally got the Indiana Department of Transportation. They have videotaped it from St. Paul all the way to State Road 3. Part of it's theirs, part of it's the city's, part of it is the county's. And they will take care of any repairs or degradation that happens between the next three construction seasons. So hopefully when the project's done on 74, our road's back to the condition it was prior to.
2: Klosterkemper says the request for post-project repairs was turned down originally by NDOT Southeast and Seymour.
3: So we appealed up to the central office, and it went right back and came through it. So I'm happy we got what we wanted, and the citizens will still have a good road when it's all over.
2: The work on the interstate is slated to be finished in 2028. The town of Versailles is asking for public comment on its first ever comprehensive plan. Versailles spent the past year working on it thanks to an Indiana Office of Community and Rural Affairs planning grant. Over the past year, a steering committee made up of residents, business owners, and government officials helped guide the process in which information was collected from the community through focus groups, public workshops, and a survey. The draft plan is available for review and public comment until August 19th. We have a link to the survey on WRBIRadio.com. Margaret Mary Health has welcomed the first baby born at its new facility. Francis Aloysius Hartman came into the world on Sunday, one day after the $125 million facility started seeing patients. Dr. Emily Housley and Dr. Kelly Fitzpatrick delivered Francis via C-section. He weighed 10 pounds, 7 ounces, and measured 21.5 inches long. North Decatur Junior Senior High student Julie Newman is among more than 300 recipients of the Next Generation Hoosier Educator Scholarship. The program awards a renewable scholarship up to $10,000 per year to high school and college students who agree to teach at an eligible Indiana school for 5 years. I'm Tom Snape with news on 103.9 WRBI. 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
4: Cattle futures are lower. 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September beans are six higher at 1157.5. November's up 5.75 to 1174.5. September corn was 8.5 higher at 445.25. December was up 8.5 at 469. Cattle are seeing technical liquidation. October lives down 162 at 224.70. December's down 175 at 223.95. With additional pressure from the higher moving corn, September feeders are down 337 at 341.87. And looking a little bit oversold, October hogs are up 30 at 83.62. December 65 higher at 74.77. John Perkins, Brownfield.
5: I'm WRBI meteorologist Paul Trombley with Southeastern Indiana's most reliable forecast. Chance for storms this afternoon. Otherwise, cloudy skies with a few peaks of sun. High temperatures reach up to 86. Southwesterly winds, 5 to 10 miles per hour. Mainly cloudy skies expected again tonight. Chance of thunderstorms. Lows level off around 68. Cloudy skies with a few peaks of sun tomorrow. Chance of thunderstorms. Highs level off around 85.
6: Right now, it's 64 degrees.
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0: 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It's Katie Kinker, so happy to be with you on this Wednesday morning. And this morning on the Daily Pod, Tom Snape had a conversation with Batesville Mayor John Eargang. 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
3: I'm WRBI meteorologist Paul Frombly with Southeastern Indiana's most reliable forecast. Mainly cloudy this afternoon with a chance for storms. High of 86. Southwest winds 5 to 10 miles per hour. Mainly cloudy skies expected again tonight. Chance of thunderstorms. Lows dip down to about 68. Right now, it's 64 degrees.
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2: ABC News, I'm Sherry Preston. Luigi Mangione is facing both state and federal murder charges in the death of United Healthcare CEO Brian Thompson. Now there's word that the feds are discussing a plea agreement. ABC's Matt Rivers was in the courtroom yesterday for Mangione's appearance.
3: ABC News is now reporting that both sides, the defense and the prosecution, is going to discuss a potential plea deal in the federal case on Friday. We know that both sides have discussed a potential plea deal going back a few months ago. It was actually in June. We're not sure how close they got in the federal case to getting to an actual plea agreement, but we know this has been discussed before.
2: The Los Angeles Lakers are being sold to former Disney CEO Bob Iger and businessman Josh Kushner for a record $12 billion. The two saying in a statement as lifelong NBA fans, we are deeply honored for the opportunity. The World Health Organization just now saying that the current Ebola outbreak is on track to be the deadliest one in history. This is ABC News.
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Hi, everyone. I'm Craig Orndorff, the host of Weekend in the Country. 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

0: 103.9 WRBI is an artist who has a list of tour essentials. That's Megan Maroney with Beautiful Things. It's Katie Kinker with you on this Wednesday. And Megan Maroney says her five must-haves on tour are multiple pairs of cowboy boots, which she owns in various bright colors, sunflower seeds for a quick snack, red wine to sip on, AirPods for listening to music, and Red Bull to keep her energy at a high level. I think that is such a great list. I don't drink energy drinks, so I'd probably swap that for sweet tea or coffee, but still, that is pretty solid. Morgan Wallen is coming your way just after a look at the weather on Country 103.9 WRBI.
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9: I'm WRBI meteorologist Paul Frobley with southeastern Indiana's most reliable forecast. Mainly cloudy. This

0: Afternoon with a chance for storms. High of 86. Southwest winds 5 to 10 miles per hour. Mainly cloudy skies expected again tonight. Chance of thunderstorms. Lows dip down to about 68. Right now, it's 64 degrees.
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1: ABC News, I'm Sherry Preston. Luigi Mangione is facing both state and federal murder charges in the death of UnitedHealthcare CEO Brian Thompson. Now there's word that the feds are discussing a plea agreement. ABC's Matt Rivers was in the courtroom yesterday for Mangione's appearance.
2: ABC News is now reporting that both sides, the defense and the prosecution, is going to discuss a potential plea deal in the federal case on Friday. We know that both sides have discussed a potential plea deal going back a few months ago. It was actually in June. We're not sure how close they got in the federal case to getting to an actual plea agreement, but we know this has been discussed before.
1: The Los Angeles Lakers are being sold to former Disney CEO Bob Iger and businessman Josh Kushner for a record $12 billion. The two saying in a statement as lifelong NBA fans, we are deeply honored for the opportunity. The World Health Organization just now saying that the current Ebola outbreak is on track to be the deadliest one in history. This is ABC News. It's almost time for students to return to school if they haven't already. In addition to buying clothes, backpacks, and notebooks, ABC's Jim Ryan says you might want to keep an eye on the emotional well-being of your children as well.
3: Mental health specialists say it's important for parents to read their kids' emotions, but not necessarily to give in to them.
4: It's so tempting as a parent to say, oh, okay, we'll take a mental health day today and be able to go tomorrow.
3: Pediatrician Dr. Molly O'Shea says that seems like a reasonable way to deal with a return to school.
4: When actually that reinforces the anxiety and makes it even harder to go the next day.
3: Crucial to a successful start to the academic year, cycling your kids' bedtime back from a summer break schedule to the earlier wake-up time. Jim Ryan, ABC News.
1: According to Bloomberg, U.S. employers are bracing for the biggest price hike on employee health plans in 15 years. And as the price is just too much for many, a growing number of people are opting out of group insurance altogether. Obamacare premiums up about 20% as well. This is ABC News.
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14: I'm Tom Snape in the WRBI newsroom. Ripley County was placed under a yellow travel advisory after flash flooding caused road closures throughout the county. You're reminded that if you come upon high water while driving, to use an alternate route and to turn around, don't drown. A number of roads and all the low water crossings in Franklin County were closed because of flooding. The city of Greensburg is advising motorists of high water in the community caused by heavy rainfall. Franklin County and Sunman Dearborn schools closed today. Many others around the area started on a two-hour delay because of flooding and road closures caused by downed trees and power lines. Thousands around southeastern Indiana were still without power into the afternoon due to Tuesday's storms. If you have storm damage to your home or other structures, you're urged to contact your county emergency management agency. A four-year-old boy was killed in Jennings County when a tree fell on his home during storms Tuesday afternoon. The child was found trapped when the 911 call was made. The boy had already passed away by the time first responders arrived on the scene. City of Greensburg Street Commissioner Mark Klosterkemper gave an update last night on the unofficial detour onto US 421 that stems from NDOT's I-74 rehab project.
15: We've had a long battle, but we finally got the Indiana Department of Transportation. They have videotaped it from St. Paul all the way to State Road 3. Part of it's theirs, part of it's the city's, part of it is the county's. And they will take care of any repairs or degradation that happens between the next three construction seasons. So hopefully when the project's done on 74, our road's back to the condition.

0: condition it was prior to.
1: Kloster Kemper says the request for post-project repairs was originally turned down by NDOT Southeast and Seymour, but he and Decatur County leaders huddled in Indianapolis with state transportation officials who agreed to make the needed repairs. The work on the interstate is expected to be finished in 2028. The town of Versailles is asking for residents to chime in on its first-ever comprehensive plan. Versailles spent the past year working on it thanks to an Indiana Office of Community and Rural Affairs planning grant. Over the past year, a steering committee made up of residents, business owners, and government officials helped guide the process in which information was collected from the community through focus groups, public workshops, and a survey. The draft plan is available for review and public comment until August 19th. We have a link to the survey on WRBIRadio.com. Margaret Mary Health has welcomed the first baby born at its new facility. Francis Aloysius Hartman came into the world on Sunday, one day after the $125 million facility started seeing patients. He was born to parents Brooklyn and Justin Hartman of Batesville. Dr. Emily Housley and Dr. Kelly Fitzpatrick delivered Francis via C-section. He weighed 10 pounds, 7 ounces, and measured 21.5 inches long. I'm Tom Snape with news on 103.9 WRBI. 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
2: 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The story continues.
1: With a check of WRBI Sports, I'm Tom Snape. The Cincinnati Reds rallied to beat the Chicago White Sox 5-4 in 10 innings in the series opener in the Windy City, as heard last night on WRBI. Cincinnati trailed by 3 runs heading into the 8th inning, but erased the deficit to tie the game and eventually sent it into extra innings. Ghost runner Matt McClain scored the winning run on a sacrifice fly by Ellie De La Cruz in the top of the 10th inning. Brock Burke got the win in relief. Emilio Pagan notched his 14th save, but not before surviving a 14-pitch battle with Sam Antonacci for out number one in the bottom of the 10th.
3: Again, Pagan to Antonacci. Swing and a miss! He struck him out! Got him with a fastball up and in. Pagan wins the battle.
1: Tommy Thrall on the call. Pagan recorded 2 pop-outs to end it. Nick Lodolo returned to the starting rotation after a month on the injured list with a blister on his left index finger. He pitched 4 innings, allowed 5 hits and 4 earned runs with 5 strikeouts, and did not walk a batter. Game 2 of the series is tonight. Rhett Lauder goes for Cincinnati. He'll be opposed by former Red Luis Castillo. Coverage begins at 7:10 on 103.9 FM. Before last night's game, the Reds activated Lodolo from the 15-day injured list, transferred right-handed pitcher Hunter Green to the 60-day injured list, called up from AAA Louisville infielder Michael Tolia, and optioned to Louisville right-handed pitcher Zach McCambly. Infielder outfielder Ivan Johnson was sent to Louisville the day before. The Indiana Fever knocked off the New York Liberty 106-92 in WNBA action last night in downtown Indianapolis. Kelsey Mitchell led all scorers with 28 points. Caitlin Clark posted 22 points and 10 assists, her 10th double-double of the season and 29th of her career. The Fever are back in action Friday night at home against the Dallas Wings. Tom Snape, WRBI Sports.
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1: A celebration of life for 74-year-old Linda Jean Vincent of Batesville will be held Friday from 4 to 7 p.m. at the Knights of Columbus Hall in Batesville. Arrangements are being handled by Myers Funeral Home in Batesville. She is survived by her husband Gary, 3 children, 2 stepchildren, 8 grandchildren, 3 great-grandchildren, 3 brothers, and numerous nieces and nephews. Memorial contributions may be made to the Alzheimer's Disease Center. Those were funeral arrangements for Linda Vincent. Funeral arrangements for 92-year-old Elizabeth Ann Betty Kixmiller of Greensburg are being handled by Gil and Hal Funeral Home in Greensburg. She is survived by 1 son, 3 grandchildren, and 4 great-grandchildren. Burial will be in South Park Cemetery following a private service. Those were funeral arrangements for Betty Kixmiller.
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5: Good afternoon. This is Grant Rose from Consolidated Grain and Barge. 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Bean futures for Jan are up 7.5 cents, and the Chicago Board of Trade price is $11.91 and three quarters. 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Corn futures for December are up 8.25 cents, and the Chicago Board of Trade price is $4.68.75. 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
0: The Decatur County Soil and Water Conservation District and the Conservation Cropping Systems Initiative invite everyone to our Profitable Soil Health Systems Field Day, Wednesday, August 19th at the Bernie Clay Fire Department. Our host will be Gordon and Jeff Smiley of Smiley Brothers Farms. We have an outstanding set of speakers, including David Kleinsmith with Progressive Agronomy Consulting from Illinois, Ray Archuleta, a rancher and professional soil scientist and soil health mentor from Missouri, and Baron Deck, a Decatur County farmer. Baron has provided sheep that have been on site grazing a 12-ray cover crop mix since July to showcase enhanced grazing management systems with cover crops. We will have soil pits, field demonstrations, and analysis. Please join us for an exciting and educational day with the opportunity to ask questions and better understand soil systems. A catered lunch will be provided at the site. RSVP by Friday and bring a lawn chair and dress appropriately for the field portion of the event. 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
6: 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I'm Greg Allen. 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Shannon Kellner, Vice President of Livestock for Merck Animal Health, says
7: the beauty of a lot of these tools is the more the tool gets used, the more data you have, the smarter the tool gets, the more insights you get, and as you start to see value propositions.
6: A 2026 study tested ChatGPT on corn production decisions. Researchers found the system could process information to produce practical recommendations quickly. The goal is not to replace the farmer, but to give farmers another source of information to make better decisions. I'm Greg Allen.
8: For WRBI and South Ripley High School, this is Claire Samples of the High School News and Sports. South Ripley had two teams in the annual fire truck pool for Special Olympics, Indiana, Ripley, Ohio, Dearborn Counties. The teams raised $4,342, earning the top team fundraiser award. Abby Arney was South Ripley's top fundraiser with an individual total of $2,026. In the least weight pool, Team 2 members Carter Yellen, Keaton Miller, Hudson Lauber, and Graham Meisberger pulled the fire truck 50 feet, placing second. Ella Saylor and Jackson Jones will represent the class of 2027 in the Swiss Wine Festival Parade and Ambassador Contest in Vivi at the end of the month. Mr. Brian Reinhart, our new athletic director and dean of students, has announced new ways to follow SR Athletics online. You can now follow the Raiders on the new website, srathletics.com, and new Instagram, at South Ripley Athletics. In sports, girls golf plays at Butler Falls tomorrow night. On Friday, Callie Kummer, Aubrey Henry, Sophie Lauber, Katie May, and Lexi Bowling play third against Switzerland County, Jackson Dell, Rising Sun, and Southwestern. Kummer was a low Raider with a 53. Volleyball will travel to Rising Sun to play their first games of the season tomorrow night. On Saturday, the cross-country teams will compete in the Morris Hill Invitational. Girls golf will compete in the Madison Invitational. For WRBI and South Ripley High School, this has been Claire Samples.
9: I'm WRBI meteorologist Paul Trombley with Southeastern Indiana's most reliable forecast. Chance for storms this afternoon. Otherwise, cloudy skies with a few peaks of sun. High temperatures reach up to 86. Southwesterly winds 5 to 10 miles per hour. Mainly cloudy skies expected again tonight. Chance of thunderstorms. Lows level off around 68. Cloudy skies with a few peaks of sun tomorrow. Chance of thunderstorms. Daytime highs approaching 85. Currently 65.
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0: Country 103.9 WRBI Stella Lefty, Boston. It's Katie Kinker officially saying good afternoon, and Country Countdown USA will be back on WRBI Sunday night at 7. 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Again, if you're wanting to hear from Lon Helton and Kane Brown, tune into Country Countdown USA. It'll be on WRBI Sunday night at 7. We have a look at the weather in Jordan Davis coming your way on Country 103.9 WRBI.
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3: I'm WRBI meteorologist Paul Trombley with southeastern Indiana's most reliable forecast. Chance for storms this afternoon. Otherwise, cloudy skies with a few peaks of sun. Daytime highs approaching 86. Winds out of the southwest, 5 to 10 miles per hour. Chance for storms tonight. Lows level off around 68. Mainly cloudy. Right now, 65.
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2: ABC News, I'm Michelle Franzen. Results from yesterday's primary races are coming in South Carolina. The vote was too close in the GOP Senate race. ABC's Jay O'Brien says there's now a runoff.
3: Darlene Graham, the sister of the late Senator Lindsey Graham, failed to win more than 50% of the vote in the Republican primary to replace her brother on the November ballot, despite the complete and total support of the president.
4: I've been accused of not being a politician. Guilty as charged.
3: ABC News now projecting Graham will advance to a runoff against Republican Congressman Ralph Norman.
2: In Wisconsin, moderate Democrat David Crowley edging out progressive candidate Francesca Hong in the governor's race. Inflation dipped slightly last month compared to June from 3.5% to 3.4%. Prices, though, in many sectors still high, including groceries and transportation. And millions around the world getting a special treat today with a total solar eclipse visible across much of the northern hemisphere. This is ABC News.
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2: I'm CJ Miller from Hoosier Ag Today with your Wednesday Indiana State Fair report on WRBI. Today is Military and First Responders Day at the fairgrounds. First responders, current and former military, and their families all receive free admission with valid ID presented at the gate. Be sure to take the kids and grandkids over to the Indiana FFA Pavilion on the north side of the fairgrounds. Indiana FFA State President Hayden Stuckey says the activities are free.
3: Well, we've got a lot of putt-putt is what most guests will be there. Interest here at the pavilion, but kind of around here we have the animal wing, so it's petting zoo, and we also have the opportunity to feed them with carrots or grain.
2: Also not too far from the Indiana FFA Pavilion is the Pioneer Village, where you and the kids can see what it was like living and farming in Indiana more than 100 years ago. And tonight, the all-female metal rock band Vixen performs on the free stage beginning at 6:30, followed by early 90s hair band Warrant beginning at 7:30. 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I'm CJ Miller from Hoosier Ag Today for WRBI.
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3: I'm WRBI meteorologist Paul Frombly with Southeastern Indiana's most reliable forecast. Chance for storms this afternoon. Otherwise, cloudy skies with a few peaks of sun. Daytime highs approaching 86. Winds out of the southwest, 5 to 10 miles per hour. Chance for storms tonight. Lows level off around 68. Mainly cloudy. Right now, 66.
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1: ABC News, I'm Michelle Franzen. Results from yesterday's primary races are coming in South Carolina. The vote was too close in the GOP Senate race. ABC's Jay O'Brien says there's now a runoff.
2: Darlene Graham, the sister of the late Senator Lindsey Graham, failed to win more than 50% of the vote in the Republican primary to replace her brother on the November ballot, despite the complete and total support of the president.
3: I've been accused of not being a politician. Guilty as charged.
2: ABC News now projecting Graham will advance to a runoff against Republican Congressman Ralph Norman.
1: In Wisconsin, moderate Democrat David Crowley edging out progressive candidate Francesca Hong in the governor's race. Inflation dipped slightly last month compared to June from 3.5% to 3.4%. Prices, though, in many sectors still high, including groceries and transportation. And millions around the world getting a special treat today with a total solar eclipse visible across much of the northern hemisphere. This is ABC News. A major university is making big changes to its grading protocol for some incoming freshmen.
4: Beginning next fall, instead of getting an A, B, C, or D, some first-semester freshmen at the University of Michigan will get only a pass or no credit. And neither designation will count toward their GPA. The university says this will allow students to explore a subject that may not come easily to them or take a course in a new field without the fear that a low grade may have long-term consequences. The school says the goal is to help students start strong and curb the mental health crisis unfolding among college-aged individuals.
1: New York City officials touting public safety efforts through the first half of 2026, claiming the past 7 months have been the safest in recorded history. They say new strategies allowed the removal of more than 3,000 guns off the street. Tonight's Powerball jackpot up to $1 billion, the game's eighth largest grand prize ever, and the largest lottery jackpot offered so far this year in the U.S. Michelle Franzen, ABC News.
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9: I'm Tom Snape in the WRBI newsroom. The Whitewater River was expected to crest around 22 feet, 5 feet above flood stage this afternoon. As a result, low-lying areas such as Metamora and Cedar Grove are being evacuated. Ripley and Franklin counties were under yellow travel advisories after flash flooding caused road closures in both areas. The city of Greensburg is advising motorists of high water in the community caused by heavy rainfall. You're reminded that if you come upon high water while driving, to use an alternate route and to turn around, don't drown. School was called off today at Franklin County and Sunman Dearborn. Many other districts around southeastern Indiana started on a two-hour delay because of flooding and road closures caused by downed trees and power lines. Thousands around the area were still with

0: without electricity into the afternoon due to Tuesday's storms. City of Greensburg Street Commissioner Mark Klosterkemper gave an update last night on the unofficial detour onto U.S. 421 that stems from NDOT's I-74 rehab project. The agency has gathered data on the number of drivers who use 421 from St. Paul to State Road 3. Jurisdiction over U.S. 421 in the area is divided between the state, Decatur County, and the city of Greensburg. Klosterkemper says the request for post-project repairs was originally turned down by NDOT Southeast and Seymour.
1: So we appealed up to the central office, and it went right back and came through it. So I'm happy we got what we wanted, and the citizens will still have a good road when it's all over.
0: The work on the interstate is slated to be finished 2 years from now. The town of Versailles is inviting residents to sound off on its first-ever comprehensive plan. Versailles spent the past year working on it thanks to an Indiana Office of Community and Rural Affairs planning grant. A steering committee made up of residents, business owners, and government officials helped guide the process, in which information was collected from the community through focus groups, public workshops, and a survey. A draft plan is available for review and public comment until a week from today. You can find a link to the survey on WRBIRadio.com. North Decatur Junior Senior High student Julie Newman is among more than 300 recipients of the Next Generation Hoosier Educator Scholarship. The program awards a renewable scholarship of up to $10,000 per year to high school and college students who agree to teach at an eligible Indiana school for 5 years. This year, more than 1,000 students applied, representing over 300 high schools in 90 of Indiana's 92 counties. I'm Tom Snape with News on 103.9 WRBI. 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
2: I'm WRBI meteorologist Paul Trombley with Southeastern Indiana's Most Reliable Forecast. Chance for storms this afternoon. Otherwise, cloudy skies with a few peaks of sun. High temperatures reach up to 86. Southwesterly winds, 5 to 10 miles per hour. Mainly cloudy skies expected again tonight. Chance of thunderstorms. Lows level off around 68. Cloudy skies with a few peaks of sun tomorrow. Chance of thunderstorms. Daytime highs approaching 85. Right now, it's 66 degrees.
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0: 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It's an artist who has a hack for chopping onions. That's Luke Bryan with But I Got a Beer in My Hand. It's Katie Kinker, so happy to be with you on this Wednesday afternoon. And Luke Bryan says he has a trick for chopping piles of onions. He wears wraparound sunglasses so he won't cry. I have actually tried this out, and it works so good. Tucker, what more is coming your way just after a look at the weather on Country 103.9 WRBI.
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6: I'm WRBI meteorologist Paul Trombley with Southeastern Indiana's most reliable forecast. Chance for storms this afternoon. Otherwise, cloudy skies with a few peaks of sun. Daytime highs approaching 86. Winds out of the southwest, 5 to 10 miles per hour. Chance for storms tonight. Lows level off around 68. Mainly cloudy. Right now, 66.
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0: 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It's Katie Kinker, and looking at our community calendar, there will be a free writer's workshop at the Batesville Memorial Public Library this Saturday from 1:15 to 2:15 p.m. You can swing into the library if you are a writer, need some ideas, or are looking for that creative kick. 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
2: ABC News, I'm Michelle Franzen. Search and rescue continues in Colombia following the major earthquake Monday. International aid is arriving. At least 240 deaths are now confirmed. ABC's Faith Abube is in the city of Cali.
3: Emergency crews working around the clock in a race against time to find survivors. A woman pulled from the rubble after being trapped for 36 hours under a collapsed building. People here clinging onto these moments of hope as officials say thousands of people are still missing, including 239 believed to be trapped beneath the rubble in hard-hit Cali.
2: Attorney General Todd Blanche holding his first press conference since being sworn in this week, announcing the Justice Department uncovered a marriage fraud scheme involving Chinese nationals. And a total solar eclipse moving across the northern hemisphere, including Iceland, Spain, and Portugal. Here in the U.S., a partial eclipse may be visible. Scientists warn to wear protective glasses if you look to the sky. This is ABC News.
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3: I'm WRBI meteorologist Paul Frobley with Southeastern Indiana's most reliable forecast. Cloudy this afternoon with storms likely. Highs around 81. Southwest winds 5 to 10 miles per hour. Cloudy skies expected again tonight. Chance of thunderstorms. Lows level off around 67. Right now, 67.
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1: ABC News, I'm Michelle Franzen. Search and rescue continues in Colombia following the major earthquake Monday. International aid is arriving. At least 240 deaths are now confirmed. ABC's Faith Abube is in the city of Cali.
2: Emergency crews working around the clock in a race against time to find survivors. A woman pulled from the rubble after being trapped for 36 hours under a collapsed building. People here clinging onto these moments of hope as officials say thousands of people are still missing, including 239 believed to be trapped beneath the rubble in hard-hit Cali.
1: Attorney General Todd Blanche holding his first press conference since being sworn in this week, announcing the Justice Department uncovered a marriage fraud scheme involving Chinese nationals. And a total solar eclipse moving across the northern hemisphere, including Iceland, Spain, and Portugal. Here in the U.S., a partial eclipse may be visible. Scientists warn to wear protective glasses if you look to the sky. This is ABC News. In Arkansas, a slithering discovery inside a high school football player's helmet.
3: It happened during practice at Maumelle High School right outside Little Rock. The player felt something weird in his headgear during warm-ups last week and brought his helmet to one of the assistant coaches. Inside, behind some padding, there was a slithering 2-foot-long cottonmouth, one of the most venomous snakes in North America. Animal control had to submerge the helmet in water to get it to come out. The player grabbed another helmet and continued practice. Sherry Preston, ABC News.
1: Sources are telling ABC News a possible plea deal in Luigi Mangione's federal case may still be in play. Mangione is charged in the fatal shooting of United Healthcare CEO Brian Thompson outside a New York City hotel in 2024. A Friday conference between defense attorneys and prosecutors could include talks of a possible change in plea. And if you're feeling lucky, the jackpot for tonight's Powerball lottery drawing is now up to $1 billion. Michelle Franz and ABC News.
4: That'll be $84.52.
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10: I'm Tom Snape in the WRBI newsroom. Ripley and Franklin counties were placed under yellow travel advisories after flash flooding caused road closures in both areas. The Whitewater River was expected to crest above the 17-foot flood stage around 22 feet. As a result, evacuations of low-lying areas such as Metamora and Cedar Grove were taking place Wednesday afternoon. You're reminded that if you come upon high water while driving, to use an alternate route and to turn around, don't drown. A number of roads and all the low water crossings in Franklin County were closed because of flooding. The city of Greensburg is advising motorists of high water in the community caused by heavy rainfall. Franklin County and Sunman-Dearborn schools closed today. Many others around the area started on a two-hour delay because of flooding and road closures caused by downed trees and power lines. Thousands around southeastern Indiana were still without power into the afternoon due to Tuesday's storms. If you have storm damage to your home or other structures, you're urged to contact your county emergency management agency. A 4-year-old boy was killed in Jennings County when a tree fell on his home during storms Tuesday afternoon. The child was found trapped when the 911 call was made. The boy had already passed away by the time first responders arrived on the scene. City of Greensburg Street Commissioner Mark Klosterkemper gave an update last night on the unofficial detour onto U.S. 421 that stems from NDOT's I-74 rehab project.
11: We've had a long battle, but we finally got the Indiana Department of Transportation. They have videotaped it from St. Paul all the way to State Road 3. Part of it's theirs, part of it's the city's, part of it is the county's. and they will take care of any repairs or degradation that happens between the next three construction seasons. So hopefully when the project's done on 74, our road's back to the condition it was prior to.
10: Kloster Kemper says the request for post-project repairs was originally turned down by NDOT Southeast and Seymour, but he and Decatur County leaders huddled in Indianapolis with state transportation officials who agreed to make the needed repairs. The work on the interstate is expected to be finished in 2028. The town of Versailles is asking for residents to chime in on its first-ever comprehensive plan. Versailles spent the past year working on it thanks to an Indiana Office of Community and Rural Affairs planning grant. Over the past year, a steering committee made up of residents, business owners, and government officials helped guide the process in which information was collected from the community through focus groups, public workshops, and a survey. The draft plan is available for review and public comment until August 19th. We have a link to the survey on WRBIRadio.com. Margaret Mary Health has welcomed the first baby born at its new facility. Francis Aloysius Hartman came into the world on Sunday, one day after the $125 million facility started seeing patients. He was born to parents Brooklyn and Justin Hartman of Batesville. Dr. Emily Housley and Dr. Kelly Fitzpatrick delivered Francis via C-section. He weighed 10 pounds, 7 ounces, and measured 21.5 inches long. I'm Tom Snape with news on 103.9 WRBI. 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
12: I'm WRBI meteorologist Paul Trobley with Southeastern Indiana's most reliable forecast. Storms likely this afternoon, otherwise cloudy skies expected. High temperatures reach up to 81. Winds out of the southwest, 5 to 10 miles per hour. Cloudy skies expected again tonight. Chance for storms. Lows level off around 67. Slight chance of thunderstorms with fog in spots early tomorrow. Daytime highs approaching 85. Cloudy skies expected. Right now, 68.
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0: 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It's Katie Kinker with you on this Wednesday afternoon. And coming up tomorrow morning on the Daily Pod, Tom Snape will talk to Greensburg Mayor Joshua Marsh. That'll be on WRBI tomorrow morning just after 9:30 on the Daily Pod. 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
3: I'm WRBI meteorologist Paul Trobley with Southeastern Indiana's most reliable forecast. Cloudy this afternoon with storms likely. Highs around 81. Southwest winds 5 to 10 miles per hour. Cloudy skies expected again tonight. Chance of thunderstorms. Lows level off around 67. Right now, 67.
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4: ABC News, I'm Michelle Franzen. A possible plea deal could be in play in the federal case of Luigi Mangione, sources tell ABC News. Mangione is charged in the fatal shooting of United Healthcare CEO in 2024. ABC's Matt Rivers says a conference meeting taking place this week.
5: We're not sure if there is a plea deal reached on Friday, and that's a big if, what that would mean for the state case. One thing we do know.

Calling all gardeners, the biggest bloomer giant veggie contest is back. 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

0: That game is scheduled to be on the air at 7:10 tonight. 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
3: I'm WRBI meteorologist Paul Frobley with Southeastern Indiana's most reliable forecast. Cloudy this afternoon with storms likely. Highs around 81. Southwest winds 5 to 10 miles per hour. Cloudy skies expected again tonight. Chance of thunderstorms. Lows level off around 67. Currently, it's 68 degrees.
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0: lobby very hard the judge in the federal case to impose an even stiffer sentence or the stiffest sentence that they could possibly allow.
1: In Colombia, rescue efforts continuing 3 days after a massive earthquake rattled the Chocó region, killing at least 240 people. A total eclipse providing a spectacle across the northern hemisphere. Iceland coming back from totality, and Spain and a slice of Portugal are up next this hour. This is ABC News. In Northern California, jury selection began today in the latest high-stakes trial over claims Meta, the parent company of Facebook and Instagram, designed its apps to be addictive for children.
2: The latest trial will take place in Oakland, and it centers on a lawsuit filed against Meta by dozens of state attorneys general. The lawsuit claims Meta has harnessed powerful and unprecedented technology to entice, engage, and ensnare children. Things like infinite scrolling and push notifications, they claim, were designed to get kids addicted to their social media platforms, and that it's all harmed their mental health. Meta says in a statement it strongly disagrees with the allegations. It comes after juries in New Mexico and Los Angeles have found Meta-designed apps that harmed users. Alex Stone, ABC News.
1: Tonight's Powerball jackpot, up to $1 billion, the game's eighth largest grand prize ever, and the largest lottery jackpot offered so far this year in the U.S. If there's one lucky winner, the lump sum cash payout, $433 million. Michelle Franzen, ABC News.
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11: I'm Tom Snape in the WRBI newsroom. The Whitewater River was expected to crest around 22 feet, 5 feet above flood stage this afternoon. As a result, low-lying areas such as Metamora and Cedar Grove were being evacuated. Ripley and Franklin counties were under yellow travel advisories after flash flooding caused road closures in both areas. The city of Greensburg is advising motorists of high water in the community caused by heavy rainfall. You're reminded that if you come upon high water while driving, to use an alternate route and to turn around, don't drown. School was called off today at Franklin County and Sunman Dearborn. Many other districts around southeastern Indiana started on a two-hour delay because of flooding and road closures caused by downed trees and power lines. Thousands around the area were still without electricity into the afternoon due to Tuesday's storms. City of Greensburg Street Commissioner Mark Klosterkemper gave an update last night on the unofficial detour onto U.S. 421 that stems from NDOT's I-74 rehab project. The agency has gathered data on the number of drivers who use 421 from St. Paul to State Road 3. Jurisdiction over U.S. 421 in the area is divided between the state, Decatur County, and the city of Greensburg. Klosterkemper says the request for post-project repairs was originally turned down by NDOT Southeast and Seymour.
12: So we appealed up to the central office, and it went right back and came through. And so I'm happy we got what we wanted, and the citizens will still have a good road when it's all over.
11: The work on the interstate is slated to be finished 2 years from now. The town of Versailles is inviting residents to sound off on its first-ever comprehensive plan. Versailles spent the past year working on it thanks to an Indiana Office of Community and Rural Affairs planning grant. A steering committee made up of residents, business owners, and government officials helped guide the process, in which information was collected from the community through focus groups, public workshops, and a survey. A draft plan is available for review and public comment until a week from today. You can find a link to the survey on WRBIRadio.com. North Decatur Junior Senior High student Julie Newman is among more than 300 recipients of the Next Generation Hoosier Educator Scholarship. The program awards a renewable scholarship of up to $10,000 per year to high school and college students who agree to teach at an eligible Indiana school for 5 years. This year, more than 1,000 students applied, representing over 300 high schools in 90 of Indiana's 92 counties. I'm Tom Snape with news on 103.9 WRBI. 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
13: Decatur County Soil and Water Conservation District and the Conservation Cropping Systems Initiative invite everyone to our Profitable Soil Health Systems Field Day, Wednesday, August 19th at the Bernie Clay Fire Department. Our host will be Gordon and Jeff Smiley of Smiley Brothers Farms. We have an outstanding set of speakers, including David Kleinschmidt with Progressive Agronomy Consulting from Illinois, Ray Archuleta, a rancher and professional soil scientist and soil health mentor from Missouri, and Baron Deck, a Decatur County farmer. 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
11: With a check of WRBI Sports, I'm Tom Snape. The Cincinnati Reds and Chicago White Sox meet in Game 2 of their series tonight in the Windy City. The Reds came from behind to beat the White Sox 5-4 in 10 innings last night. Brett Lauder makes a start for Cincinnati this evening. He'll be opposed by former Red Luis Castillo. Coverage begins at 7:10 on 103.9 FM. Four Southeastern Indiana high school football teams are ranked in the top 10 of their respective classes in the Indiana Football Coaches Association preseason polls. East Central, which moves back to Class 4A this year following two seasons in 5A based on the IHSAA competitive balance factor, is ranked number one in 4A. Trojans' week one opponent, Lawrenceburg, is ranked third in Class 3A. Milan is at number 4 in 1A, while Mid-Indiana Football Conference and sectional rival North Decatur holds down the ninth spot. 2026 high school football season kicks off next Friday. Tom Snape, WRBI Sports.
14: Soybeans, corn, and hogs were higher, cattle were down. Hello, I'm Megan Grebner with your commodity market update on Brownfield. 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Turn that potential into reality by planting the best genetics from Stein Seed Company. Stein has yield. Soybeans were higher on fund and technical buying. The USDA's production guess was up on the month due to higher acreage numbers, which canceled out a cut in yield. New crop ending stocks were larger, with the higher production estimate canceling out a higher crush figure. September beans were up 13 and three quarters at 11.65 and a quarter. November beans were up 14 and a half at 11.83 and a quarter. Corn was higher on fund and technical buying. The USDA raised 2026 production on adjusted acreage, but trimmed yield along with new crop ending stocks. Ethanol production and stocks were up on the week. December corn was up 20 and a quarter at 480 and three quarters. March corn was up 20 and a half at 496 and a half. The wheat complex was higher on fund and technical buying. The USDA trimmed U.S. winter and spring wheat production expectations. U.S. ending stocks and world production were lower than last month, with the USDA cutting exports for Russia and Ukraine. In Chicago, September wheat was up 22.5 at 652 and three quarters. December wheat was up 21.5 at 669 and three quarters. In Kansas City, September wheat was up 21.5 at 720 and three quarters. And in Minneapolis, September wheat was up 13.25 at 672 and a half. Live and feeder cattle were lower, with feeders leading the way down on the gain in corn. Box beef at midday was higher. October lives down 252 at 223.80. December lives down 290 at 222.80. September feeder cattle were down 590 at 339.35. Hogs were up on oversold signals. October contracts up 22 at 83.55. December lean hogs up 57 at 74.70. I'm Megan Grebner for Brownfield.
15: I'm WRBI meteorologist Paul Frobley with Southeastern Indiana's most reliable forecast. Chance of thunderstorms tonight. Otherwise, cloudy skies expected. Lows level off around 67. Southerly winds around 5 miles per hour. Slight chance of thunderstorms with fog in spots early tomorrow. Daytime highs approaching 85. Overcast skies. Mainly cloudy skies expected tomorrow night. Chance of thunderstorms. Lows level off around 69. Currently 67.
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0: Country 103.9 WRBI. It is Ella Langley and B. Her hump day already this week. A happy Wednesday and a good afternoon to you. Rob LeFerry with you. You've got me full time again until 7 o'clock today, and then Reds baseball again from Chi-Town. We will give you a rundown of pregame and first pitch coming up later on today. We are still tracking all of those rain and thunderstorm chances for the week, especially after the day we had yesterday. Full forecast is coming up. John Morgan after on Country 103.9 WRBI.
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3: I'm WRBI meteorologist Paul Frobley with Southeastern Indiana's most reliable forecast. Cloudy tonight with a chance for storms. Lows level off around 67. Southerly winds around 5 miles per hour. Slight chance of thunderstorms with fog in spots early tomorrow. High temperatures reach up to 85. Currently, it's 68 degrees.
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1: 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Rob in with you Wednesday afternoon. And with it being afternoon time, guess what? 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
3: ABC News, I'm Michelle Franzen. Jury selection underway in the latest high-stakes trial over claims the parent company of Instagram and Facebook designed its apps to be addictive.
4: In recent days, a judge in New Mexico ruled against Meta, ordering it to pay hundreds of millions of dollars. And earlier this year, a jury in Los Angeles found Meta and Google negligent for designing apps that harmed a user. Now, this latest trial, beginning in Oakland, is in federal court against Meta after dozens of state attorneys general filed a lawsuit claiming Meta has used things like infinite scrolling and push notifications to get kids addicted to their platforms and have harmed child mental health. Alex Stone, ABC News.
3: In California, a grand jury indictment has been unsealed, charging Nick Reiner in the alleged murders of his parents, Rob and Michelle Reiner, in December. He's charged with multiple murders and using a knife as a special circumstance. Parts of Northern Europe treated to a total solar eclipse this past hour. Earlier, Iceland and Greenland were in the dark as the moon moved between the Earth and Sun. This is ABC News.
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0: Country 103.9 WRBI, John Pardee, your harder mind, Brent Lee in the WRBI studio, interrupting the Rob LaFerry show so that we can talk to meteorologist Ray Miller. Ray, what should we know right now?
1: Well, right now, our primary concern is flash flooding across much of the area. We

multiple flash flood warnings in effect for Decatur, Franklin, Ripley, and western portions of Dearborn counties. We've seen widespread rainfall totals of 3 to 6 inches of rain and radar estimates with some higher totals, particularly across Decatur County. In fact, we have emergency officials in the Greensburg area confirming more than 7 inches of rainfall. And, of course, additional rain still on the way. We have a large complex of thunderstorms moving through. Nothing particularly severe with this activity just at the moment in terms of wind or hail, but rainfall amounts continue to be impressive. Rainfall rates with this next band moving in between a half an inch to an inch of rainfall per hour, so we'll likely pick up at least an additional inch of rain across much of the area over the next couple of hours. So we're seeing significant widespread flooding concerns across the area already, and those are going to continue to get worse as we head into the late afternoon and early evening. These flash flood warnings remain in effect until 7:30 this evening.

Darling, I've wasted a lot of years not seeing the real you. But tonight your beauty is shining through. And I never took the time to let you know. So before he takes you away, please let me say.

0: Country 103.9 WRBI, Lauren Elena, Chase Matthew, and all my exes, Rob LeFerry. Getting ready for the 4 o'clock hour here on a Wednesday. Country music news today. Ella Langley's Choosin' Texas, spending its 17th week at the top of the Billboard Hot 100 chart. That is the most weeks at number one in terms of 2026. Fourth all-time on the Billboard Hot 100 rankings. Who is number one? You've got to get to 22 weeks to catch Mariah Carey. And All I Want for Christmas is You. Coming up before 4 o'clock, no Christmas music, but I do have Lee Bryce, and that will be after weather on Country 103.9 WRBI.
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6: I'm WRBI meteorologist Paul Frobley with Southeastern Indiana's most reliable forecast. Cloudy tonight with a chance for storms. Lows level off around 67, southerly winds around 5 miles per hour. Slight chance of thunderstorms with fog in spots early tomorrow. High temperatures reach up to 85. Currently, it's 67 degrees.
7: And again, still that flash flood warning for southwestern Franklin County and Ripley County until 7:30 tonight.

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1: 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All their schools will implement e-learning.
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2: ABC News, I'm Michelle Franzen. Jury selection underway in the latest high-stakes trial over claims the parent company of Instagram and Facebook designed its apps to be addictive.
3: In recent days, a judge in New Mexico ruled against Meta, ordering it to pay hundreds of millions of dollars. And earlier this year, a jury in Los Angeles found Meta and Google negligent for designing apps that harmed a user. Now, this latest trial, beginning in Oakland, is in federal court against Meta after dozens of state attorneys general filed a lawsuit claiming Meta has used things like infinite scrolling and push notifications to get kids addicted to their platforms and have harmed child mental health. Alex Stone, ABC News.
2: In California, a grand jury indictment has been unsealed, charging Nick Reiner in the alleged murders of his parents, Rob and Michelle Reiner, in December. He's charged with multiple murders and using a knife as a special circumstance. Parts of Northern Europe treated to a total solar eclipse this past hour. Earlier, Iceland and Greenland were in the dark as the moon moved between the Earth and Sun. This is ABC News. Here we go again. The Powerball jackpot ballooning to $1 billion. No one has matched all winning numbers. After weeks of drawings, it marks the lottery's largest grand prize ever so far this year. That has many people wishing they'll win and dreaming about how they could spend all the money.

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1: The lump sum payout of that huge jackpot is $433 million. That could buy more than 118 million grande cups of Starbucks coffee or nearly 394,000 new iPhones. Or you could invest in 36 million packs of Pokemon cards. Of course, you'd have to pay taxes first. And a reminder, your odds of winning the big jackpot are just one in more than 292 million. Rena Roy, ABC News, New York.
0: Multiple sources tell ESPN the Los Angeles Lakers are being sold to American businessmen Josh Kushner and Bob Iger for over $12 billion, a record-breaking price. Iger is the former chair of Disney, the parent company of ABC News. Michelle Franzen, ABC News.
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6: I'm Tom Snape in the WRBI newsroom. Ripley and Franklin counties were placed under yellow travel advisories after flash flooding caused road closures in both areas. The Whitewater River was expected to crest above the 17-foot flood stage around 22 feet. As a result, evacuations of low-lying areas such as Metamora and Cedar Grove were taking place Wednesday afternoon. You're reminded that if you come upon high water while driving, to use an alternate route and to turn around, don't drown. A number of roads and all the low water crossings in Franklin County were closed because of flooding. The city of Greensburg is advising motorists of high water in the community caused by heavy rainfall. Franklin County and Sunman-Dearborn schools closed today. Many others around the area started on a 2-hour delay because of flooding and road closures caused by downed trees and power lines. Thousands around southeastern Indiana were still without power into the afternoon due to Tuesday's storms. If you have storm damage to your home or other structures, you're urged to contact your county emergency management agency. A 4-year-old boy was killed in Jennings County when a tree fell on his home during storms Tuesday afternoon. The child was found trapped when the 911 call was made. The boy had already passed away by the time first responders arrived on the scene. City of Greensburg Street Commissioner Mark Klosterkemper gave an update last night on the unofficial detour onto U.S. 421 that stems from NDOT's I-74 rehab project.
7: We've had a long battle, but we finally got the Indiana Department of Transportation. They have videotaped it from St. Paul all the way to State Road 3. Part of it's theirs, part of it's the city's, part of it is the county's. And they will take care of any repairs or degradation that happens between the next 3 construction seasons. So hopefully when the project's done on 74, our road's back to the condition it was prior to.
6: Klosterkemper says the request for post-project repairs was originally turned down by NDOT Southeast and Seymour. But he and Decatur County leaders huddled in Indianapolis with state transportation officials who agreed to make the needed repairs. The work on the interstate is expected to be finished in 2028. The town of Versailles is asking for residents to chime in on its first ever comprehensive plan. Versailles spent the past year working on it thanks to an Indiana Office of Community and Rural Affairs planning grant. Over the past year, a steering committee made up of residents, business owners, and government officials helped guide the process in which information was collected from the community through focus groups, public workshops, and a survey. The draft plan is available for review and public comment until August 19th. We have a link to the survey on WRBIRadio.com. Margaret Mary Health has welcomed the first baby born at its new facility. Francis Aloysius Hartman came into the world on Sunday, one day after the $125 million facility started seeing patients. He was born to parents Brooklyn and Justin Hartman of Batesville. Dr. Emily Housley and Dr. Kelly Fitzpatrick delivered Francis via C-section. He weighed 10 pounds, 7 ounces, and measured 21.5 inches long. I'm Tom Snape with news on 103.9 WRBI. 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
6: With a check of WRBI Sports, I'm Tom Snape. The Cincinnati Reds and Chicago White Sox meet in Game 2 of their series tonight in the Windy City. The Reds came from behind to beat the White Sox 5-4 in 10 innings last night. Brett Lauder makes the start for Cincinnati this evening. He'll be opposed by former Red Luis Castillo. Coverage begins at 7:10 on 103.9 FM. Four Southeastern Indiana high school football teams are ranked in the top 10 of their respective classes in the Indiana Football Coaches Association preseason polls. East Central, which moves back to Class 4A this year following two seasons in 5A based on the IHSAA competitive balance factor, is ranked number one in 4A. Trojans' week one opponent, Lawrenceburg, is ranked third in Class 3A. Milan is at number 4 in 1A, while Mid-Indiana Football Conference and sectional rival North Decatur holds down the ninth spot. 2026 high school football season kicks off next Friday. Tom Snape, WRBI Sports.
9: The Decatur County Soil and Water Conservation District and the Conservation Cropping Systems Initiative invite everyone to our Profitable Soil Health Systems Field Day, Wednesday, August 19th at the Bernie Clay Fire Department. Our hosts will be Gordon and Jeff Smiley of Smiley Brothers Farms. We have an outstanding set of speakers, including David Kleinschmidt with Progressive Agronomy Consulting from Illinois, Ray Archuleta, a rancher and professional soil scientist and soil health mentor from Missouri, and Baron Deck, a Decatur County farmer. Baron has provided sheep that have been on site grazing a 12-ray cover crop mix since July to showcase enhanced grazing management systems with cover crops. We will have soil pits, field demonstrations, and analysis. Please join us for an exciting and educational day with the opportunity to ask questions and better understand soil systems. A catered lunch will be provided at the site. 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
10: 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A major Ukrainian strike on a Russian port and grain facility and a favorable USDA August crop report pushed the markets to double-digit gains today. Dees corn 480 and three quarters, up 20 and a quarter. September beans, a gain of 13 and three quarters, 1165 and a quarter. Novi 1183 and a quarter, up 14 and a half cents. September wheat leads the way, 652 and three quarters, up 22 and a half. October live cattle, 223.80, down 252. October lean hogs, 83.55, up 22. I'm Ian DeEubank, Hoosier Ag Today, Indiana's Farm Network.
11: I'm WRBI meteorologist Paul Trombley with Southeastern Indiana's most reliable forecast. Cloudy tonight with a chance for storms. Lows level off around 67. Southerly winds around 5 miles per hour. Slight chance of thunderstorms with fog in spots early tomorrow. High temperatures reach up to 85. Currently, it's 67 degrees.
12: And portions of Franklin County covered by two flash flood warnings. Northwestern Franklin in a flash flood emergency tied to the Cottonsville-Cambridge City area, while southwestern Franklin is under a separate flash flood warning. Ripley County, flash flood warning till 7:30. Of course, including Batesville, Versailles, Milan, Osgood, Sunman, Holton, Napoleon, surrounding areas. 3 to 6 inches of rain have already fallen. Another 1 to 2 inches are possible. And we will keep you posted on the weather. Again, Franklin County schools are closed tomorrow. Here's Dustin Lynch and Kenzie Porter, WRBI.

Country 103.9, WRBI, Dustin Lynch, Kenzie Porter, and Thinking About You, 414 with Brent Lee in the WRBI newsroom. Just heard from C.J. Miller at the Indiana State Fair, and due to severe storms and flash flooding impact at the Indiana State Fairgrounds, your Indiana State Fair closed for the remainder of the day. They've shut down the State Fair today, and obviously we'll have no more State Fair reports today.

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It's a service of Pulskamp's Flooring Plus and Paul Ehrman State Farm. 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

Country 103.9 WRBI, Brad Paisley and the World. It's the 4 o'clock hour, Wednesday afternoon. Rob LeFerrier again wishing you a good afternoon on what has been an iffy week thus far for southeastern Indiana in terms of weather. And those of you who suffered damage yesterday, we are certainly wishing the best. And we do have details about damage.

0: 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But your safety is first and foremost to us. Unfortunately, we're not out of the woods yet in terms of some more Mother Nature elements heading this way. We're going to get another forecast check as we wrap up on afternoon time. And then country music to enjoy after. 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
2: Franklin County Schools close tomorrow with e-learning. And also due to flash flooding impacts, the Indiana State Fairgrounds closed for the rest of the day. You can always get a complete list of closings, delays, cancellations, and postponements online anytime on Southeastern Indiana's most viewed website, WRBIRadio.com.
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5: I'm WRBI meteorologist Paul Frobley with Southeastern Indiana's most reliable forecast. Cloudy tonight with a chance for storms. Lows level off around 67. Southerly winds around 5 miles per hour. Slight chance of thunderstorms with fog in spots early tomorrow. High temperatures reach up to 85. Currently, it's 67 degrees.
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0: Blake Shelton and Texas. I really like that song. Country 103.9 WRBI, hanging out with Rob. If you missed this country music news, the Grand Ole Opry is set to have itself a new member as Charlie Worsham has been invited to become the next member of the Opry. In addition to what has been a stellar solo career, he's been recognized by the CMA for musicianship multiple times. Plus, he was a member of Dierks Bentley's band there for a while. So Charlie Worsham, congratulations, the next member of the Grand Ole Opry. Coming up, national news, Bailey Zimmerman, he will follow on Country 103.9 WRBI.
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2: Franklin County schools close tomorrow with e-learning. Franklin County Area Plan Commission and Board of Zoning Appeals meetings both canceled for tonight. They'll be rescheduled for a later date. And the Decatur County Comprehensive Plan public presentation canceled for this evening as well, rescheduled for this coming Tuesday from 5:30 to 6:30 at the same location. And also due to flash flooding impacts, the Indiana State Fairgrounds closed for the rest of the day. You can always get a complete list of closings, delays, cancellations, and postponements online anytime on Southeastern Indiana's most viewed website, WRBIRadio.com.
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3: ABC News, I'm Michelle Franzen. Caroline Leavitt is leaving her role as White House press secretary. President Trump announced her upcoming departure. Leavitt is the youngest person to hold the position. She leaves at the end of the month. No word yet on her replacement. The Ebola outbreak in Congo on track to surpass the deadliest on record more than a decade ago that killed more than 11,000 people. The head of the World Health Organization, Dr. Tedros Ghebreyesus, says the majority of cases in eastern Congo is considered the fastest growing one yet, killing over 2,000 people since the WHO declared the outbreak in May.
4: The outbreak had a big head start. It's still way ahead of us, and we're playing catch up.
3: The rare virus blamed for this Ebola outbreak has no approved vaccines or treatments. Inflation dipped slightly last month compared to June from 3.5% to 3.4%. Prices in many sectors are still high, though, including groceries and transportation. This is ABC News.
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Hi, everyone. I'm Craig Orndorff on the next weekend in the country. We'll check out the middle of August in 1993. When our taxes were going up, David Letterman was set to debut on CBS, and the Midwest was flooded. And on the countdown were Alan Jackson, Carlene Carter, Billy Ray Cyrus, Trisha Yearwood, Shenandoah, Doug Stone, and Little Texas. And we'll have them and more on the next weekend in the country. Saturday morning at 6, brought to you by Dunlap Supply, Conradi Insurance, and Bessler's Trackside Auto Depot on Country 103.9 WRBI.

0: Country 103.9 WRBI, New Hudson Westbrook for you and painted you pretty. It's Rob LeFerry getting ready for evening time in southeastern Indiana tonight. Wrapping up the afternoon time by letting you know that we have got Reds baseball on the way this evening. Going to be game two of a three-game stand on the road as the Reds take on the Chicago White Sox. 7:10 airtime tonight on the FM dial, 7:40 first pitch. And do not forget that tomorrow is a day game, 1:40 airtime for the finale between the Reds and White Sox. Then the Reds come home this weekend to take on the Miami Marlins. So catch the battle tonight, Reds, White Sox, beginning at 7:10 on the Sports Voice Country, 103.9 WRBI.
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2: Franklin County Schools close tomorrow with e-learning. Franklin County Area Plan Commission and Board of Zoning Appeals meetings both canceled for tonight. They'll be rescheduled for a later date. And the Decatur County Comprehensive Plan public presentation canceled for this evening as well, rescheduled for this coming Tuesday from 5:30 to 6:30 at the same location. And also due to flash flooding impacts, the Indiana State Fairgrounds closed for the rest of the day. You can always get a complete list of closings, delays, cancellations, and postponements online anytime on Southeastern Indiana's most viewed website, WRBIRadio.com.
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5: I'm WRBI meteorologist Paul Trobley with Southeastern Indiana's most reliable forecast. Cloudy tonight with a chance for storms. Lows level off around 67. Southerly winds around 5 miles per hour. Slight chance of thunderstorms with fog in spots early tomorrow. High temperatures reach up to 85. Right now, it's 66 degrees.
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9: I'm Tom Snape in the WRBI newsroom. The Whitewater River was expected to crest around 22 feet, 5 feet above flood stage this afternoon. As a result, low-lying areas such as Metamora and Cedar Grove were being evacuated. Ripley and Franklin counties were under yellow travel advisories after flash flooding caused road closures in both areas. The city of Greensburg is advising motorists of high water in the community caused by heavy rainfall. You're reminded that if you come upon high water while driving, to use an alternate route and to turn around, don't drown. School was called off today at Franklin County and Sunman-Dearborn. Many other districts around southeastern Indiana started on a two-hour delay because of flooding and road closures caused by downed trees and power lines. Thousands around the area were still without electricity into the afternoon due to Tuesday's storms. City of Greensburg Street Commissioner Mark Klosterkemper gave an update last night on the unofficial detour onto U.S. 421 that stems from NDOT's I-74 rehab project. The agency has gathered data on the number of drivers who use 421 from St. Paul to State Road 3. Jurisdiction over U.S. 421 in the area is divided between the state, Decatur County, and the city of Greensburg. Klosterkemper says the request for post-project repairs was originally turned down by NDOT Southeast and Seymour.
10: So we appealed up to the central office, and it went right back and came through. And so I'm happy we got what we wanted, and the citizens will still have a good road when it's all over.
9: The work on the interstate is slated to be finished 2 years from now. The town of Versailles is inviting residents to sound off on its first-ever comprehensive plan. Versailles spent the past year working on it thanks to an Indiana Office of Community and Rural Affairs planning grant. A steering committee made up of residents, business owners, and government officials helped guide the process, in which information was collected from the community through focus groups, public workshops, and a survey. A draft plan is available for review and public comment until a week from today. You can find a link to the survey on WRBIRadio.com. North Decatur Junior Senior High student Julie Newman is among more than 300 recipients of the Next Generation Hoosier Educator Scholarship. The program awards a renewable scholarship of up to $10,000 per year to high school and college students who agree to teach at an eligible Indiana school for 5 years. This year, more than 1,000 students applied, representing over 300 high schools in 90 of Indiana's 92 counties. I'm Tom Snape with News on 103.9 WRBI. 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
11: Franklin County schools close tomorrow with e-learning. Franklin County Area Plan Commission and Board of Zoning Appeals meetings both canceled for tonight. They'll be rescheduled for a later date. And the Decatur County Comprehensive Plan public presentation canceled for this evening as well, rescheduled for this coming Tuesday from 5:30 to 6:30 at the same location. And also due to flash flooding impacts, the Indiana State Fairgrounds closed for the rest of the day. You can always get a complete list of closings, delays, cancellations, and postponements online anytime on Southeastern Indiana's Most Viewed website, WRBIRadio.com.
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9: With a check of WRBI Sports, I'm Tom Snape. The Cincinnati Reds and Chicago White Sox meet in Game 2 of their series tonight in the Windy City. The Reds came from behind to beat the White Sox 5-4 in 10 innings last night. Brett Lauder makes the start for Cincinnati this evening. He'll be opposed by former Red Luis Castillo. Coverage begins at 7:10 on 103.9 FM. Four Southeastern Indiana high school football teams are ranked in the top 10 of their respective classes in the Indiana Football Coaches Association preseason polls. East Central, which moves back to Class 4A this year following two seasons in 5A based on the IHSAA competitive balance factor, is ranked number one in 4A. Trojans' Week 1 opponent, Lawrenceburg, is ranked third in Class 3A. Milan is at number four in 1A, while Mid-Indiana Football Conference and sectional rival North Decatur holds down the ninth spot. 2026 high school football season kicks off next Friday. Tom Snape, WRBI Sports.
0: From ABC News, Wall Street Now. Most stocks rose on the latest inflation data, with analysts now increasingly wondering if the Federal Reserve will hold off on an interest rate hike at its next meeting. The Dow lost 21 points. The S&P gained 20. The NASDAQ added 143 points. Stocks in artificial intelligence helped lead the way after some strong profit reports. Supermicro Computer rose 19% after reporting earnings per share for the latest quarter that were 84% higher than analysts expected. CoreWeave also added 19% after reporting better revenue for the quarter than expected. Wall Street spent the day reacting to the latest inflation report, showing costs were 3.4% higher than a year ago. It could give the Fed more leeway to hold off on a rate hike. Google unveiled its latest lineup of Pixel phones with slimmer cameras that include a powerful zoom and artificial intelligence features. Michelle Franzen, ABC News.
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9: A celebration of life for 74-year-old Linda Jean Vincent of Batesville will be held Friday from 4 to 7 p.m. at the Knights of Columbus Hall in Batesville. Arrangements are being handled by Myers Funeral Home in Batesville. She is survived by her husband Gary, three children, two stepchildren, eight grandchildren, three great-grandchildren, three brothers, and numerous nieces and nephews. Memorial contributions may be made to the Alzheimer's Disease Center. Those were funeral arrangements for Linda Vincent. Funeral arrangements for 92-year-old Elizabeth Ann Betty Kixmiller of Greensburg are being handled by Gil and Hal Funeral Home in Greensburg. She is survived by one son, three grandchildren, and four great-grandchildren. Burial will be in South Park Cemetery following a private service. Those were funeral arrangements for Betty Kixmiller.
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13: For WRBI and South Ripley High School, this is Claire Samples of the High School News and Sports. South Ripley had two teams in the annual fire truck pool for Special Olympics, Indiana, Ripley, Ohio, Dearborn Counties. The teams raised $4,342, earning the Top Team Fundraiser Award. Abby Arnie was South Ripley's top fundraiser with an individual total of $2,026. In the least weight pool, Team 2 members Carter Yelton, Keaton Miller, Hudson Lauber, and Graham Meisberger pulled the fire truck 50 feet, placing second. Ella Saylor and Jackson Jones will represent the class of 2027 in the Swiss Wine Festival Parade and Ambassador Contest in Vivi at the end of the month. Mr. Brian Reinhart, our new athletic director and dean of students, has announced new ways to follow SR Athletics online. You can now follow the Raiders on the new website, sratheletics.com, and new Instagram, at South Ripley Athletics. In sports, girls golf plays at Butler Falls tomorrow night. On Friday, Callie Kummer, Aubrey Henry, Sophie Lauber, Katie May, and Lexi Bowling plays third against Switzerland County, Jackson Dell, Rising Sun, and Southwestern. Kummer was a low raider with a 53. Volleyball will travel to Rising Sun to play their first games of the season tomorrow night. On Saturday, the cross-country teams will compete in the Morris Hill Invitational. Girls golf will compete in the Madison Invitational. For WRBI and South Ripley High School, this has been Claire Samples.
14: I'm WRBI meteorologist Paul Frobley with Southeastern Indiana's most reliable forecast. Cloudy tonight with a chance for storms. Lows level off around 67. Southerly winds around 5 miles per hour. Slight chance of thunderstorms with fog in spots early tomorrow. High temperatures reach up to 85. Right now.

0: Country 103.9 WRBI, Little Big Town with Better Man. It's Rob LeFerry officially wishing you a good evening on a Wednesday night. Little Big Town announcing they've got some tour dates coming up for the remainder of 2026. Unfortunately, there is not an Indiana stop on the list. I was really hoping that they would be nearby, but that is not the case. Whether it be Indianapolis or Cincinnati, if you've never seen Little Big Town live, you are missing out. Incredible vocals and quite the entertaining group to back up all that great singing on stage. But if you want to see them, make a little road trip, check out their new dates on the Little Big Town website. Evening time, we got to take a look at weather, and then we're going to ride. I say it all the time, thanks to George Burge and Luke Bryan on Country 103.9 WRBI.
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2: Franklin County schools close tomorrow with e-learning. Franklin County Area Plan Commission and Board of Zoning Appeals meetings both canceled for tonight. They'll be rescheduled for a later date. And the Decatur County Comprehensive Plan public presentation canceled for this evening as well, rescheduled for this coming Tuesday from 5:30 to 6:30 at the same location. And also due to flash flooding impacts, the Indiana State Fairgrounds closed for the rest of the day. You can always get a complete list of closings, delays, cancellations, and postponements online anytime on Southeastern Indiana's most viewed website, WRBIRadio.com.
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5: I'm WRBI meteorologist Paul Trombley with Southeastern Indiana's most reliable forecast. Cloudy tonight with a chance for storms. Lows level off around 67. Southerly winds around 5 miles per hour. Slight chance of thunderstorms with fog in spots early tomorrow. High temperatures reach up to 85. Right now, it's 66 degrees.
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0: 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I'm Rob LeFerry, catching up on my WRBIRadio.com perusing for today. 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Congratulations to Barbara Mason, our Week 19 winner. 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
1: Franklin County schools close tomorrow with e-learning. Franklin County Area Plan Commission and Board of Zoning Appeals meetings both canceled for tonight. They'll be rescheduled for a later date. And the Decatur County Comprehensive Plan public presentation canceled for this evening as well, rescheduled for this coming Tuesday from 5:30 to 6:30 at the same location. And also due to flash flooding impacts, the Indiana State Fairgrounds closed for the rest of the day. You can always get a complete list of closings, delays, cancellations, and postponements online anytime on Southeastern Indiana's most viewed website, WRBIRadio.com.
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2: ABC News, I'm Michelle Franzen. A deadly Apache helicopter crash in Salado, Texas is now under investigation. The Army says the military chopper crashed in a field near Fort Hood today. ABC's Louis Martinez has more.
3: What we know is that Fort Hood is confirming that this was one of their own helicopters. This was an Apache attack helicopter with two people aboard that crashed at some point. We don't have specifics of whether it was on a training mission to or from the base, but what we do have is confirmation from the Bell County Sheriff's Department that there were two individuals aboard and that both individuals are deceased.
2: The Bell County Sheriff's Office also confirmed to ABC News the crash is still burning, but no buildings or structures were damaged. President Trump announcing today that Caroline Leavitt will leave as her role of White House press secretary at the end of August. She is the youngest person to serve as press secretary. No word on who will replace her. And Powerball fever building, tonight's jackpot worth $1 billion. This is ABC News.
1: 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Plus, he gave transparent, all-inclusive pricing before any work started. I couldn't begin to tell you everything I learned. It was like a Radon 101 class. And then he installed our mitigation system the same day, left the place clean and neat, and left me with clear instructions on how to make sure my system's always functioning properly, plus a warranty. That's why I tell my friends and family that protecting yourself from radon's important and simple, thanks to Simply Radon, the simple name you need to know for radon mitigation. 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

0: Say so. 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Rob LeFerre getting ready for the 6 o'clock hour. Final hour with you here on a Wednesday night, wrapping up country music news today. Tucker Wetmore going to be spokesperson, poster boy, whatever you want to call it, but quite the endorsement for him as he is joining forces with Wrangler for their off-tour collection. Pearl snap shirts, tees, denim jeans, and pants, those are all on the line and all going to be endorsed by one Tucker Wetmore. That'll work out really well for him in pursuit of that brunette. Before 6 o'clock, John Morgan teams up with Jason Aldean. I've got weather once again coming up on 6 o'clock on Country 103.9 WRBI.
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2: Franklin County schools close tomorrow with e-learning. Franklin County Area Plan Commission and Board of Zoning Appeals meetings both canceled for tonight. They'll be rescheduled for a later date. And the Decatur County Comprehensive Plan public presentation canceled for this evening as well, rescheduled for this coming Tuesday from 5:30 to 6:30 at the same location. And also due to flash flooding impacts, the Indiana State Fairgrounds closed for the rest of the day. You can always get a complete list of closings, delays, cancellations, and postponements online anytime on Southeastern Indiana's most viewed website, WRBIRadio.com.
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5: I'm WRBI meteorologist Paul Frobley with Southeastern Indiana's most reliable forecast. Overcast skies tonight.

0: With a chance for storms. Lows dip down to about 66. Winds out of the south around 5 miles per hour. Cloudy skies with fog early tomorrow. Slight chance of thunderstorms. 85. Currently, it's 66 degrees.
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1: ABC News, I'm Michelle Franzen. A deadly Apache helicopter crash in Salado, Texas is now under investigation. The Army says the military chopper crashed in a field near Fort Hood today. ABC's Louis Martinez has more.
2: What we know is that Fort Hood is confirming that this was one of their own helicopters. This was an Apache attack helicopter with two people aboard that crashed at some point. We don't have specifics of whether it was on a training mission to or from the base, but what we do have is confirmation from the Bell County Sheriff's Department that there were two individuals aboard and that both individuals are deceased.
1: The Bell County Sheriff's Office also confirmed to ABC News the crash is still burning, but no buildings or structures were damaged. President Trump announcing today that Caroline Leavitt will leave as her role of White House press secretary at the end of August. She is the youngest person to serve as press secretary. No word on who will replace her. And Powerball fever building, tonight's jackpot worth $1 billion. This is ABC News. Health insurance premiums scheduled to go up next year.
3: The cost of Obamacare plans in the marketplace have gone up 20% since Congress failed to extend subsidies that were put in place during COVID. Now, Bloomberg is reporting that U.S. employers are also bracing for the largest price hike in 15 years. The rising price of prescription drugs, hospital stays, and doctor visits are all contributing factors. As more small businesses drop coverage for their workers, some employees who can't afford what is offered have simply given up on having health insurance at all. Sherry Preston, ABC News.
1: Cases of cyclosporiasis now top 24,000 according to the most recent CDC data. There are 13,895 lab-confirmed cases, 740 hospitalizations. The latest figures come amid an outbreak now linked to recalled iceberg lettuce supplied by Taylor Farms that has spread to at least 15 states. I'm Michelle Franzen, ABC News.
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8: Franklin County schools close tomorrow with e-learning. Franklin County Area Plan Commission and Board of Zoning Appeals meetings both canceled for tonight. They'll be rescheduled for a later date. And the Decatur County Comprehensive Plan public presentation canceled for this evening as well, rescheduled for this coming Tuesday from 5:30 to 6:30 at the same location. And also due to flash flooding impacts, the Indiana State Fairgrounds closed for the rest of the day. You can always get a complete list of closings, delays, cancellations, and postponements online anytime on Southeastern Indiana's most viewed website, WRBIRadio.com.
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9: I'm Tom Snape in the WRBI newsroom. Ripley and Franklin counties were placed under yellow travel advisories after flash flooding caused road closures in both areas. The Whitewater River was expected to crest above the 17-foot flood stage around 22 feet. As a result, evacuations of low-lying areas such as Metamora and Cedar Grove were taking place Wednesday afternoon. You're reminded that if you come upon high water while driving, to use an alternate route and to turn around, don't drown. A number of roads and all the low-water crossings in Franklin County were closed because of flooding. The city of Greensburg is advising motorists of high water in the community caused by heavy rainfall. Franklin County and Sunman Dearborn schools closed today. Many others around the area started on a two-hour delay because of flooding and road closures caused by downed trees and power lines. Thousands around southeastern Indiana were still without power into the afternoon due to Tuesday's storms. If you have storm damage to your home or other structures, you're urged to contact your county emergency management agency. A four-year-old boy was killed in Jennings County when a tree fell on his home during storms Tuesday afternoon. The child was found trapped when the 911 call was made. The boy had already passed away by the time first responders arrived on the scene. City of Greensburg Street Commissioner Mark Klosterkemper gave an update last night on the unofficial detour onto U.S. 421 that stems from NDOT's I-74 rehab project.
10: We've had a long battle, but we finally got the Indiana Department of Transportation. They have videotaped it from St. Paul all the way to State Road 3. Part of it's theirs, part of it's the city's, part of it is the county's. And they will take care of any repairs or degradation that happens between the next three construction seasons. So hopefully when the project's done on 74, our road's back to the condition it was prior to.
9: Klosterkemper says the request for post-project repairs was originally turned down by NDOT Southeast and Seymour, but he and Decatur County leaders huddled in Indianapolis with state transportation officials who agreed to make the needed repairs. The work on the interstate is expected to be finished in 2028. The town of Versailles is asking for residents to chime in on its first-ever comprehensive plan. Versailles spent the past year working on it thanks to an Indiana Office of Community and Rural Affairs planning grant. Over the past year, a steering committee made up of residents, business owners, and government officials helped guide the process in which information was collected from the community through focus groups, public workshops, and a survey. The draft plan is available for review and public comment until August 19th. We have a link to the survey on WRBIRadio.com. Margaret Mary Health has welcomed the first baby born at its new facility. Francis Aloysius Hartman came into the world on Sunday, one day after the $125 million facility started seeing patients. He was born to parents Brooklyn and Justin Hartman of Batesville. Dr. Emily Housley and Dr. Kelly Fitzpatrick delivered Francis via C-section. He weighed 10 pounds, 7 ounces, and measured 21.5 inches long. I'm Tom Snape with news on 103.9 WRBI. 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
9: With a check of WRBI Sports, I'm Tom Snape. The Cincinnati Reds and Chicago White Sox meet in Game 2 of their series tonight in the Windy City. The Reds came from behind to beat the White Sox 5-4 in 10 innings last night. Brett Lauder makes the start for Cincinnati this evening. He'll be opposed by former Red Luis Castillo. 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Four Southeastern Indiana high school football teams are ranked in the top 10 of their respective classes in the Indiana Football Coaches Association preseason polls. East Central, which moves back to Class 4A this year following two seasons in 5A based on the IHSAA competitive balance factor, is ranked number one in 4A. Trojans' Week 1 opponent, Lawrenceburg, is ranked third in Class 3A. Milan is at number 4 in 1A, while Mid-Indiana Football Conference and sectional rival North Decatur holds down the ninth spot. 2026 high school football season kicks off next Friday. Tom Snape, WRBI Sports.
12: I'm WRBI meteorologist Paul Frobley with Southeastern Indiana's most reliable forecast. Overcast skies tonight with a chance for storms. Lows dip down to about 66. Winds out of the south around 5 miles per hour. Cloudy skies with fog early tomorrow. Slight chance of thunderstorms, 85. Right now, 67.
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0: 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Hey, do not forget that we have got our 103.9 Days of Summer. 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
2: Franklin County Schools close tomorrow with e-learning. Franklin County Area Plan Commission and Board of Zoning Appeals meetings both canceled for tonight. They'll be rescheduled for a later date. And the Decatur County Comprehensive Plan public presentation canceled for this evening as well, rescheduled for this coming Tuesday from 5:30 to 6:30 at the same location. And also due to flash flooding impacts, the Indiana State Fairgrounds closed for the rest of the day. You can always get a complete list of closings, delays, cancellations, and postponements online anytime on Southeastern Indiana's most viewed website, WRBIRadio.com.
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5: I'm WRBI meteorologist Megan Mulford with Southeastern Indiana's most reliable forecast. Cloudy skies tonight with a chance of thunderstorms. Lows dip down to about 66. Southerly winds at around 5 miles an hour. Slight chance of thunderstorms with fog and spots early tomorrow. High of 85. Overcast. Right now, it's 67 degrees.
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0: Dustin Lynch and Easy to Love on Country 103.9 WRBI. Rob LeFerry in studio. It's Wednesday night. Time to take a look at country music history. August 12th, two legends born on this day. Porter Wagner in 1927, Buck Owens in 1929. 1994, John Michael Montgomery's version of I Swear is certified gold. 2011, Kenny Chesney in attendance for New York Jets training camp. 2017, Kenny Rogers inducted into the Country Music Hall of Fame in the state of Texas. And finally today, a happy 70th birthday to the lead singer of Confederate Railroad, Danny Shirley. That's country music history for your August 12th. Coming up, national news and Jimmy Allen.
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2: Franklin County schools close tomorrow with e-learning. Franklin County Area Plan Commission and Board of Zoning Appeals meetings both canceled for tonight. They'll be rescheduled for a later date. And the Decatur County Comprehensive Plan public presentation canceled for this evening as well, rescheduled for this coming Tuesday from 5:30 to 6:30 at the same location. And also due to flash flooding impacts, the Indiana State Fairgrounds closed for the rest of the day. You can always get a complete list of closings, delays, cancellations, and postponements online anytime on Southeastern Indiana's most viewed website, WRBIRadio.com.
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3: ABC News, I'm Michelle Franzen. Torrential rain in the Midwest leading to another day of flood alerts stretching from Indiana to Virginia. In Indianapolis, swift water rescues taking place. More than a dozen people due to flash flooding in Cambridge City. Resident Michelle Wilson, meantime, says they lost power and their basement is flooded.
4: We've lived here for like 10 years and this has never happened. Like the backyard will, you know, get a little bit of standing water in it, but this has never happened before. And we live... our creek is right behind our garage, so it's overflowing and just it's everywhere.
3: Indiana's governor says straight line winds also caused widespread damage. The Army says two people on board an Apache helicopter died when the aircraft crashed in a field near Fort Hood, Texas today. The cause remains under investigation. Caroline Leavitt is leaving her role as White House press secretary at the end of the month. President Trump announced her upcoming departure, adding she will be one of his top outside advisors. This is ABC News.
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0: Country 103.9 WRBI, the band Perry with You Lie. I'm Rob LaFerry. That's going to do it for me here on this Wednesday night. Come back and do it all over again tomorrow, joining up after that Reds day game against the White Sox and going until 7 o'clock. Don't forget the Reds are on tonight beginning at 7:10 for Game 2 in Chicago. Everyone, enjoy your Wednesday night. Safe travels wherever you may go. We are back together again on Thursday on Country 103.9 WRBI.
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2: Franklin County Schools close tomorrow with e-learning. Franklin County Area Plan Commission and Board of Zoning Appeals meetings both canceled for tonight. They'll be rescheduled for a later date. And the Decatur County Comprehensive Plan public presentation canceled for this evening as well, rescheduled for this coming Tuesday from 5:30 to 6:30 at the same location. And also due to flash flooding impacts, the Indiana State Fairgrounds closed for the rest of the day. You can always get a complete list of closings, delays, cancellations, and postponements online anytime on Southeastern Indiana's most viewed website, WRBIRadio.com.
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5: WRBI meteorologist Megan Mulford with Southeastern Indiana's most reliable forecast. Cloudy skies tonight with a chance for storms. Lows dip down to about 67. Southerly winds at around 5 miles an hour. Slight chance of thunderstorms. Tomorrow, high temperatures reach up to 85. Cloudy skies expected with fog early. Right now, 68.
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4: Franklin County schools close tomorrow with e-learning. Franklin County Area Plan Commission and Board of Zoning Appeals meetings both canceled for tonight. They'll be rescheduled for a later date. And the Decatur County Comprehensive Plan public presentation canceled for this evening as well, rescheduled for this coming Tuesday from 5:30 to 6:30 at the same location. And also due to flash flooding impacts, the Indiana State Fairgrounds closed for the rest of the day. You can always get a complete list of closings, delays, cancellations, and postponements online anytime on Southeastern Indiana's most viewed website, WRBIRadio.com.
5: I'm WRBI meteorologist Megan Mulford with Southeastern Indiana's most reliable forecast. Cloudy skies tonight with a chance for storms. Lows dip down to about 67. Southerly winds at around 5 miles an hour. Slight chance of thunderstorms. Tomorrow, high temperatures reach up to 85. Cloudy skies expected with fog early. Right now, 68.

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2: 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Maybe you're too busy with the Jimothy the raccoon stuff on social media. But did you see the thing about the toilet shoes? If not, we're going to talk about that coming up a little bit later on. Hi, I'm Terry Dean. This is the Terry Dean Program. Thanks for joining us today. Also on today's show, who would you want with you during a zombie apocalypse? We'll tell you what most people had to say about that. And coffee lovers, how many cups is still considered safe of a morning? We'll talk about that coming up in just a few minutes.
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3: I'm WRBI meteorologist Megan Mulford with Southeastern Indiana's most reliable forecast. Cloudy skies tonight with a chance for storms. Lows dip down to about 67. Southerly winds at around 5 miles an hour. Slight chance of thunderstorms. Tomorrow, high temperatures reach up to 85. Cloudy skies expected with fog early. Right now, 68.
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2: We've always gotten conflicting reports about how much coffee is safe to drink, like a day. So here's a new study to put in that attic somewhere. Studyfinds.com says that there was a group who reviewed decades of research when it comes to coffee drinkers, and they found that moderate coffee consumption is associated with several potential health benefits. They found that people who drank a few cups a day had a lower risk of stroke or a lower risk of developing type 2 diabetes. But of course, it depends on how much sugar they put in their coffee. Also, those benefits only apply to the coffee itself, not any of the creams or anything else you add to the coffee. So according to this research,

0: search, they say, yeah, go ahead and enjoy that morning cup of coffee. Go ahead and drink up to five, depending on your health, if you want, because it still might have some benefits if you're just having your coffee black.
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7: I'm WRBI meteorologist Megan Mulford with Southeastern Indiana's most reliable forecast. Cloudy skies tonight with a chance for storms. Lows dip down to about 67. Southerly winds at around 5 miles an hour. Slight chance of thunderstorms. Tomorrow, high temperatures reach up to 85. Cloudy skies expected with fog early. Right now, it's 69 degrees.
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